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1: 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Okay, Misha, understand now.
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0: 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But you say, you want to?
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3: so immediately you mount the pulpit sir the first thing you said was that the angel of the Lord brought children. I was surprised. Like,
0: 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The same thing, Timo Bo, be a same bat testimony, ni Lue Colana, be mama saying so, the same thing, and one portimony and girlie commande. 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
3: And October, I got pregnant.
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6: It's just amazing. The Word of God is the most important thing that will ever happen in your life. And there's so many people that are, you know, Pastor Dwayne's talking about maturity and growing up. And there's so many people that will spend hours praying for them to grow up, but they won't get into the Word of God. I had a number of people ask me today, pray that I'll just, you know, be mature and be the person I'm supposed to be. And I said, you can't pray that. That is part of growing up, and you have to take the Word of God. And as Dwayne was sharing, you have to desire the sincere milk of the Word so that you can grow thereby. Anyway, you don't get it by praying. You don't get it by just standing next to somebody who's mature. You don't get it by just going to a church and sitting there and absorbing it. You got to take the Word of God and meditate in it day and night. And the Word of God is like a seed. It's supernatural how it will change your life. Amen. Amen. So I want to introduce our daughter to you. Some of you didn't know we had a daughter, but Julie is our daughter. This is Julie Mapitano, and she is a blessing. Julie and her husband Isaac came from DR Congo, and man, they went through the war, and she's got quite the stories about everything. Her and her husband came to our school, and he died during the first year of school, and I remember at the funeral, God just told me, you take care of this lady. And so she's been our daughter, and man, she's got a great ministry, and so she's got a table out here, and she's ministering to people in the Congo. So tell them what God's doing through you in Congo.
7: Thank you, sir, for everything. And I'm so blessed to be here. This is my first time in California. I've been in the

0: And that means I'm superwoman.
1: That's right. Amen.
0: Amen. And so I remember coming to Caris. I didn't know what else to do, but I wanted to know what God created for me. For sure, I didn't know I have anything I can do except learning who I am and learning how I can raise my children better. And being in a classroom day by day, it was a therapy for me because I learned that God never, he said he will never leave me or forsake me. I hold on that promises that God is a father, that God is a friend, and God is a provider. And that's what Caris did for me. In a short way. But little I knew that he going to send me back to my own people to be a blessing to them. So in Congo, many people know there is a war and women are property most of the time. I was only worth 2 cows when I got married. So now much more being a woman.
1: You're a 2-cow lady.
0: Can you imagine?
2: I think you're worth more than that.
0: Now I do.
1: You are worth enough that Jesus died for
0: Amen.
1: You. That's worth a lot.
0: Amen.
1: Amen. Amen.
0: So, but in 1998, war started and started raping many women. And the women, when they got raped, rejected in the community. The kids that were conceived also were rejected. And when I was in my second year, and that's when Andrew was teaching about the purpose of God. God have a purpose for each and every one of us. And that's when my dad called and said that he had to send the kids who can't pay tuition to school at home. God called me to go back and help those kids. And I found my purpose, not just me raising my own children, but going back to the Congo and help these kids who are rejected and also reunite these women who also rejected in a community, giving them hope that God is not the one who did that for them, but God still have a good plan for them. And by doing that, we help. So far, we have over 510 households. We unite together with the children.
1: Amen.
0: Amen. And then we have over 1,000 children now we have in school that come on those 510 households. And then we have 2 feeding centers. One of our friend Karen and the Jelly have 1 center in 1 corner of the area, and we have another center. And that's we have been feeding kids and sending them to school and giving them hope, mostly because I know when you know God loves you, you can do anything.
1: Amen.
0: And we're raising them to learn how to grow their own vegetable, how to do little business, and teaching them the word of God and how much love God
1: loves
0: them.
1: So you've actually had some of the kids that you've helped go through school that have graduated and are studying to be a doctor, is that right?
0: We also already have like 4 nurses who finished in the nursing school, and we have 2 doctors and 1 tech, and we also have teachers who just graduated from our school. So literally God is changing their lives from nothing to something.
1: So you, amen. So you help feed the kids? Sometimes this is the only meal they get during the day?
0: Yes, sir. And like I just came back in December, and many we had like Christmas parties sharing the love of God and having, giving them food. And many children were saying, are finally full. We had just rice and beans and some meat. And the kids were like dancing and jumping because that's only meal they have maybe for 3 days. And so many moms will boil water and just saying that we're going to hope that food going to come tomorrow. And so there's so many people who going to bed hungry, no food.
1: Julie sent me a video of them. Give medicine to help kids that have been malnourished, but some of them were so far gone that she showed them pulling worms out of the intestines. And there was a bowl this big that was heaped up with worms out of one little kid.
0: Yes.
1: So they do all of that. They feed them. They help give them, I think, uniforms, don't you, so they can come to school?
0: So we do. Number one thing, when the kids, like those kids they show on the TV with a big belly, it's not because they're healthy, because they're really full of worms. And sometimes the medication doesn't really flush it out. So then they do surgery. We partner with some hospital that pull the worms out, and then we feed

0: them. And so we have been raising chicken so we can feed the eggs for those kids so they can recover quickly. And also we have pig, and then we slaughter the pig so we can give them meat. But also one thing we do is like giving them uniform, because you're not going to go to school when you don't have uniform and shoes and tuition.
1: And so you're helping a lot of these women too that have been raped, and single women that have been outcast, and you're building homes and a center where they feed them. And just, man, it's amazing. She is reaching thousands and thousands of people. A woman that was a widow. A widow with six little kids, and we could just go on and on. She applied for a Habitat for Humanity house. Just heard about it, and I think it's like just 2 weeks or something. She qualified, and it's a long process, but God has provided for her and provided cars, and she's got a ministry going, and it's awesome.
0: That's why you need to come to Caris. I'm telling you, you will discover your God-given purpose. You are not just here for occupied, but you are here for a purpose. Come to Caris. If it's not for you, maybe it's for your child. Because I think you are someone else's miracle. And don't sit on it by yourself, because God is going to use you in a different way. Amen?
1: Amen. It will happen.
0: Thank you. So please visit us and come to Congo with us.
1: Where's your table?
0: In this area.
1: It's out here. So she's got a table, and I don't know all of the needs, but I remember one of your newsletters. I think you're believing for a truck, aren't you, to be able to haul the food?
0: I'm believing for... We just got a truck.
1: Oh, you got the truck.
0: We got the truck, and then we are believing for finishing a Hope Center.
1: We need Hope Center is what?
0: Yeah, a Hope Center is the place where we're going to be able to feed all the children at once, and be able to also have teach at once. Because sometimes, like when I was there, we're doing like three times. I will teach three times so we can have all the kids in. We have more than 1,500 kids that we have in that area, and including the women and the people who just want to come. It was impossible because... And it's rainy season. The rain is crazy. And so if we can have a place where we can have all our kids, it will be a huge blessing.
1: So Jamie and I can vouch for Julie 100%, and she's doing a great work. And if you'd like to be a part of helping people in DR Congo, go out there and see her. Amen?
0: Thank you, Julie.
1: You're a blessing. Amen. Praise God. And some of you might remember Derry and Karen Jolly. They've been traveling with me for 15 years, and they are from Charlotte, North Carolina, and they have Ambassadors to the Nations. And they support, I don't even know, but it's maybe 10,000 kids in Nicaragua, Mexico, the Philippines. And so I've been having them travel with me, and I've been promoting them. And they hooked up with Julie, and they are now building some of these things and helping her feed the people. So Ambassadors to the Nations and Redeeming Love Ministries are ministering together to help get those things done. So that's just awesome. Praise God. All right, so if you missed last night again, I just want to encourage you that I started talking about the book of Hebrews, and I basically summarized the first 12 chapters of Hebrews. And Jamie even thought it was good. So it was really good. You need to get that. And I haven't got time to go back and summarize all of this stuff again. But what I want to do is just turn over here and start emphasizing. I gave a broad picture of what the book of Hebrews is about. How many of you were not here last night? Could I see hand? Wow. A bunch of you. Man, you need to get that teaching. I'm not going to go back and say all this, but the book of Hebrews is specifically written to transition people from the Old Testament law way of relating to God to the New Testament. And I would say that very few Christians have made that transition. The vast majority of Christians still have an Old Testament mindset where they are sin conscious, and they feel they don't doubt that God can do things, but they doubt that God would do it because they don't feel worthy. They have this performance-based mentality. And this is what the book of Hebrews was written about, was to change you from the old way of doing things to the new way of doing things. And yet most Christians have somehow or another tried to marry the Old Testament and the New Testament together, and they're incompatible.
2: 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Welcome to Gospel Truth with Andrew Womack, celebrating 56 years of ministry, emphasizing God's unconditional love and grace. 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We'll repeat this information at the end of the program. And now, here's Andrew.
1: All right, so if you missed last night again, I just want to encourage you that I started talking about the book of Hebrews, and I basically summarized the first 12 chapters of Hebrews, and Jamie even thought it was good, so it was really good. You need to get that. And I haven't got time to go back and summarize all of this stuff again. But what I want to do is just turn over here and start emphasizing. I gave a broad picture of what the book of Hebrews is about. The book of Hebrews is specifically written to transition people from the Old Testament law way of relating to God to the New Testament. And I would say that very few Christians have made that transition. The vast majority of Christians still have an Old Testament mindset where they are sin conscious and they feel, they don't doubt that God can do things, but they doubt that God would do it because they don't feel worthy. They have this performance-based mentality. And this is what the book of Hebrews was written about, was to change you from the old way of doing things to the new way of doing things. And yet most Christians have somehow or another tried to marry the Old Testament and the New Testament together, and they're incompatible. They don't contradict each other. The Old Testament led to the New Testament, and it prepared the way, and it's necessary. And I probably spend more time studying in the Old Testament than I do the New many times. So I'm not against it at all, but you can't mix them together. This is what Jesus was talking about when he says you can't put a new patch on an old garment because it'll tear and take away. You can't put new wine in an old wineskin. And yet the average Christian today has mixed these things together and they are incompatible. The Old Testament prophesied and led to the New Testament, but you can't live under both of them at the same time. And so the book of Hebrews is to transition people out of that. And I know very few people that are really, really excited about the book of Hebrews, and that's because there's so much things against the old covenant way of relating to God that it doesn't fit most people's way of thinking, and so they just don't understand it. They reject it. So anyway, last night was really good. I encourage you to get it. Today, I want to focus on Hebrews chapter 4. Let me just point out, man, I better not do that. I was going to point out some really main scriptures in the first three chapters that really speak to me, but if I do that, I'll never get to the fourth chapter. So let me just say the first chapter is saying Jesus, I'm summarizing. The first chapter is Jesus is the greatest way that God ever spoke to us, superior to the way that he communicated through angels and things like that. The second chapter is you've got to heed what Jesus said, because if the word spoken by angels was steadfast and God punished disobedience, how are we going to escape if we neglect so great a salvation? So again, the second chapter is emphasizing that Jesus is the superior way of speaking to us, and he put in a new covenant. Then in the third chapter, it starts talking about Jesus is the high priest of our profession, and it starts talking about how he's greater than Moses, and then it makes a comparison about how some of the people that Moses led out of the land of Egypt, they died in the wilderness. They never did enter into what God really had for them because of their unbelief. And I think it's chapter 3, verse 19. It says, so we see that they could not enter in because of unbelief. And then in the fourth chapter, he begins to start playing off of what he said about that there's people that came out of the land of Egypt. That would be like being born again, but they never entered into the promised land, into the true things that God had intended for them because of their unbelief. And so in the fourth chapter, he starts talking about that there is a place of rest, a place that most Christians have not entered into, and it's because of their unbelief. So in the first verse right here in chapter 4, it says, let us therefore, the word therefore is linking it back to all these things I was just explaining. Let us therefore fear lest a promise being left us of entering into his rest, any of you should seem to come short of it. For unto us was the word preached as well as unto them, but the word preached did not profit them, not being mixed with faith in them that heard it. Man, what a powerful passage that is. And in the same way that the children of Israel came out of the land of Egypt, but many of them, all of the male adults, died in the wilderness except for Joshua and Caleb, and it was because of their unbelief. Likewise, there's so many Christians that come and they get born again, but they never enter in to the fullness of what God has for them because of unbelief. Thank you for that thunderous silence. And I just say that this is where the vast majority of the body of Christ is. And again, I'm not trying to discourage anybody or criticize anybody, but I have people come to me at these meetings by the hundreds. I'll pray for hundreds of people during this meeting before the services, and then we have our prayer ministers. And there are people that are coming and they are just languishing. They're suffering under sickness. They're suffering under poverty. They're depression. They're fearful. They're worried and all these kind of things. They are born again, but they are in the wilderness, and they're dying because they don't know the word of God. And it says that the word was preached unto us the same as it was preached unto them, but it won't profit you if you don't mix it with faith. The word isn't magic. It's, you know, I've actually had people before that I was in a lady's house one time and she served me tea, and I set it down on top of the family Bible, the teacup, and she just nearly sucked all the air out of the room. And I said, what's wrong? And she says, you set something on top of the Bible. So I moved it real quick, and you could see the dust ring where it had, you know. She wasn't using it, but she had it displayed, and somehow or another, it's like vampires. You just hold a Bible up, and it's going to drive them away. The devil's not afraid of the words. He translated a lot of Bibles. It's got to be mixed with faith before it releases its power. And there's a lot of people that just sit there and read a scripture, but they don't let the Holy Spirit quicken it to you. You got to have the Holy Spirit reveal it to you. It's not just the word, it's revealed word, word that has come alive through the power of the Holy Spirit. So you've got to mix it with faith in order for it to release its power. You know, I'm going to read this out of the NIV because in the King James, this is really wordy. I like the King James, but it'll be easier to read it in the NIV. I won't have to spend as much time explaining it for those that can't understand that ye means you. And so let me just read this. In verse 3, it says, now we who have believed enter that rest, just as God has said. So I declared an oath in my anger, they shall never enter my rest. That's a quotation from Psalms chapter 95, and he's quoting an Old Testament scripture. And then he goes on to say, and yet his works have been finished since the creation of the world. For some, so this is talking about a rest, and it relates it to this Sabbath rest. It goes back and quotes from Genesis chapter 2. It says, for somewhere he has spoken about the seventh day. Now see, this is the NIV. It says somewhere. Man, I know where it is, but the NIV doesn't know where it is. This is Genesis chapter 2, verse 2. It says, for somewhere he has spoken about the seventh day in these words. On the seventh day, God did rest from all of his works. So he's saying that there is a rest for us down in verse 11. There remains therefore a rest to the people of God. This isn't talking about laying down and doing nothing. When you use the word rest, some people think, you know, that you just are tired, so you lay down and rest. But this is talking about rest in the way that, like a lawyer, you know, after he's given his whole case and he's said everything he's got to say, he says the defense rest. It's not because he's tired. It's because he did everything. It's complete. And so I rest my case. Or it would be talking about like when a painter paints a picture and finally he looks at it and it's perfect. And if he adds another brush stroke to it, he's going to ruin the whole thing. So he puts his paintbrush down and rests, not because he's tired from holding up the paintbrush, but because it's complete. And this is what it's talking about. When God rested, you know, over in Isaiah chapter 40, it says, have you not heard that the Lord doesn't get weary? He doesn't go to sleep. There is no wearing God out. It's not like if he created one more moon, he'd just pass out. He was tired. When it says that he rested, it was because it was perfect. It was complete. And so he rested on the seventh day. And it's talking about he quoted that verse out of Genesis chapter 2 that God rested, and likewise there is a rest for us. Not where you just lay down and do nothing, but rather where you enter into this relationship with God where everything is perfect and complete and you don't have to have God do anything for you. He's already done it. I've got a book entitled, You've Already Got It. It will go into more explanation on this, but that's what that's talking about. Let me just finish reading these verses. In verse 5, it says, and again, in the passage above, he says, they shall never enter into my rest. Therefore, since it still remains for some to enter that rest, and since those who formerly had the good news proclaimed to them did not go in because of their disobedience, God again set a certain day, calling it today. And this he did a long time later. He spoke through David as in the passage already quoted. Today, if you hear his voice, do not harden your hearts. It's even confusing in the in the NIV. For if Joshua had given them rest, God would not have spoken later about another day. There remains, therefore, a Sabbath rest for the people of God. For anyone who enters God's rest also rest from their works, just as God did from his. Let us therefore make every effort to enter that rest so that no one will perish by following their example of disobedience. And so anyway, let me just summarize this and go back and share some things with you. But in Genesis chapter 1, if you look at Genesis chapter 1, man was created on the sixth day, and actually the last part of the sixth day, because the first part of the sixth day is when he created all of the animal creation. So man was created on the last of the sixth day, and the Jews always counted time from evening, sunset, until the next sunset. That's when their day was. That's the reason that in the King James it says that the evening and the morning were the first day. They didn't count time from midnight till midnight. They counted from sundown till sundown. And so when he created man on the sixth day, it was towards the very end of the sixth day. And immediately after man was created, God rested because everything was created perfectly and man entered into God's rest. Now think about this. He didn't create man first, even though we were the crowning jewel of his creation and we were really the focus of it, he created us last because he created everything that we would ever need before we needed it. Now that's significant.
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0: 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Yes, on to matter like this, I say good morning to you now for inside this morning. It's a wonderful day and a good and a beautiful day. Now, great day when you see, yes, the Lord don't make, and we go rejoice and be glad in it, because my brother, it's not easy to be among the living and also the same time too to sleep and wake up consistently. Yes, my brother, you see today, I say make you thank God, because Baba God too much for inside this matter. On to matter with the matter currently like this now. 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

0: 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On to matter like this, now, so confirm, so I say time, not to say no time, so we could ball and enter inside our ginger segue. But the ginger segue, no go fit start without our ginger word. So our ginger word for today talks to us, say, every morning, an invitation to embrace the extraordinary. Every morning, an invitation to embrace the extraordinary. So, my brother, minister waiting. Now, those when they are alive, they do exploit. Now, those when they say yes, they wake up and I get the opportunity to chase the day, to run, enter inside the day, and to utilize the day. So, my brother, in as much as you see today, take and say you get a blank check to achieve or to withdraw what it today get for you positively. With this, I say welcome to the Ginger Segue for Inside the Super Element Breakfast Show. All right, call me for 07055-129-881 or you call me for 07055-727-881. Good morning, my neighbor.
1: Good morning, my neighbor.
0: National Presido.
1: Adabike, Alanga, Nigeria. God bless you.
0: Amen, and you too.
1: Amen. My ginger work for this morning is that me way, don't climb up. Don't look down with the ground because you will fall down. And then you will come at the end of the day. So be careful of anything you do in life. And also, all to help you. Don't forget to appreciate them anytime, anything. Chapali, I want to greet the Atlantic Governor of Edo State. I want to greet all the Elderly Care Alliance of Nigeria for their contribution towards elderly persons all over the country. My God will bless all the Elderly Care Alliance of Nigeria. I want to greet the Adiawere of the Dogu Ida Listen. And my brother, Oga Fredrap of the Women. Then Oga Agba, Mama Happiness, Lucky Dance Man, and all the Wiki Color. I want to greet the 10 million of the people to wake up the Israel Majesty, the Oba Apini, for the connection with they do, and for the New Yam Festival we do. Oba Atok Bay. So, Chapali Chapali, take care, struggle the bad people. We don't want peace for this country. Put him beneath. Then take our helicopter, carry all of us, bottles of bar, open up, but we carry better for the woman once again. Carry them to Oba Palace, Oba Akakwe, Obugi, Baba.
0: That's double chief for you. Good morning, sir. All right, let me call in and enter inside the WhatsApp. This is what they say. Well, say good morning, Randy Minka. He say my ginger word, be say, make you not allow people opinion. Define your word. He say not let a failure convince you. Say you not go feel succeed. He say fall if you must. He say better rise stronger and lose sometimes, but never lost your hope. He say I celebrate my amiable wife, Mrs. Kindness Mercy Osanyowu, barrister Macha Abubakar, Lucky Dance Band, Sir Peperepe Worldwide, barrister Deji Adeyanju, barrister Olayuwola, Afolabi, son, Dr. Andrew Osage, Egbejion, Chairman Medical Association of Nigeria, Edo State Chapter, Eda Awaka Worldwide, Comrade Gift, Esosa Igbenidu, aka SA Love, Mr. Jide Abiodun, State Coordinator, Shattered Institute of Public Management of Nigeria, Dr. Roland Omorochonwa, Osanyewu, aka Elocution of Pastor Road Okuwan community, as well as all the Wiki Wiki callers and the entire staff and management of Super 88.1 FM. It's make a use helicopter carry on a go we on a the go and use Kuboko flog on our enemies. All right, enemy, take arm. I know it's a rainy Monday, so my brother, not give up. Now your time to rain. So pick up yourself, prepare yourself for inside the matter. Not just because rain they fall, so you know go out. You know go. My brother, prepare yourself because most of us, one mistake, what would they do? They say we come somewhere at 10 o'clock. Now that 10 o'clock, now wanted they enter bedroom, till the bed, till they come out for us. It not make sense. My brother, prepare yourself. Make sure say 9:30. You don't prepare yourself. You don't do half of the journey. If it's small, well, like 10 minutes to ten, you don't position for the place. Yes, punctuality. The person will understand. Say this na serious person. Always move ahead of time. Always move ahead of time. And some of una not know how the road be, or una even know how the road be, but una go still decide to come out for house maybe 9:30. My brother, you no go fit make am. You no go fit make am because hold up go owe you, most especially this Benin. So you better move ahead of time. Move ahead of time. When time meets you, it will carry you along. So call me for 07055-129-881 or you call me for 07055-727-881. You first call and also send a WhatsApp message to 0902-672-2592. Our ginger word for today, it talks say every morning an invitation to embrace the extraordinary. Many say yes, as you wake up today, you get the opportunity and privilege to achieve on beyond what you think. So my brother, not just limit yourself. So you must wake up and to pursue today, to chase the day positively. Not be you get a negative thing for mind, my brother. No. Enter the turn positively and you will receive a positive result. This also will say good morning, Randy. I hope you sleep well. I say yes, sir. He say happy productive new week. Say my ginger word we say for this morning. He say waiting you don't try your best to do and you not fit do am. And you know if you do, I'm seeing a sign for you to bring them to God. He said, I beg, make a wake up around the Mica, Adora, Success, Gift, Arun, Joyce, Joyce Chooks, Crazy Paul, Lege Lege, M-Star, Mr. Bryant, Oga Obioma, Biggie Waya Waya, Oga Obina, with the son of, say, Omomo Laugh. This is where they come from. Tega, Konkola, and Tegus. Good morning, my neighbor. I greet you, Obina. Obina, I greet you. Now, maybe this. I didn't see him.
1: I'm sorry for providing.
0: All right.
1: I want to celebrate it for other people. First of all, celebrate what God for me. You have done it again. Thank you. I want to celebrate my beautiful wife. I call her my mother-in-law. Celebrate my double team, Kate and Emmanuel. My mother-in-law, my very good landlord. Celebrate our mother from a while away. Drop our wedding to Sanchez. Get in your bedroom from the Jonah. SMF. Austin, I you go some of the couple. This is okay, the proposal, Mark. The song from Negosa, Rocky Dance Band of Bini, DYDS, celebrate Unique from Kaduna, celebrate Jennifer from University of Gini, and that Waka Worldwide, Success Pepe Worldwide, Omo Aya Evander, Swoon as a manager, Mama D.D., Papi Gunogra, Minister of the Government, Double Chief of Womo, everybody that listen to my voice, celebrate them with. But put 2020.
0: Yeah. Oh, I greet you especially, Obina. Good morning. All right, on top of the light, this number inside WhatsApp. This also will say good morning, Randy Michael. I say, hope you sleep well. I say, yes, sir. It's a happy new week. It's my ginger word. We say, now who not get money? Now they call rich person, money miss road. It's a life, now sense. Make I wake up my wife, my beautiful daughter, Fortress, my siblings, Joshua, Florence, and the Abians. So not forgetting Fedra, Jennifer, Obina, S.A. Love, Mr. and Mrs. Eddie Osadiae, Kindness, Osanyewu, Sir Peperepe, worldwide, he say my benefactor, Dr. Daniel A. Carifo, HOD Mass Communication Department, Uniben, the Vice Chancellor of Uniben, Professor Edoba Bright Omorogi San, staff and students of Faculty of Communication and the Media Studies, Uniben, special mention of the Dean of the Faculty, Professor Marcel Kako, Sir Dr. Johnny Zevige of Economic Department, Uniben, Mr. Igbinoba Ojo, PA to the Vice Chancellor, Uniben, Mr. Charles Ogben. Uniben speaker, wake everybody up with the sound of a mumble laugh, and this is where they come from. Not a person, but Eda Awaka Worldwide. I want to say to Ale and a plenty greetings to Chief Ogoyafe Edu M. Eribo, the Egbalegbo of Iwebo, the CEO of Eribo Ventures. I greet you specially, sir. And Sir Dave, I greet you too. Comrade Osage, I say to Ale to you, sir. Peperepe worldwide. The Marvel BC, yes, Isabi, I greet you specially. Time not to say no time, so make football enter inside the good book, because our ginger word for today, talks to well, say every morning an invitation to embrace the extraordinary. So my brother, be wise. For inside 1 Corinthians 1 verse 27, it also says God shows the foolish things of the world to shame the wise. God shows the weak things of the world to shame the strong. Therefore, inside at 4:13, it also says when you saw the courage of Peter and when they see the courage of Peter and Paul and they realize they were unschooled. They were unschooled, ordinary men. They were astonished and took note that these men had been with Jesus. So, my brother, now your hand today. Do what you need to do. But the most important thing, never give up your hope.

0: Yes, bring it on. And they want to be say Piscotty Carriers run enter inside matter, and they put they've scored for body two for inside this particular one. So my brother, the rain don't they tell you say bring it on. The rain don't they fall as an obstacle now for you not to come out on time. So you need to tell your challenges bring it on, because my brother, now those who not give up they win, and those who give up they didn't win. That's why they say quitters never win and winners never quit. So straight up Boko Ball in enter inside money nugget.
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0: All right, without bothering any time, so this is a game we'll call Money Nugget. Money Nugget, now this is a game we designed to encourage those speaking language. So I go talk the proverb for Pidgin. You go call me with your, you go call me, you go use your language for Edo State to talk the proverb, then tell me the meaning of the proverb for Pidgin. Number to call now 07055129881, or you call 07055727881. Your fistic call 0902672 2592. I get a promo slot for non-Edo speaking tribe, a tribe outside Edo State, depending on who first call. Our proverb for today talks say the rain. He said rain never recognize anybody as friend. Rain never recognize anybody as friend. Good morning, my neighbor. Oh, so sorry, do well to call back. Say, rain, they recognize anybody as friend. So call me for 07055-129881. Or you call me for 07055-727881. Good morning, my neighbor.
2: Good morning, my neighbor.
0: National Press, do.
2: And that's the capital of Nigeria. You say they don't recognize anybody.
0: As friend.
2: As friend. So the meaning in English is you must prepare at all times to fulfill all your righteousness and promises which you have for the day or children to feed. About your place.
0: He said. All right, don't matter like this now. So call me for 07055-129881, or you call me for 07055-727881. You face the call 0902-672-2592. The proverb talks say rain never recognize anybody as friend. Rain not know anybody as friend. So this rain, when they fall like this now, so he not know you as friend. They like make you they celebrate. You like make you get an important mission to go. Assignment. The rain not know you as friend. He go still fall. So call me for 07055-129881, or you call me for 07055-727881. You face the call 0902-672-2592. This is our proverb for now, and based on the way it is, the position cost time, not it to single time. So, book your bad break or yeah. The proverb talks to where say, rain don't know anybody as friend. What did it mean? He say, life challenges, it affect everybody. As our governor did like this, now, so say, one come out, the rain no go because of our stop. The rain go still fall. So, now you go find means to come out. Even president go find means to come out. The same thing, too. You, especially with the BCS, yes, with the common man, when they here, too. When you say you get people that occasion, the rain no go look your face, it go fall. So, you go find means to come out. So life challenges, they affect everybody. I would like to say toilet to Titus Ayis, Sigbedu. We'll say may Baba God continue to give you strength as you lay your father to rest for this past week now too. So we'll say Baba God continue to strengthen you and your family, and fill the gap and the space when they say yes your father leave behind. Titus, carry go.
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Today's October 5th. Pastor saying to us, He knows more than you do. Our opening scripture comes from the book of Esther, chapter 4, verse 14. And who knoweth whether thou art come to the kingdom for such a time as this? There are moments in life when God calls you to act, give, speak, serve, or take a stand, and you may not fully understand the significance of what He's asking of you. At such times, it's important to remember a simple truth. He knows more than you do. Consider the woman who broke her alabaster box of precious ointments and poured it on the Lord Jesus. Matthew chapter 26, verse 7. The disciples condemned her act as wasteful. They thought the ointment should have been sold and the money given to the poor. They were upset. Matthew chapter 26, verses 8 to 9. But the Lord saw what they couldn't see and said, Why trouble ye the woman? For she hath wrought a good work upon me. For in that she hath poured this ointment on my body, she did it for my burial. Matthew chapter 26, verses 10 to 12. Then the Lord made a most remarkable statement in verse 13, that wherever the gospel will be preached throughout the world, her act will be remembered. The woman didn't fully understand the eternal significance of what she had done. But the Lord did. The same truth is seen in the story of Esther. As queen, she had a position of influence, but when her people faced destruction, Mordecai challenged her to recognize the significance of her place and time, saying, Who knoweth whether thou art come to the kingdom for such a time as this? Esther chapter 4, verse 14. What seemed like a personal decision for Esther carried consequences for the entire nation. God had positioned her for a purpose greater than she could see. Many times, the Lord's instructions are connected to realities beyond our present understanding. He sees the future. He knows the impact of your obedience. He understands the eternal value of the choices He places before you. That's why you can trust Him completely. When He directs you, He's not trying to take something from you. He's leading you into His greater purpose for your life and into blessings whose full significance may not yet be apparent. Therefore, trust His wisdom above your own reasoning. When He calls, respond. When He directs, obey. When He opens a door for service, sacrifice, or commitment, embrace it with joy. He sees what you cannot see, and He knows more than you do. Please say this prayer with me. Dear Father, thank you for your wisdom, love, and guidance in my life. I trust your plans and purposes for me, knowing that you see beyond the present and understand the eternal significance of every step of my obedience. My heart is yielded to your leading, and I walk confidently in the path you have ordained for me. In Jesus' name, amen. For further study, please read Esther chapter 4, verses 13 to 14, Mark chapter 14, verses 8 to 9, and Proverbs chapter 3, verses 5 to 6. For the one-year Bible reading plan, please read Philippians chapter 3, verses 12 to chapter 4, verses 1 to 3. And Isaiah chapters 40 to 41. For the two-year Bible reading plan, please read Philemon chapter 1 verses 10 to 25 and Lamentations chapter 1.

0: 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God bless you. The Lord Jesus said, "Go into all the world and preach the gospel." 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
2: One thing is certain: if you stick to the word, you will come back with a testimony. What God wants to give you in your life is not a healing. What God wants to give you in your life is not a job. What God wants to give you in your life is not money. What God wants to give you is the word of God in your spirit. It'll make you what it talks about. And you are shining. And you are shining by the power of the Holy Ghost. You are shining by the power of the Holy Ghost. You are shining and nothing can stop you. It is your season. It is your time. Nothing can hinder you. This is your time. This is your hour. Favor is yours.
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4: Hallelujah. The oneness with God. You see it? The oneness with Jesus Christ. We become the expression of his emotions. You see that? Did you read about the prophets of old? When they express holy anger, they express the anger of God. The emotions of God are expressed through us. Is it rivers of water run down my eyes?

water will run down your eyes because they keep not his law. He says, of sin, because they believe not on me. You want to see unstoppable growth. You want to see the true ministry of the Holy Spirit. You should become the expression of his emotions. It starts with his emotions about sinners. What does he think about sinners? Does he want to destroy them? No! He died to save them. He died to save them. How are we dry-eyed with all of this? It's a marvel. It's a marvel. There's no technology in intercession. There's no technology in prayer. I can assure you. There are no devices to help you pray. There are certain things that cannot be done for you as a minister of God that you must do. He says, when I called Abraham, I called him alone. When God calls you and you have to answer him, at that point you have to step there alone. No devices will help you now. Nobody will help you now. At that point when you stand before God, it is between you and him. There's a place where everyone else stops. You know, it's just like when I'm going for a meeting and I have, you know, some of our brethren who handle security and then our pastors, they're going with me and we're all going together. We're all going together. When we get to a certain place, everybody stops. And as they stop and I mount the steps, I say, Lord Jesus, now everyone stopped. Just you and me. They can help me with everything till we get to that last point. And then they know. They're stopping here so far. It's like, Pastor, there you go. And then I step forward. And I know that I know that I know that I know. No one can help me now but God. When it comes to prayer. Anybody can help you write letters. Anybody can help you put down the records. Anybody can help you arrange the chairs, do everything when it comes to prayer. Nobody can help you, brothers and sisters. Nobody. Nobody. There you stand with God. And only what you see with him can you bring back to this world. And if you see nothing, you have nothing to give. So the first thing we want to see in our city is conviction of sin, of righteousness, and of judgment. Let's read 1 Peter chapter 3, verse 18. Oh, dear Lord Jesus. Think about this. He said, of righteousness. Do you realize they need to know? Somebody died for them. Do you realize? They need to know. The conviction of righteousness. Let's read. For Christ also hath once suffered for... Oh, dear Lord. Oh. Christ also hath once suffered for sins. The just for the unjust. That he might bring us to God. Being put to death in the flesh, but quickened, that means made alive by the Spirit. Christ hath also suffered for sins, the just for the unjust. When we look at them, that means the righteous for the unrighteous. He says, when the Holy Spirit comes, he shall convict the world of sin, of righteousness, the just for the unjust. When we look at them, we look at them, but someone suffered. The just was given for the unjust. The righteous was given for the unrighteous. But do they know it? This conviction is something beyond my convincing them. He didn't say that I will convince them. No, he said the Holy Spirit will convict them. But how is that going to happen without my praying? I am held responsible. To have that happen without talking. You know, many years ago, when I was learning about these things, I'll never forget.

0: I read about a man who was a blacksmith or so, and he was in his shop in his little city, little town. And while he was there working, he suddenly stopped thinking about his little town where sinners were everywhere. And people were coming to church, but not serious with church anymore. This man, who was not a leader in the church, suddenly began to sob. Then he shut his store and decided he was going to spend some hours to pray, because his heart was grieved. He said, "Rivers of waters run down my eyes because they keep not thy law." And this man was grieved because of what he thought about his little town. So much sin. Set aside to pray. Shut his store. And prayed to God. Until he became clear in his spirit that something had happened in the realm of the spirit. He seemed to have won. He seemed to have prevailed. The effectual fervent prayer of a righteous man availeth much. So he went to the pastor. He said, "Pastor, can you call for a special meeting in church?" The pastor said, "Why?" He said, "If you just call for a special meeting." He said, "I think a lot of people need to repent." The pastor didn't think many people would come. But to satisfy him, he decided to call for it. The first surprise was that the church was full. The pastor didn't expect many people to come, but everybody came. The pastor wasn't sure what to do. And as they gathered and they were waiting, suddenly people began to cry all over the place. What happened? Conviction of sin. Conviction of sin. As they were convicted of their sins, they were asking to be prayed for. They wanted to repent and commit themselves to God. And the next thing was, they went back home after the service, called their friends, and people were bringing their friends, their drunkard friends, neighbors, and all these people who never knew God, they were bringing them. And for the next several months, the church was full every day. Service. People were coming for many months. Are you hearing what I'm saying? You see, if we want to see a change, we can. And to effect a change anywhere, I don't just come. You know, people talk about the message, the Pastor Chris's message. This message that they call Pastor Chris's message, I didn't write it. You know that. It's from the Bible, you see. But there's a part that they don't see. That part is not the message. That part is the relationship. Can you see it? That part is the relationship. That part is my dealing with God. That is what gives life to that message. That someone will hear it as if he has never heard it before. That someone will hear it and start acting on it, living by it. Why? Because there is a relationship that is birthed in prayer. Are you still there? I said, "What do you want to see?" Oh, what truth. Christ also had once suffered. Right? He suffered for sins. The Bible says the just for the unjust. That he might bring us to God. The just for the unjust. Doesn't that stir you to think about it? The just for the unjust.
1: We trust that you are blessed by the message you just listened to. We invite you to make Jesus the Lord of your life by saying this prayer. O Lord God, I believe with all my heart in Jesus Christ, Son of the living God. I believe he died for me, and God raised him from the dead. I believe he's alive today. I confess with my mouth that Jesus Christ is the Lord of my life from this day. Through him and in his name, I have eternal life. I am born again. Thank you, Lord, for saving my soul. I am now a child of God. Hallelujah.
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0: It's a beautiful morning to you out there. Good morning, Benin City. Good morning, Edo State. Good morning, Nigeria. A blessed morning to you. Good morning, world. MS to the T and the AR, Mr. Brand is my name. It is time for your news trend. And it is time we give you a couple of updates on some particular news stories that's taking over this beautiful morning. All right, so welcome to today's morning's news review. We've got a mix of high-stakes national security, controversial institutional discipline, politics, and celebrity entertainment making headlines today. Now, I want this to be more interactive. So as I share this update, I want you to ask yourselves, are institutions going too far or doing what is necessary? First, security forces in Imo State concerning the NYSC kidnap and the IED threat. In Imo State, they located the hideout holding abducted prospective NYSC members using drones. However, the rescue operation is temporarily being delayed because intelligence reveals the bandit camp is mined with improvised explosive devices, IEDs, and heavy equipment as armored personnel carriers and bulldozers is being mobilized. According to the news which came up this morning, it says, kidnappers holding 20 prospective National Youth Service Corps members abducted along the Owerri to Onitsha Road in Imo State have reduced their ransom demand from 50 million naira to 5 million naira per victim, bringing the total demand down to 1 billion naira from 1 billion naira to 100 million naira. The development came as the victim's parents disclosed that the abducted graduates were being beaten by their captors, heightening fears over their safety and prompting renewed calls for urgent government intervention. One of the affected parents, Alhaja Alimont Akande, who spoke through one of her daughters in Ibadan, Oyo State, on Sunday, said the abductors had subjected the victims to physical assault since Friday. Akande said the reduction in the ransom had not eased the family's anxiety because the victims remained in captivity and were allegedly being brutalized. The kidnappers had reduced their demand from the earlier 50 million naira per victim to 5 million naira each, she said. They are still demanding 5 million naira. They have come down to 5 million naira each. Now, the prospective corps members were traveling from Ibadan to their NYSC orientation camps in Abia and Akwa Ibom State on Thursday when gunmen attacked the two buses conveying them around Umunoha on the Owerri to Onitsha Road in Imo State. Now, some of the names released by the parents are Makinde Mary Oluwapelumi, Akande Kehinde Morufat, Abdul Temiloluwa Sarah, Adeniran Miriam Olulola Adefioye, Ayomide Isaac, Adewale Paul Iyanu Oluwa, and Oyede Esther Fumilayo. The names were released by the parents during a visit to the private residence of the Olu Ibadan land, Oba Rashidi Ladoja, in Bodija, Ibadan North Local Government area on Saturday. Now, the parents also disputed claims that 10 passengers were rescued by security operatives after the attack, saying those who escaped did so by fleeing into the bush. The managing director of Uko Akwa Ibom Motors Nigeria Limited, Azaya Akban, had confirmed the initial 50 million naira ransom demanded per victim to put the punch on Friday. Now, Akonde said she could not confirm how much the families had raised towards the ransom, explaining that she was not privy to the arrangement between the kidnappers and the other parents. According in her statement, she says, "I cannot say because I do not know how much they have told those people that they have," she said. Describing the situation, she said it has been horrible, scary, and overwhelming. She added that the situation became more disturbing after she learned that the abductors had started beating the victims. In her statement, she said, "Sir, we appeal to the government at all levels to please assist us in getting them rescued out of that place. They have started beating them since yesterday," in her statement. When being asked whether the female core members were also being assaulted, Akande said the kidnappers had shown no restraint. They are not sparing anybody. They are beating all of them, she said. Now, she further disclosed that one of the abducted core members had been allowed to communicate with his father, but alleged that the kidnappers were using the calls to assess the family's ability to raise the ransom. The abductors would alert the victim whenever the father's call came in and allow him to speak because they believed the father could provide a ransom. His father has been communicating with them, and the kidnappers have given him access to a telephone whenever his father calls. They show him that a call came in for you. He will just say, oh, that's my father. They know money will come out of father's hands, so they would just pick it and allow him talk. And they have been beating them, and they have beaten all of them. The parents said the families had been relying on assurances from the police while efforts continued to raise the ransom. The police are telling us to still be buying time. We are still looking for the money. Depending, they will see them rescued. And in their statements. Now, the Olu Ibadan of Ibadan land, or Baladoja, had on Saturday assured the parents that their children will be rescued unharmed. In his statement, he says, I want to assure that your children would be rescued unharmed. We will relate whatever information we gather to you. The police are working round the clock to secure the rescue. Don't worry yourself. The police are up to the task, and nothing will happen to your children, in his statement. Now, also speaking, the Oyo State Commissioner of Police, Olubenga Abimbola, said he had contacted his counterpart in Imo State and that efforts were underway to secure the victim's rescue. In his statement, he said, I had already contacted Imo State CPU. We have been talking since the day of the incident, and he assured me that the victims would be rescued unhurt. He said, and it's quite a really, really sad story. Now, meanwhile, the African Democratic Congress, ADC, has called for the suspension of the NYSC scheme for 1 year to allow the federal government to reorganize the program and strengthen measures to ensure the safety of core members. The National Publicity Secretary of the ADC, Bolaji Abdullahi, made the call in an exclusive interview with The Punch on Sunday. Now, Abdullahi said the NYSC remained relevant to national unity, but argued that the current security situation required a temporary suspension and review of the scheme. In his statement, he said, I think the NYSC is still relevant, but I think we need to respond to current situation of insecurity in the country. If we were to advise the president, we think this is time to suspend it for at least 1 year to give room for proper reorganization in such a way that it will protect the young people and also make the scheme worthwhile for them. Beyond that, it is a very important scheme for fostering national unity. The issues that the NYSC sought to address since it was created in 1973 at the end of the Civil War are still there. So we think it remains relevant, but we need to be responsible. We need to understand that it is also about the lives of other people. More than anything else, it is a different country today from what it was many years ago, he said. Now, Abdullahi also criticized the federal government's handling of insecurity, accusing President Bola Tinubu of blaming security agencies rather than addressing weaknesses in the country's security architecture. On the issue of the president blaming the security agencies or anything, the president is blaming the victim as usual, because the security personnel are also not properly prepared. They are not properly equipped for this, he said. Now, he questioned how the abductors were able to intercept the prospective core members despite indications that the area was vulnerable to kidnapping. If many core members can be abducted at once, somebody must have given information to the people who carried out the abduction, and no one was able to stop them, he lamented. Now, Abdullahi also criticized President Tinubu's Independence Day address, saying he devoted insufficient attention to the security situation. The president made a single reference to the security situation in the country, not even one word, he said. He further accused president of being more concerned about 2027 election than Nigerians held captive by kidnappers. Now, you can find the story in the Punch newspaper as of this morning. So we are asking, what is your take on this? The security situation in the country is completely going berserk. And the recent abduction of the NYSC core members, it is a really, really pitiful situation. So, we'd like to hear from you this morning. What do you think? 07055129881 or 07055727881 or 09026722592. Also, do remember you can as well send us a WhatsApp message to the WhatsApp number 09026722592. Hello, good morning.
1: Hello, good morning.
0: Yes, good morning. Please, your name and where you're calling from.
1: My name is Paul Ekap. I'm calling from Owerri.
0: You are welcome. Please go straight to the point, sir.
1: Yeah, with our federal government, the way we say they handle the security matter for this country, it pays me a lot. Let them do needful for the people, not only for their own safety interests. The common people cannot walk out for road or pass anywhere at all. And the people, they suppose they protect all those people anywhere they are going. Or we said, let them leave them to the work for their own state. Let them put them for the state, let them take there and they work. Our parents will suffer, pay school fees, pay everything. A graduate will go start his hand, they will kidnap her. How the parents will happy? They don't go happy. Yeah? At present, everything is okay when they make an announcement or they go far, people do this, people do that. All those things, you know, the same thing when they take from their call for court, we will see the negotiate for terrorism. Now, it's the same thing. If you talk to like me now, police will surround my house or surround my area. They know those who they do, they know what do they need to. That is the truth of the matter. God bless God.
0: All right. Thank you very much, sir. Hello, good morning. Hello, good morning.
2: Yes, sir. Good morning, sir.
0: Good morning, Ultima the Great. It's good to have you.
2: Good to have you too. Yeah. Good morning, sir. Thank God today is Monday. Today is the Afumake Day.
0: Welcome.
2: Sir, very, very sad. Very, very terrible. This has been happening. This is the first time our comrades have been kidnapped. It has been happening all this while. I don't really understand. How can this country not be secured? There is the primary duty of a government to secure the life of private citizens. But all this while, this was hearing, kidnapping here and there, killing here and there. And this is people that are going to serve their fatherland, mandatory service, to make sure they go for the orientation before the war, the service of one year, as the schedule. What is happening? Come here, brother. Come to Abbey and Akwebon. It's very, very sad. It's very, very sad. Yes, really, but for me, that for me, the parents, that their children will be released on harm. Let's give in and the government the benefit for that. That is our brothers and our sisters will be released on harm. That's what will happen to them.
0: Amen.
2: I want to tell the government, the people and the government, and the security agents to do info. We want to hear this our brothers. They have been released from now to the evening. They should not extend it. They should find them anywhere they are right now. And let's do them. Alive and healthy.
0: Right.
2: That's what we in Nigeria are begging. What we are begging. And let this stop. Prevention is better than cure. Are we going to all this while kidnapping and receiving the money that occurring right now? Millions of naira. When they pay this friend to get this kind of money, it's a call for. And they should see us about the kidnapping issue. They should see us as government, those state governments do it right now. Federal government will see us. They should accept it. What's the law? Anyone that auto kidnap should be killed. Then they should say those state governments as our governor has bring it in mind to tackle this issue in the United States. Let government do something. And then we say the kidnapper should be killed.
0: Okay.
2: If they were in their court, and if they are convicted, let them be killed. So that will be continued to reduce.
0: All right.
2: It's enough. You get out of hand, my brother. Thank you very much.
0: Thank you very much. Thank you very much. I have a message here on WhatsApp. It says, this is from Kindness. Or sorry, it says, the reported reduction of the ransom from 50 million naira to 5 million naira per victim is not a reason to relax. These young Nigerians were still in captivity. And report that some of them are being subjected to physical assault makes the situation even more urgent. My appeal is simple. Governments, security agencies, NYSC, the affected state governments, and the families must work together as one team. Let the priority be the safe rescue and return of every victim alive. Security agencies must act with urgency, but intelligence and caution are equally important, especially with reports that the suspected hideout may have been planted with explosives. This is not the time for blame game or political argument. It is time for action. 20 young Nigerians left home to serve their country. They deserve to return home alive. Government must do everything within the law and every available intelligence capability to secure their freedom. I would also urge people online not to publish suspected location of the victims, movements of security personnel or surveillance information or details that could alert the kidnappers. Such information can unintentionally endanger the hostages and rescue operation. Thank you so much, Mr. Kindness. Hello, good morning.
2: Hello, good morning.
0: Yes, good morning, Mr. Obioma.
2: You're welcome. I'm calling from Obisa Community.
0: You're welcome, sir. Go ahead, sir.
2: Yeah, you see, for me, I'm going back to another line. I've said this separately, that this NYC has to be suspended indefinitely because of insecurity. And it has lost its grammar and relevance over the years. It's now mere exercise that just to please, maybe just get your paper, maybe use it for employment. During 73 to maybe 10 years after, yes, it was okay. But this time, it is already something that can be discovered. This kidnapping of NYC is one too many. It's not the first time, it's not the second. Several have been kidnapped. How would you get more part of them in one vehicle? Why can't they travel differently if at all they want to travel? They don't walk on the ground, one vehicle, two vehicles, and they ask them to go. Without no security, just to go like that. Which is unfortunate. You see, only God knows what is going inside the families of all these people. The trauma they are now going, mental trauma, physical trauma they are going through. I mean, but we are not talking just with me because in my argument, you say, Abraham was ready to book. When you carry another person's person, it's like the log of news. It's people that are meeting this family know how it is now. So let them discard it. And police will tell us the truth. But this is more of a, we have rescued them. Another completely report will say they ran away, they escaped. And police will begin to. But when you rescue them, why not rescue the rest? They are not the rest to go. So, no blame them. Let them do all what they can do and get these people out on arm. That is what we ask for and nothing more.
0: All right.
2: Thank you and God bless you.
0: Thank you so much, Mr. Obioma. Hello, good morning.
3: Hello.
0: Yes, good morning. Biggie.
3: Yeah, this is Biggie Wayawa from Opa. Good morning, sir.
0: Good morning, my brother. Go ahead, please.
3: I think that happened in Imo State.
0: Yes, it happens. I think on the road between Imo to Akwa Ibom, I think.
3: Okay. You see, one thing I want to ask: why is this, most of these state governors? Why are they using that scarcity vote to do? Like my state, Edo State. Most of the kidnappers, see the parade in the state CID. Most of these guys. This is state vigilante. That's the people they used to do that work. You see, they see kidnapping, in the year kidnapping, they see all these people step inside the bush to go and rescue those people. Because they know these places. All those governors, that government, that state, whether it's a boundary between Akwa Ibom and Imo State, what are they using that scarcity vote to do?
0: Along the Owerri to Onitsha Expressway, to be exact. That's
3: what I'm asking. What are they using that scarcity vote to do? Because I remember there was a case around this of Yas idea. When they were several taking those people out of the bush, immediately, they move quickly, move fast to that area. because they have equipment, they have vehicles to survey those areas. What are those government using that are starting to do? Let me use it. Imagine you collecting more than 1.7 billion security vote in Moldova, and you are not using it to secure the life of the people. It's very sad. Let them do this. Leaders in this NYC, do not know what they need to do, because I don't imagine someone just puts people through the people life into danger without you giving them security. They will take them. You maybe take them to Rwanda or the Sahel. The security can go back. You tell them go, let them go on their own, because you have provided the boss for them. That's why, because this is very sad. If the graduates need to serve in your state, because this discussion is somehow now, most of these governments, some of them are really fake, seriously. Just collect the security vote, not say anything meaningful with things that are using their money to do. It's very sad, seriously. Thank God, God bless you.
0: Thank you very much. I also remember the more like the advice by the ADC candidates, where he said maybe the NYSC should also be suspended for 1 year, pending while these security issues are being actually handled. I think Mr. Obioma also mentioned something on that ground. Remember, that is also part of the report and the story. Hello, good morning.
4: Good morning.
0: Good morning, sir.
4: Good morning. God bless. My name is Rumbo ICJP. I'm calling from Grand Cemetery.
0: Yeah, you're welcome, sir. Please go ahead.
4: Yeah, so my brother, this kidnapping issue is a very serious issue in this country. And first of all, I want to say, we ourselves, being the parents and even the federal government, started to cause this case. Because I wish when they were doing this kidnapping on the offset, we did not take our form. I think it would have been a bad business to them, because when you kidnap somebody and you see that people are coming to rescue that person by paying ransom, it will encourage you more to do more, to collect more money. But I wish when you kidnap one or two people, nobody is giving you money to rescue those people. It will stop. You see, it's very bad. This thing that is going on in this country is very bad. And they didn't even do the ordinary day, Independence Day. It's the day we got our freedom. That is the day this thing happened. Very, very bad. And it's unfortunate. And even the security architect is not strong enough. That road, the place that thing happened within that Imo road, I think that there's supposed to be security around that road. Even this local vigilante, if not police, local vigilante, or police, they are supposed to be along that road. What type of image are these image of this country? It's very, very bad. So please, let federal government look for a way and rescue these people. Only God knows what these people are passing through, and the appearance, people that went to serve the nation. But what is this country turning into? Very, very bad. I just pray that God will rescue them and bring them back home peacefully.
0: Amen. Thank you very much. This is definitely a very, very painful one for the parents of the NYSC student. Waking up in the morning and finding out all this is going on. To a lot of them, it still looks like this just has to be a joke. It is sad. It is sad what the security situation in the country has turned into. But there has to be ways this can be handled. There has to be ways that this can be a thing of the past, because we cannot continue in such really, really scary situations anymore. Hello, good morning. Hello, good morning.
5: Hello, Mr. M, sir. Good morning.
0: Good morning, sir. Please, your name and where you're
5: calling. This is Prince Light. I'm calling from medical.
0: You're welcome, Prince Light.
5: Yes, boss. I want to ask, the NYSC scheme, what is the usefulness? Because over the years, it has been made known to everyone that the thing is no longer working. The purpose why NYSC was created is no longer working. They are just trying to do by force unity. The thing is no longer working. Even the people that are staying in Lagos State, the Eastern are staying in Lagos State, we see the way they humiliate them every time. Sometimes drive them out that they should go back to their place. They sell their business. The unity thing is not working. So this NYSC, they have always been saying it. There are two ways about it. Either they scrap it and look for something else to do, or they tell the people to serve in a state close to them. If you are from Edo State, go and serve in Bayelsa or Delta or Ondo.
6: this place appeals to you, it's also part of unifying. Instead of sending people to a far place, and at the end of the day, when things happen, everybody begins to ask and begins to complain. Our complaint will not do anything. Is that they scrap it or change the pattern? I don't understand what. They said it's only a foolish person that do the same thing and expect a different result. You can't be doing the same thing for many years, and the thing is not bringing any results, and yet you are still doing it. Well, in it all, I think we, the Nigerians, we have a lot of blame in this whole thing. Because when the president came and said he would make an enabling environment for people to strive, we did not have the kind of striving and the kind of environment. And now people are striving in kidnapping and armed robbery. I pray the next election we will think well and do the right thing. Or else, this one we are seeing now is just a tip of the iceberg. Thank you very much.
0: Thank you very much. Hello, good morning. Hello? Hello, good morning.
7: Good morning.
0: Yes, good morning, sir.
7: Thank you. My name is...
0: Please turn down the volume of your radio set, please. I beg you.
7: Okay.
0: Please turn it down. Thank you very much.
7: Okay. My name is...
0: You still have not turned it down. Turn it down completely, please. All right.
7: Is it all right?
0: Sir, can you move away from your radio completely?
7: Okay, I've done that.
0: All right, thank you very much. Go ahead.
7: Please, my name is Ebike Tinosagi. Okay. But there is one thing I'm seeing here. When I'm a fighter, I went to Liberia and fought very well. One thing I discovered in this very problem that is going on now, it's not a matter of security, MA, or whatever it is. Like 1990, the first commander in that operation was from Ghana. Because he was a very bad commander, 123 battalion in Lagos, that battalion was completely erased up to today. Then when we came in, when they brought another commander, in less than 48 hours, Liberia, we captured Liberia. Liberia was captured. As you understand, the whole problem is the commander-in-chief. Let the commander-in-chief, the load is too heavy for him. Let him do something meaningful. All this we are complaining, we will continue to complain, except the commander-in-chief knows what to do, or we change the government entirely. Thank you very much.
0: Thank you very much. Thank you so much. I guess that's all we can take this beautiful morning on the news trend. It's indeed a really, really sad situation. It's indeed a really, really pitiful situation. The security of the country is something that has to be taken very, very seriously. We commend the governor of Edo State, Governor Monday Okpebholo, who has taken the bull by the horn and make sure that every kidnapper who in any case of any kidnappings, and once the person is being caught, the person will face the music, and the music, believe me, is not a nice one. So we know for a fact kidnapping in those states is something of the past by God's grace. But we do want the president, President Bola Tinubu, to also take the bull by the horn and handle the situation and make this a thing of the past, because this is something that is disturbing. And concerning the NYSC, due to the security situations in the country, maybe the consideration right now should be either the suspension of the NYSC or the move of the government in terms of or the move of the government in terms of making sure youth corpus actually have to serve in states very close to them, because if the security of the students cannot be assured, which is a problem and a questionable thing, then maybe those actual things should also be considered. Again, it's your one family, one radio station, Super 88.1 FM. Thank you so much. 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We have more wonderful content coming in. And next up, of course, is a news update by 7 a.m. Go nowhere. 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
1: I woke up this morning. I can breathe. 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I am grateful for this knowing.
2: No saint, every man is a sinner. 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
2: 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I am Paul Ochenogo. First on top stories. Army begins sensitization for 92nd recruits intake in Edo. INEC to unveil 2027 election preparations as 100-day countdown begins. On the front, in Yemen, government declares all-out war against UNIS. And in sports, Benin Insurance hit 4 past Baru FC on MPFL Match Day 7. We'll bring you details of this memo after the short break.

Now the news in details. The Nigerian Army is set to begin a sensitization exercise for prospective applicants for its 92nd regular recruits intake, 92RRI, in Edo State from October 5th to 12th, 2026. The exercise will take place at the Festival Hall Government House, Benin City, with applicants between ages 18 and 26 expected to be seated by 8 a.m. daily. This was revealed in a statement made available by the Edo State Commissioner for Public Safety and Security, Festus Ebai. The state has so far recorded 291 applicants against the 300 to 400 recruits Edo is expected to produce under the intake, prompting Governor Mondo Okpebholo to urge more eligible youths to participate in the recruitment exercise. Still on the news, the Minister of Works, David Umahi, has dismissed claims that the Lagos-Calabar Coastal Highway is responsible for flooding in communities along its corridor. He attributed the situation to climate change and global warming. Umahi said flooding in the affected communities existed before the construction of the highway. The minister spoke during an interview on the Monitor television program where he criticized social media users for making claims about the project without adequate technical knowledge. Meanwhile, the Minister of Works, David Umahi, has defended the financing of government legacy projects. He said the loans are investment-driven and will be repaid through towing and commercial developments along the corridors. Umahi spoke on a national television program, said external financing are funding 70% of the project, while the federal government will provide the remaining 30%. Starting the Lagos-Calabar Coastal Highway, the minister said five companies have expressed interest in taking over the completed first session and paying the government for its investment. The Independent National Electoral Commission, INEC, will on Tuesday hold a World Press Conference and National Stakeholders Meeting in Abuja to mark 100 days to the 2027 general elections. The events, scheduled for October 6th, will provide an opportunity for the Commission to update Nigerians on its preparations for the poll. This includes the voters' register, candidate nominations, logistics, and measures to safeguard the electoral process. In a statement issued by the Chief Press Secretary and the Media Advisor to INEC Chairman Adedayo Okitola, the Commission said the meeting will also provide a platform for engagement with major stakeholders involved in the elections. The Principal Security Officer, PSO, to Edo State Governor, Austin Okum, has issued a stern warning against political violence ahead of his 2027 presidential campaign across the state's 18 local government areas. Okum called on parents, guardians, and members of the public to caution their wards against allowing themselves to be used by politicians to commit crimes, perpetrate violence, or destroy public peace. The governor's aide warned that the state government will not tolerate intimidation, thuggery, possession of dangerous

0: Civil society organizations have urged governors of 35 states to create a all-state security strategy which has strengthened the state's fight against kidnapping, cultism, cybercrime, and other violent crimes. National President Emmanuel Johnny made the call at the fourth edition of an annual conference in the World 2026 held at the Nigerian Army Resource Center in Abuja. He commended the state governor, Mondo Pebulo, for what he described as a decisive approach to tackling insecurity. He cited the establishment of special court, enforcement of anti-cultism, amongst others. The president also praised the organization of the state security architecture, including the strengthening of those state security corps, recruitment and training of forest guards. The 20 prospective National Youth Service Corps NYC members adopted by gunmen in Imo State have allegedly been subjected to physical assault by their captors. This includes the female victims, as the kidnappers reportedly reduced their ransom demand to 5 million naira per person. Development comes as the reported deadline for payment of the ransom approaches, heightening anxiety among the families of the adopted graduates. A relative of the victims said her 25-year-old sister, Kainde Akande, and the other victims had allegedly been beaten since Saturday. This news at 780 points per fair. More stories after the short break.
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0: 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Now, the rest of the news. The foreign scene, Yemen's internationally recognized government has declared an all-out war to reclaim territories held by the Houthi rebels. The declaration follows an exchange of strikes between Houthis and the Saudi-led coalition in recent days. The Iran-backed Houthis said they attacked sites belonging to Saudi National Oil Company in retaliation for what they describe as 50 coalition strikes within 12 hours. The escalation follows Houthi offensive last month in which the group seized part of Yemen's coastline. And in sports, Benin Insurance has recorded the biggest win of the NPFL Match Day 7, defeating Bar FC 4-1 at the Samuel Bumrah Stadium. Rangers International vs United also secured victories. Kaideoke scored twice for Insurance in the 3rd and 78th minutes, while Suraju Lawal had a third 4 minutes later. Jonathan James completed the scoring in stoppage time, with Bar FC's consolation coming from Aliu Sugar's 82nd minute penalty. And that concludes the news. But before we go, a recap of our top stories. We brought to news that the Nigerian Army sets to begin sensitization exercise for prospective applicants for its 92nd regular recruit intake, 92RRI, in Edo State from October the 5th to 12th, 2026. We brought to news that the Independent National Electoral Commission, INEC, on Tuesday hold a World Press Conference and National Stakeholders Meeting in Abuja to mark 100 days to the 2027 general election. We brought to news on the foreign scene that Yemen's internationally recognized government has declared an all-out war to reclaim territories held by Houthi rebels. And in sports, we brought to news that Bendel Insurance has recorded the biggest win of the NPFL Match Day 7, defeating Bar FC 4-1 at the Samuel Bumrah Stadium. Super FM News at 7 was edited by Brenda Izu. I am Paul Ochonogo. Remember, security is our collective responsibility. Be sure to play a part. Thank you for listening and good morning.
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0: There is no one better to be than myself.
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0: Today is going to be an amazing day.
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0: My feelings matter.
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0: Now we know some new affirmations that we can choose and learn to say. 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
1: 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Uncle Paul is live and about right about now. Call me up this lovely morning, the 5th of October, 2026. And guess what? It is Teachers Day. Yes, it is Teachers Day. And why not? If not, let's give a round of applause to all of our teachers this morning. We have to do that for them, right?

0: Yes, this is to all our teachers. Yes, happy Teachers Day to you all worldwide. We appreciate you for always, always making sure that we learn and we learn the good way. And also learn amazing things as well. Thank you to our mathematics teacher, to our English teacher, social studies teacher, creative arts teacher, no matter the subject you teach, and also to all those teachers who have fought all along, 20 years teaching, 15 years teaching, this special day is for you. Happy World Teachers Day to you all this time. And so we have some positive affirmation for us. And let's use this affirmation well and well. I can think of great ideas. I can think of great ideas. I can think of great ideas. I can think of great ideas. I can think of great ideas. I can think of great ideas. My creativity knows no bounds. My creativity knows no bounds. My creativity knows no bounds. My creativity knows no bounds. My thoughts are valuable. My thoughts are valuable. My thoughts are valuable. My thoughts are valuable. My dreams matter. My dreams matter. My dreams matter. My dreams matter. I can think of great ideas. I can think of great ideas. I can think of great ideas. I can think of great ideas. My creativity knows no bounds. My creativity knows no bounds. My creativity knows no bounds. My creativity knows no bounds. My thoughts are valuable. My thoughts are valuable. My thoughts are valuable. My thoughts are valuable. I make good choices. I make good choices. My dreams matter. My dreams matter. Call me up this morning, 0705-512-9881 or 0705-572-7881, 0902-672-2592, 0902-672-2592. Call me up this morning, I might, and let's hear from you. Let's have the affirmation. Good morning.
1: Good morning, Uncle Paul. My name is Genius Tibuze of Lots of Unlocal.
0: Welcome to the show.
1: And I am in baby five. Happy Teachers Day, sir.
0: Yeah, thank you very much. Thank you, thank you, thank you. So, let's have it. Let's hear from you.
1: Okay, sir. My affirmation. 1, I am a genius indeed. 2, I can think of great ideas. 3, my creativity knows no bounds. 4, my thoughts are valuable. 5, my dreams matter. Thank you, sir.
0: Thank you very much for joining me this morning.

0: Right, and that's our show for this morning, man. Thanks to you all. Uncle Paul is my name. Remember, Uncle Paul loves you all. And also, when you get to school, I know some schools will be opening today. I know for sure. There's some. I'm very excited to see kids going to school. Some of us are observing a very, very interesting public holiday. But as a teacher, this special day is for you. You are loved. You're well valued. And also, the kids love you all. That's the most important thing, all right? And you're doing this to make sure that we'll have good leaders of tomorrow, okay? Enjoy the rest of your day. Enjoy the rest of your morning. Enjoy the rest of your week. Bye for now.
1: Children, children.
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0: Better shout out to Four Pass Bar FC, as well as the Super Eagles, raring with their preparations ahead of the friendly match against Russia come tomorrow. 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Paul O'Connor, guys, my name, mighty glad to be with you this very lovely morning.
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0: All right, let's start the show this very lovely morning. And we can tell you that the Spragles will face Russia in Tuesday's international friendly with a very, very strange and different squad. After injuries and club restrictions ruled several invited players out of the encounter, captain Wilfred Onyedi unavailable after sustaining a minor injury during Nigeria's 2027 African Cup of Nations qualifying fixture against Guinea-Bissau last week, while midfielder Rafael Onyedika was prevented from traveling to Russia by German club Eintracht Frankfurt. Also, to add to it, we can tell you that for defender Brighton, Said Samuel and UAE-based midfielder Rewan Abdulrazak Popola was also denied permission by their respective clubs to join the squad. Switzerland-based defender Das Victory Akpe is another absentee after an injury ruled him out of the trip. Moses Uso, who marked his Nigerian debut with a goal against Madagascar in Uyo on September the 25th, was initially not included in the squad for the Russian trip. However, after head coach Eric Chell subsequently called him up, his Russian club last instructed him not to travel, as Spygos also missed the services of Suleiman Mubarak, who was invited by Czech club Slavia Prague, could not make the trip because his resident permit had not been secured. Also, the absence has left Nigeria with a considerably reduced squad for the encounter against Russia, nicknamed the Boys, as the two sides last met in an international friendly in Moscow 16 months ago, playing out a 1-0 draw right there. So let's call up for Ibrahim Ajasa of Russian club FC Rostov. Was expected to join the Spragos camp as at Sunday evening, potentially taking the number of players available to 19. 18 Spragos players available for the Russia friendly, as we've got right there, Michael Atata for Kuru City, James Samuel of SJ KFC of Finland, Stanley Wabali, Chipa United for defenders, we've got Kenneth Tiboke of Enugu Rangers, Isaac James of Varkar FC of Portugal, Benjamin Fredericks, Brentford FC of England, Emmanuel Fernandez, Glasgow Rangers of Scotland, Abdullahi Bewene, FC Banat of Skrava in Czechia. And also for midfielders, we've got Chibuzo Nwoke. And also we've got Mike Steven of Vensisi FK in Denmark, Igor Wilfred of Skistonsund in Norway, and also for Aderemi Adeoye of Ikorodu City. Those are the midfielders we've got right there in camp. For the four players, Gwakelechi and Achomosi Simon, as well as Ako Adams, Peter Edokpolo of Benfica in Portugal, and Abubakar Omar of FC Famalicão of Portugal, and Abdullah Omar as well, part of this squad. Rademakade Ozengbe, Master, good morning, good to have you. I mean, very, very depleted squad. Out of restaurant friendly comp tomorrow. Some players pulling out, club restrictions here and there, injuries. That's all what makes the excuse for the players who are pulling out of the Spragos national team out of the Russian friendly come tomorrow.
1: Well, I don't know what you want to talk, because currently, like this now, Richie, now the people, when they fit enough to play the game, and then I invite. But something really catch my attention. This is a player from Sparta Prague, Slavia Prague. When I say the player, nothing come out of Czech Republic, now can't join the Super Eagles for Russia, because why? They never get a work permit. But the player, they play for now. They play where they play, not be the work in the work. So not be something make and they eligible to work. Make her they play. He come there to come play, but that is the work. So when he play, you know, pay him. Then now to come play for Super Eagles, and I say he not get a work permit. See, never get work permit, so he no go fit come out. So many things, strange things full inside football, and these are things when we say, yes, I expect FIFA and the CAF now and the NFF to really look into our work about, because normally a player will never get work permit, not be permitted to play as long as you are a foreigner. So that be the major team in the business catch my attention. For 18 players today camp, that would be enough for Eric Shea to take prosecute the game, because after all, you know, be all of them they use. A player like Emmanuel Fernandez, and when you busy, yes, you go give better, you go cap a man with a better tournament, better serious game, you know, cap him. When you reach matches, then when you be saying they're not put to a grade A, you can't really play those matches. So what if the boy later turn back and say he want to play for his own country? So that are the mistake when you be saying, yes, our coaches, they do. against Madagascar, you don't change Emmanuel Fernandez coming. Against Guinea-Bissau, win this boy, the Jones, for midfield. Shehi Ajayi, the Jones, for central defense, I mean to say. You know, if still bring him coming. If at least, just give him a game time. Make like, you know, say, yes, you don't hold up. What are you waiting for Thomas Tuchel do in Goduma? Just give him a game time. You hold up for there. Now, next game, the guy, you have the bench. So, we need to do more. If we, you know, say we want to invest most of our foreign decent players, then we need to do more. Not be just to invite them come camp. You give them the reason why. They say, yes, they say they will want to play for Nigeria. So, you will show them that reason. Give them game time. When he play finish, then the next match is if you finna plan. But I believe say whoever you give that opportunity to play, that same player to go still do waiting, go still perform. Because a player when he perform, now you go use.
0: All right, so that's what is happening in there. For one Super Eagles player that has come out to talk about what is making the rounds, that is for Akko Adams. Particularly, not had any Super Eagles player in due course talk about the fact that for the game against Guinea-Bissau, when Nigeria lost, that it was really, really bad. But this is Akko Adams here talking about the disappointment of losing to Guinea-Bissau, and particularly mentioned some things that caught my attention. This is Akko Adams speaking ahead of the game against Russia. This is what he had to say.
2: Does that happen in the game? But it's not a game we should lose, which we would take responsibility, and we have taken responsibility for that. It's not it's a game we prepared very well for. We know how important it was to us in the qualification phase. But looking back, we are already making corrections to what happened in the game, and it's a game of football. We were on the bad side on that day as a group. As a team, we know where our possibilities are and how good we can be when we're on our best days, but that wasn't our best days, and yeah, it's something we have to take responsibility for. I think good pitch should be a bare minimum for African football. This we all know. And I'm not making any excuses. I would not make excuses. We are professionals. We should know that there are a lot of things that comes with the game. The weather, the referee, whatever the circumstance, we should be able to find our way. But good pitch should be a bare minimum for how big African football is. And that was not the case on that day. We already set the standards very high. So living up to that standard is what we wake up to do every day as the Super Eagle. And yeah, I think.
0: Mark Adams speaking right after, for the first time since Nigeria lost to Guinea-Bissau 3-0 in Bissau.
1: The only thing in ABCS I like for the statement when they make, you see, they take responsibility, you see, because they're not supposed to lose, so they take responsibility. But not just to tell me, so you take responsibility, make it sure for your next game. Finish. Because that pitch, when they say they give us excuse, I'll not be but I don't see any reason why you bring it into it, because CAF feels they are defeated, they're good enough to play. The pitch is when they say yes, CAF they approve for Nigeria, not they like that. They far better than that. But CAF say that one they good enough to play, so they approve them. So, but if they perform, they play, then we see saying that the pitch, not the flow of their performance, they go, then we will attribute and say yes, the pitch contributes. But we don't see any performance from them. So that's the more reason why we say yes, I'm not going to accept the pitch as excuse.
0: All right, so that's Akko Adams speaking right there. Yesterday, the Super Eagles concluded their second training session right there in Nogoro ahead of Tuesday's Friday. Team players took part in the training, talking about Moses Simon, Akko Adams, standing one by the Kelechi Iheanacho, Emmanuel Fernandez, Benjamin Fredericks, Wilfred Igor, Samuel James, Kenneth Ibuke, Chibuzo Onwoko, Umar Abubakar, Peter Idupolo, Abdullahi Bewene, Umar Abdullahi, Atata Michael, Aderemi Adewoye, Isaac James, and Michael Stephen all took part in the training session yesterday as the Super Eagles are set for something huge this time around against Russia. The last time we met, it was a 1-0 draw, and we saw Tolu Arokodare scoring in that encounter. All the best to the Super Eagles come tomorrow. We'll do a proper build-up to that encounter when we have match day are up and about. All right, so let's move on from that end now. And let's tell you that for us now, that's Nigeria as well. Still sticking with one of our national teams. We can tell you that for the Falconets, or rather Super Falcons, they have commenced preparations for the 2028 Olympic qualifying campaign with 9 players already in camp in Ogun State ahead of their clash with Comoros. The Nigeria Senior Women's National Team is using the Raymond Stan Stadium in Kenya as its base, with both legs of the qualifying fixture set to take place at the same venue. Currently in camp, we've got 9 players. Farida Abdulwahab of Nasarawa Amazons, and also Tominimu Adesina of Edo Queens, Joy Igboke of Nasarawa Amazons, also Fatimo Solati, Nasarawa Amazons, Christana Uzoma, Edo Queens, and also Blessing Uso, Dynamo Breast in Belarus, and also Valentina Oroko of Edo Queens, and also for Glory Edet of Bayelsa Queens, and Sandra John of Rivers Queens, also a part of that's Rivers Angels now. The additional players are expected to arrive later today, particularly those based outside of Nigeria, as the technical crew intensifies preparations for the two regular pair. Remember, this fixtures will be persecuted by Augustine Eguavon. 9 players in camp ahead of Comoros game.
1: Well, these are the importance of infusing your local players, the home-based players, now into a national team. At least it will give you a good start. And at the same time, too, though the players will respect the foreign base because they've already achieved a lot in terms of playing their football, and they've done the national team for some time now. So the players go respect them. But when it comes to performance, maybe I not say yes, respect nothing for that one. Yeah, you give your performance, because the reason why you go to the camp now for you to play, to represent the green jersey, to wear the green jersey, so give your best performance, because you not get any room when you talk to a local player, no go fee, dispose or bench a foreign player. So they need to use that one as a source of motivation to themselves and learn the way they will fit to learn from these particular players. And at the same time, too, I not really expect them, because if the MPF wants players like this, another international camp, now whether I play or not play, you find out the next move now, Kafashan, Shiralam, all those places now that they run, they go, so because they want to be the name foreign based player.
0: All right, so that's what is happening with the team. Let's tell you that Ampeg Takwa, the presumed trainer ahead of the extra time game against Edo Queens, the Ghanaian side, will resume training on Tuesday ahead of the crucial game against Averon Edo Queens. The team is returning to action for the break after their participation at the Cap Zone Wafubi qualifiers in Burkina Faso. According to the club, all players are said to report back to camp, and with official team training set to commence on Tuesday. The resumption is expected to intensify preparations for the decisive encounter against Edo Queens, and this particular game had ended before we saw the overturn last week, where the Confederation of African Football CAF said that the extra time needed to be replayed, and then they annulled that win by Edo Queens Football Club. So Ampeg Takwa, they resumed training, and last week two games, particularly for Edo Queens, which they've also been playing some friendly matches as well to fine-tune preparations, but clearly CAF have messed up. And remember, I told you last week as well that for NFF, they've sent in their own appeal, and they've protested as well, saying that it's not very much in good sense that game will be replayed. But clearly, Ampeg Takwa, they have resumed training, and Randy Micah, they are set for the crucial game against the crucial extra time now, in quotes, extra time against Edo Queens.
1: It just may not be like say they promote how I want to put myself, because I don't see any reason why Edo Queens need to go play that match. The NFF need to hold their ground. Edo Queens need to hold their ground. Edo FA too. I need to come out and speak too for inside this one, because now they have not the first cover Edo Queens that will present Edo Queens to the NFF. It not make sense. This mistake not be from Edo Queen. So now them when it be calf now make the mistake. So make them deal with their mistake and think of how to settle up on that call. I don't see any reason why. And the Edo Queens now players in the BC, yes, suppose don't go one or two break now. They'll call gather, you call bring them, come back. It not make sense. Calf and the carrier in football, they go anywhere. Because this mistake one they do now, so it even worse than Senegal walking off the pitch.
0: Anyways, let's look at the NPFL. First things first, Benedict Jorant spank Barre FC right at the Samuel Bumudia Stadium, 4-1. Brilliant display was from the Benin Arsenal right there at the Samuel Bumudia Stadium. Home games are always very much straightforward for Benin Insurance. I mean, they win a lot of home games. And since the start of the season, they've also followed that same pattern. But away from home, their form has been questionable. Back at home, but to win, 4-1 against Barre FC.
1: Now, something in the busy years, the coach, they complain and they worry about. You see, because if they really want to achieve the target they set for themselves, they need to get a waypoint, not just getting a waypoint in terms of draw. They need to win games. And most times, to find out, say, well, say that they start well, but second half, they get a bad first half, and the second half, they can't come out. But most times, they get the bad first half, and then the things, they go wrong. They concede goals they're not supposed to concede, things like that. Now, the boys now to put themselves together, find that motivation to extend the kind of form and the belief when the BC years they get for home. Try and to transfer them to a win match. Because one win now, something BC years it will still motivate them to. If you look the season this season, you find out say a win win not they come on for this particular season so far, but the league just the start. But Bendel Insurance not need to they lose away the way that they lose, because they never really get a point from away.
0: All right, so for the results now, let's tell you that we've got games that went down this weekend in the Nigeria Premier Football League. And all of the games as well went as smoothly as possible. Kano Pillars played a 1-0 draw against Sporting Lagos. That was on Saturday. And for the games played yesterday, we saw Doma United. They beat Warrior Wolves 1-0. Goalless between Shooting Stars and Nasarawa United. And also Benin Insurance spanked Barre FC 4-1. Reverse United beat Ikorodu City 2-0. Adi Adi Adoki MSM Akka Stadium. And Kwara United beat Ranchers Beast 2-1. Inter Lagos played a 1-0 draw against Katsina United. Inba beats Plateau United 2-0. Rangers beat Abia Warriors 3-1 right there. And Niger Tornadoes beat Kun Khalifa by 1-0 in that game. Let's head straight into the UEFA Nations League. We've got some games set to go down today. France against Belgium. Italy against Turkey, 7:45. Northern Ireland against Georgia at the same time, 7:45. Ukraine against Hungary at 7:45. Bosnia and Herzegovina up against Poland, 7:45. Romania against Sweden, 7:45. Cyprus against Latvia, Montenegro against Armenia, both at 7:45 and 5 p.m. respectively. In the last of this morning, Costa Rica beat Haiti 2-0 in an international friendly game played in the last of this morning. For the games played yesterday, Germany and Greece spit out a goalless draw. Netherlands beat Serbia 2-0. Joshua Sexy Kupayemes also getting on the score sheet right there. And also for Wales, they were beaten at home 1-0. Rashford's Holland's penalty right there in the 75th minute won that game for Denmark. And Kosovo played a 1-0 draw against Austria. Ireland played a 1-0 draw against Israel. Now, that game wasn't supposed to hold due to political tensions of Israel, particularly the Ireland having a standstill. And there was a little bit of back and forth in that one, but the game followed through and it ended in a 1-0 draw. Malta beat Andorra 1-0. And then we saw for Azerbaijan, they beat Lithuania by 1-0. And for Portugal, they beat Norway 2-1. And they maintain that record. Christopher Asher of Brentford opened the scoring. And Joao Cancelo and Gonçalo Ramos also back-to-back games on the score sheet for Gonçalo Ramos. And also, in fact, three consecutive games now and three consecutive wins as well for Jorge Jesus, who won that game fair and square in that encounter. Massive congratulations to Portugal. And he said right after that game, had a lot of things to say right after that game. That's for Jesus, who talked about the fact that Cristiano Ronaldo, in my opinion, you can't hold one-year friendship against someone over a situation that is difficult to understand. Just because it was him, just because it was him, and perhaps rightly so, because he's a symbol. This whole issue warming up and not warming up, coming on and not coming on has been created. How many players warmed up today and didn't come on? How many? Is there going to be a problem with any of them? No. And he also talked about Cristiano Ronaldo will be called up for the next international window. If he wants to return, it's his decision. I'm ready to call him if he will play with Anasar. This is coming in from the coach of the Portuguese national team. And Lionel Messi It's set to hold his last game. Friendly match come tomorrow against Spanish Republic. He has had his last training session with the players. Tears all over the place. I mean, it's crazy. Crazy, crazy things from yesterday. All right. So let's look at what is happening in the world of tennis. I'm going to tell you that for Novak Djokovic, battle passed from a set down to be top seed Alexander Zverev and book his place in the China Open semifinals. 39-year-old Serbian, 4-6, 6-4, 6-4 against world number 2 Zverev. I'll play Dani Medvedev in the last four. Big win for Novak Djokovic, who said that these are the kind of moments that I still play for and compete for. Motivation is big when you're feeling good and competing at par with the best players in the world in front of 15,000 people. These are the kind of games that define my dreams, and I think every tennis player knows this. Congratulations to him on getting into the semifinals of the China Open. But for Aryna Sabalenka, she was stunned by Buntikova at the China Open as well. And a lot of people expected so much from her, but that was not the case as she lost outrightly in that game. Quickly now, let's say that in the world of Formula 1, it was the first win of the season for Max Verstappen, who won right there in the Bahrain Grand Prix. So, Max Verstappen won for the first time, took pole position in 2026, and also won the race. Finished first, Kimi Antonelli finished second, and Lewis Hamilton finished third to complete the podium places. A massive congratulations to him right there. And for the driver standing, still very much clear that for Kimi Antonelli is leading the race and is leading the standings with 320 points. Yes, you heard me right. 320 points. And also followed closely by his Mercedes teammates. That is for George Russell, who is 84 points behind him. Lewis Hamilton is dead. Wow. With 214 points in there. Let's see how the season ends in due course. And like I said, recent times that after this, we've got Singapore Grand Prix set to come. United States Grand Prix. Also, the Mexican Grand Prix in due course sets to follow up this month. All right, so that is what we have on our hands at this particular point in time. Paul Ochonogo is my name. Many thanks to Randy Micah, the Zingbe Master, for this with me on Breakfast Sports this morning. Join him at 3:30 for Sports Waka. We're back at 7 for the UPL show. Very robust edition. You have to be a part of that. Enjoy the rest of your morning and the rest of your day. Bye for now.
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0: Yes, on tomorrow, like this confirms to us a green light. Now, the one to be see us, Olamide to the Bolo Center inside of 15 minutes past 8 now for inside the Super Early Morning Breakfast Show for your one family, one radio station, Super 88.1 FM. Random mic, and my name, Dio Zingbe, Master, the Marathon Talker. For inside today, when it happens to be number 5 day for the month of October. And currently, like this, we want to say Happy Teachers Day now to all the teachers for the work when the BCS now do for my body to make me day we are day like this. So, and the work when the BCS now still they do for generations and generations past and to come to make Nigeria go the better place when it's supposed to be. We want her to be. We say congratulations and big celebrations to all the teachers.
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0: All right, time not to say no time. With double in any time inside the segue, what they call it, how on a Siam. And you know, say how on a Siam, and the segue, when they say yes, we take the tackle issues when you get to affect our state, our city, and our country at large. On to matter now for inside, belly, just say we don't enter the 100 days countdown to the general election when it will come up January next year. And this is not something we say yes, the cash, yeah, attention, atmosphere for inside Nigeria. And we understand to say all political parties, politicians, and the INEC, all of them, don't they do their thing now to make sure, say yes, we get a better election. And at the same time, too, the political parties, them too, on their own part, too, they make sure, say yes, they prepare themselves well in order for them now to get a better ground now as far as the election they consigned. Okay, matter when the BJS did for granted for inside Aona Siam. Now, the chairman of the Independent National Electoral Commission, Professor George Amu Peter San, when he come out now to reassure the commission neutrality ahead of the 2027 general election, as he talks to us, say, INEC, not get any candidate and a political party. And we understand, as I was saying, talk this one. This for inside the post on BC yesterday for their S and O. And I'm talking this one during the visit now to the Emir of Zauza, the Ambassador Ahmed Nuhu Bamali, as a part of the Commission stakeholders engagement and preparation for the 2027 election. Former Catholic Archbishop of Abuja, they call it John Cardinal Onayinka, don't come out now. Is he talking on to the call on INEC, the Independent National Electoral Commission, and the political actors, which is the candidate them, alongside the parties them. Say me they make sure see they allow Nigeria to freely choose their leaders freely, and the same time to for inside election when the BCS get to do with a free, fair, and a credible election. For inside, say they allow Nigeria to freely choose their leaders for a free, fair, and a credible 2027. General election. And the cardinal talk this one on Monday for inside matter when they get to do for inside Abuja when they receive the Savannah Center for Democracy, Diplomacy, Democracy and Development, and the Council of Wise when they led by the Chief Justice of Nigeria, Justice Olukayode Ariwola, for inside and this one now. So INEC, they only give us assurance now. So we'll say like this, they not get a candidate and they not get a political party for this one. But another person to see the ginger then to say yes, Cardinal, former Catholic Archbishop John Cardinal, like this now. So Onayinka, they tell them now, say more than allow Nigerians to choose. Yes, a lot of people too, they speak for Nigerians to say, yes, we need a free and fair election. But the Nigerians on their own too, did they really need a free and fair election? Are they ready for a free and fair election? Because we see some kind of vices too, when the BC, yes, did they say they involve in? When BC, yes, they affect the election because everybody always point fingers to INEC. So what about the voters? So put math now for inside 07055-129881. Or you call me for 07055-727-881. Hello.
3: Hello. Good morning.
0: Yeah, good morning.
3: Yeah, this is Lucas.
0: Welcome to the show, sir.
3: Yeah. Just a quick one. Like, I really don't know how long can we start talking about this same issue every time until when we do something about it. That's the first question I keep asking. How long? Where we were at, we keep having this same topic, talking about insecurity. Eh? Just imagine, you celebrated independence. What is what the food amenities as in like?
0: Russ, where you drive, they go like this now, because me, I never still get your direction, because I'll not be insecurity me they talk about. If I even talk about insecurity in a sense of election to allow Nigerians to choose their leader. Okay, sorry. Hello, good morning. So sorry, do well to call back. The voice don't sound like Otima the Great, but not clear. Hello, good morning.
4: Hello,
0: Otima the Great. Good morning. Your name? Welcome to the show. I mean to say,
4: I welcome you too. You are doing great.
0: Thank you.
4: Yes, I can't go for life work and online. Every time they speak for us, if other religious leaders would talk like that man, I think maybe Nigeria could hear. Or this one would talk now. I don't know whether they hear, but if all these people, prominent people, they talk to the government, I think they go to hear. Even if they don't do what they talk, I think they go here. And yes, and the chairman, they don't promise again. They will conduct a free trade relation come 3 months' time. Every day, yes, January, 3 months' time. And he said they know our candidate. And for me, let all give in the benefit of that. But this is what the chairman promised him or do before the election. He promised him that, hey, no wahala. He will give Nigeria waiting them vote. Our votes go count. All the apparatus they buy for them. All the equipment they buy for them. Tons of dollars, billions of naira. He go work. They go in there every day. And on Saturday, before the election, Friday before the election, Saturday, they see interview. The whole world here, Momodu said, this electronic ticket go work. Emotionally work. They answer, if he no work? He said he go work. They don't tell the president to make a no work on Saturday, being tomorrow. My father, contest Saturday, no, it is no work. We didn't make a no work. He thought he was going to know. Now the NX chairman, Momodu, and the NX, you know, we didn't make a no work again. They call, they give us excuse. This one deal. So as the Josh, the promise again now. To go down for a promise, so he said, no get candidate, he don't get party. And I'm going to hear that now, until that very day, on the election day. All what I know, I go come and vote. So far, I die alive, I die and die ready. That I'm going to go and vote my candidate.
0: All right, thank you.
4: When I say, no vote again, when I come out and vote, do your own first. Leave the next to Josh.
0: All right.
4: And God, thank you, brother.
0: Hello, good morning. Hello? All right, the way to call back. If you just join us, if you call us for 07055129881, or you call for 07055727881. Hello, good morning.
5: Good morning.
0: Good morning.
5: My name is Chibubwa Mohamed Abuchi.
0: National Press do.
5: Abadi.
0: Thank God, sir.
5: The issue I came to meet now was...
0: Sir, wait, turn down the volume of your radio.
5: Okay. Hello?
0: Hello, yeah, better.
5: I think with what I heard from my brother, the credible election, for my neck sharing the electorate.
0: Yes.
5: For clear election. I think that's the only thing I heard now. I think that should be a subject matter.
0: And this former Catholic Archbishop of Abuja, John Cardinal Onayinka, is to just come out and tell INEC and also the politicians and the parties them, since they allow Nigeria to choose their leaders for a free and fair election.
5: Yes. Normally, it's the concept, it's a Nigeria concept. In every election period, people must aspire to say we are going to conduct free and fair election. INEC is not independent body of their own. They are control people. And nobody should assess INEC to say they are supporting one political party. It is their statutory duty to conduct the election. Our people should have that orientation of going to vote. Don't cry wolf when there's no crisis. Because if you cannot campaign, if you don't campaign well, people will not vote for you. Then number two, investment of money. People are backing, keeping money not to give out to people. And there are people are money conscious during election period. Let us throw money aside and vote for a credible person that has performed. Nigeria of today, we are praying for stronger United Nigeria. That's what we are praying for. Please, let us not go back to condemn any administration that this one is bad, this one is good. But let us build a culture of our own, that ourselves, let's contribute our quota. Once again, thank you and God bless you all. Come out and vote. Don't supersede. Don't preempt. Go and vote. And cast your vote and please be helpful, my God.
0: Thank you. Hello.
6: Is that my sensible man?
0: Oh, my Maringo, I greet you specially, sir.
6: No, you go last 120 years without sickness.
0: Amen.
6: God will bless you.
0: Amen.
6: But my
0: own,
6: don't say I don't get many words to say. Oh, this is a Maringo, sir. What do I want to talk? We say, so where the city that they throw call, if you see, you go judge her now.
0: Yep.
6: So we have to dodge this election. We don't want, you imagine. The new kidnapping. If they are not get power voice, I can hear happen. Then people not fair rule for this nation. I beg. Voter, 3 times, call now. If they can't vote, don't go try first. You say no vote, this one no vote. Now, this one will rule you. 34% and I go, they rule you. As our woman go talk. You go and vote first, maybe God will do it for president. I bet we want to change the government by God's grace. Thank you, Andy.
0: Thank
6: this
0: you.
6: Is Moringo.
0: Hello, good morning.
7: Hello.
0: Hello.
7: Good morning.
0: Good morning. Waya waya.
7: Namio, this is the voice of Diggy Waya Waya from Mofa.
0: Welcome.
7: If you not vote, you not got to complain about the government. That's not a fact. You need to vote. Together to complete whether I get rules on our community or not, when I get good care, whether like city or not. Because I know they give us the assurance that the election go they credible, go they free and fair. Now for you to take your voters card, you go vote on the next year, 2027. You stand defend your vote. You vote for the candidate you look for. Candidate of your choice. You know, so if you don't vote, you're not going to complain. You're not going to ever come and do the complaint, say government don't tell your route. I saw this one. You're not going right. You need to take your voters to go vote. You defend your vote. Now, here's my opinion of that one. Thank you and God bless you.
0: All right. Thank you, Biggie. Waya, waya. Call us for 07055-129-881 or you call us for 07055-727-881. And your fisty call and also send a WhatsApp message to 0902-672-2592. And also, if you still run Enter Inside Socials for Facebook, drop your comment for Facebook. Hello, good morning.
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0: Shola, I beg, load the volume of your radio. Low and finish.
8: I beg, come up for it. Shola,
0: okay, welcome.
8: Good morning, sir.
0: Good morning.
8: I like what you are programming this morning, sir, because in this country does for everybody, no, but maybe let us put who we like. It will make the country better. I beg. I just go beg everybody. May everybody be wise. This country is like everybody. Of course, if they allow everybody to vote who we like, I beg. I beg for saying, sir. God bless you. I like your work. God bless you this morning, sir.
0: All right. Thank you. Call us for 07055-129-881. Hello, good morning.
9: Hello.
0: I greet you specially.
9: I double to you.
0: Hmm.
9: Now me about people.
0: I know.
9: I think that we talk about that. I get the feeling too. I get the feeling too.
0: Yes, I neck share more 90 at all. Now I say well say INEC not get candidate and they not get a party for this election. So they stand on a neutral ground to give us a free and fair election. And former Cardinal, Catholic Archbishop, they call of Abuja, they call John Cardinal Nayeka, because he told us, say INEC and the political parties, they will be the actor, politicians, make una allow Nigerians to choose their leaders for a free and fair, credible election.
9: Yes. First of all, I will thank our respected bishop. Now, soon I talk. Need
10: allow people to choose candidates of their choice. Now the message be that. Ogadadio,
11: sir,
10: you know say now two ways this matter be.
11: Yes.
10: Ma way don't reach 20 years, 18 years, 31 years, 40 years. On election day, if that man they had and that woman they had, they say they cry say not get the tax card. Or if they get the tax card, they don't come out. Those kind of people we're supposed to flog them. Now the people when they sabotage the election and do that. You go out, you not agree come out for vote. Then you got to complain later. See, maybe our father talk now. If you as a man, that they come and go vote, not complain first. Obey before complain. So, I next, teach you to say, if all of us come out, Randy, if all of us gather, really come out, all vote, our vote go count. And the candidate for our choice, where anybody vote for, where it high pass. I make not really get candidates, he go win. So, like me, almost people, I go use God for this join our bishop. May we beg our brothers and sisters, may they come out on election day when you come vote. Not vote, collect money, vote for candidates of your choice. You understand?
11: Yeah.
10: Because I know say when the show they come that time, all of us come and come support the show about that first tenure, even the second tenure. So, I beg Nigerians. No, they're not to say they don't win, they get this one. No! Okay, go vote your own. Vote your own, leave the remaining one for IMEC to do. I know that IMEC don't get any candidate. They're the umpire. They're there for everybody. So, make everybody allow them to do their work. And the politician, when I went to go carry Ghana, will go give IMEC. Look at the law, when I use the money to say Tyro, more than not give IMEC anything. The money will sell out the way they want to pay IMEC. They don't really put that for that budget. I make not the whole thing. You know, good money this morning, Randy.
11: All right. Thank you, Omosifo. Call me for 0705-129-881. Hello, good morning.
12: Hello.
11: Hello, good morning. My doctor.
12: Yeah, now me, Dr. Osagi Debagi, calling from University of Benin.
11: Welcome to the show.
12: Yeah, the issue on ground, I think, is a very interesting issue. That the INEC boss have said that he don't have any candidates and he's not interested in the results. I think that has been an issue that has been lingering on. Even in all the elections, when you ask them, how are you prepared, they will tell you that they are 100% prepared. And at the end of the day to the election, you will now be hearing a lot of issues that are characterized with not functioning their electronic gadget, whatever they are using. Well, to the best of my knowledge, God intervene. Because the voice of men are the voice of God.
11: Yeah.
12: And God have nearly had our suffering. Just like what other caller have also said, I want to throw my weight behind there. That let us not be hypnotized by saying that, oh, let us try as much as possible to exercise our franchise, our civic rights. They are coming out in their mass to vote and vote for our right candidates. Because if we say that INEC will always do the way, they will always manipulate it, and he did not come out, you are creating an enabling environment for them to operate. Because in statistics, or in statistics, in figures, by the time figures are overshadowed of figures, it's very difficult for you to manipulate all those things.
11: Yep.
12: So there I will pray, that push to not come out. When you don't come out, they can easily manipulate it. It's a situation whereby there is a difference between the figure very glaring. No matter the statisticians they are going to call, it will tell you that look, just like what happened in that lesson. This is our former OBU and the other one. They told you the facts every year. So please, I'm begging everybody. So who will come out in their mouth and come out and vote? So that at the end of the day, God will let these people run. There are situations whereby God has a certain stage for Israel of Israel, like when you started in the wilderness. What you are passing through now, the one Israel of Israel passed through in the wilderness was much more harder than this. So God created a way for them. When they were in the land of Egypt, God made a way for them. When there was no way. When they got to the sea, God made a way for them. I'm saying it now with all emphasis that God will create an avenue for us that the right person who wants to be to be power that will listen to the hearings and the aspirations. Or we, the populace, the person who come there, no matter what they are going to do, God will not allow it. So let every one of us come out and vote. and vote likely that in at home and be saying that the vote will not count. It can't. If you don't vote, they have more aspect to do one or two things. Then what our developer said on NICO is also welcome development. I also want most of all our brothers who are religious men, let us throw their weight and encourage their congregation, their members to go and vote. Let them go and vote. Go and vote. Go and vote. At the end of the day, I think the light will always shine in Jesus' name.
11: Amen.
12: Thank you, sir.
11: All right. Thank you. For inside the WhatsApp, this was super good morning, Randy. My name is Nachegun. Okay, you asked when the new voters card go ready for pickup for those in the BC. Yes, they do when they register new. Chegu, I'm not going to give you a date for that one because I'm not getting information to it. But I believe still will say the INEC, they will soon come out to give us information so about this whole thing. So just be patient. But if you're not patient enough, you feel just stroll reach the INEC office and confirm from there too. Thank you. Hello, good morning.
13: Good morning, sir.
11: Good morning. Abeg, turn down the volume of your radio.
13: Yes, sir. Stop it. My name is Pastor Kidemi from Iguana.
11: Welcome to the show, sir.
13: God bless you, sir. This issue of voting, like myself, where I register, since I'm a pastor, they transfer me to this community, and I do transfer in my voter card. See, today, I have not seen my own. Even the people that register new, we have not seen our voter card, and election is coming far and near. So, how can we get our voter card back that we have do the transfer?
11: Okay, I greet you specially. That's still the same thing. When you say yes, I tell Shego from WhatsApp, now I go still tell you too. I know if you give you information. The only thing I will tell you is go INEC office and make an inquiry or lay your complaint about it. And for there, they're going to they will find solution to you and they give you directive too. So, but I believe say before time, INEC will still come for inside this radio station too to come speak more about this whole thing.
13: Because people are complaining here in this community that if they registered the voters that they are using it to ring the election. That is what is discouraging many people.
11: What?
13: They are that supposed to release this, they will not release the voters that. And it will make people discouraged. Even though they have voters that, they will not come out because they always ring. But let God help us this time. We pray God should help us. The way he helped the children of Israel, the land of Egypt, he should help us. Because everybody now is focusing on raising. Thank you, sir. God bless you.
11: All right, thank you. Okay, for inside of Facebook, this one they come from with King. He said now waiting, Mama do first tell us. So okay, look with here. Hello. Hello. Hello.
14: Good morning.
11: Good morning. Your name and where are you coming from?
14: Oh, this is High Chief Colin from Exchange City of the New Year.
11: Welcome, sir.
14: This election is coming up. My advice to everybody, just like what some of the speaker has said, don't sit down for house, say, whether they count my vote. If you continue to talk like that, I'm saying they give people where we say that they rig our election. You see, they give them a chance. Go and cast your vote. If anybody for your house done 18 years and they gave a pass card, push and come out. You and your children and your family and your neighbors, let them go and cast their vote. Because nothing lasts forever. People where they claim saying that they can be glorious. One day, the power we do what we go. The people will free themselves. So, make an advice, make everybody continue to go that boat. Eh?
11: Yep.
14: When Dr. INEC have come out and tell us, say, our vote, they don't have candidates. That's why we'd always hear from them. We love from the one, that's why we'd always hear from them. But I don't know this very particular one, whether it will be different from others. Like the one we take around 3 a.m. in the night, they give announce results. So I will pray that God go rescue Nigeria because Nigeria don't too suffer in hands of few Nigerians call themselves politicians, because God don't bless this country. Bless this country with material and the human and everything you can talk of. This is some Western country, no ghetto. How do they manage it is the problem. Yeah? That is why we see Nigerians lamenting, complaining. No good road, no electricity, no work. People have been dying for pressure. People have been collapsed along the road. People are not sleeping with their two eyes closed. No road is safe in Nigeria. No motor bus. Tomorrow, politicians will continue to tell us, I will do road for you. For more than 50 years, politicians will continue telling you, I will build the school. Imagine all those things. All and right. Most of them are traveling to abroad. I beg.
11: All
14: I believe one day, this country, this Nigeria will rescue us. God will rescue us and deliver us from the hands of these people who say, a River State is for this one. Attackers is for this one. And that's so you know they talk. We're not really one voting yet. Because Bailo can talk with the prosecuting agent and I make.
11: All right, thank
14: then you. Then he put one, like 100-0 to the 2 million.
11: Thank you. Hello, good morning.
15: Randy, good morning.
11: Good morning.
15: Now, me and more people, I call back.
11: Okay.
15: I want to use this video to beg people. Some of us need a call for radio show. More taken upon ourselves. More change people with their random. If you didn't hear my voice, have more people's voice. The day to that election, make sure you get like 30 people for your phone when you will call on election money. Mama is like, you don't ready. Papa John, you don't ready. And Papa Moses, you don't ready. You where they go for my police center, you have no way they go now to get the election. As a man, try to get like 30 people for your phone. They tell the other people, may they get 30 for their phone. Call everybody. Because the reason why they talk this one, Ogaraz, you see,
11: yeah.
15: INEC say that voter card, it get limited voters machine with the PVAC. It get number 23. If not 200, INEC put. 200 people come and come vote. You know, there is where they want to add anyone join them. They could have known Nigeria. So, we want everybody to come out. Everybody. No, we not say this election, we sensitize people. Thank God we get beautiful radio station like Super FM. We will see 10 people come out, make a come cast their vote. You know, good morning.
11: All right, good morning. On to matter like this, if you just join us, you confirm, so we say the INEC HMO. Don't come out to tell us the person of Professor Josh Mupita son. Don't see tell us now. Say, well, say high neck, not get candidates. They say there be neutral body, son, they not get party. So the election go day free for inside the matter. So the actual people, everybody ahead of the 2027 general election, and we don't enter the 100 days, they can down to the election. But former Catholic Archbishop of Abuja, John Cardinal Onayeka, don't come out now to see the tell Heineck too. Say INEC and the politicians, they say, "Mona allow Nigerians to choose their leaders, but they freely choose their leaders for free, fair, and a credible 2027 general election." So, how you see this matter now? And you, when we say yes, want to vote, you where they vote, waiting you they do to make sure, say yes, we get a free and fair, credible election. Because we say political parties, they buy votes, to say vote buying. If you not say, who go buy? If the man went in your street when he gets stall, closing shop, how you want to buy something for that shop? So, if you not sell, who go buy? Hello.
16: Hello, good morning.
11: Good morning.
16: Yes, my name is Usta Palma or DLC. I dey call you from Masabo Street.
11: Welcome to the show, sir.
16: Yes. I want to contribute to the program.
11: Welcome.
16: So what I want, maybe this. Make as a girl's people talk and just go. Yes, no really. Get testing. When we go inform that day, when we go little with the things that say, oh, stand up for your street, stand up, tell them, say, come on, let's go and vote. This hardship will be passed for this country. It's not good. The government decides not to vote wisely. So that we will put testing where we will make us know, say, yes. As what did the Bible talk, say, when the righteous rule, the people rejoice. But when the wicked rule also, The people face hardship, get a problem. So good for us to decide now. Let's ginger people to stand up and go and vote that day. So if you don't have your voter's card, always visit the INEC center. You're supposed to have one phone number of the INEC officials where you register you that day so that you can inform them, ask them about it. Yes. So that's my only two contributions to promote. Yes, it's my name.
0: All right, God thank you. Sir. Thank you. Hello, good morning.
17: Good morning, sir.
0: Good morning.
17: Yeah, this is JB Dennis on the line.
0: Welcome to the show, sir. Long time.
17: No, see, yeah, the matter I've done is that I said that there are no candidates.
0: Yep.
17: We all know that there are no candidates. What Nigeria needs is a fair election. But my own worry, we are saying, let the same head set through a righteous man. Who is righteous? I thought this country is concerned. I found the people that are protesting now, who are not among them, have not tested this power before. What did they make different? This is a good vibe. I don't think the good vibe will stop in this country. Then he said that it will be for the government.
0: Hello?
17: Over the issue. That's my face.
0: Oh, so sorry, JB Dennis, you just get to call us back. If you just join us now, I want to see our position put now for Inside the Spiley Money Breakfast Show for your One Family One radio station, Super 88.1 FM. And my time is there for grand, my time is here, next year more. The person of Professor George Amoputan, son, don't make us understand to say INEC not get a candidate, neither a political party, because they're neutral and they're ready to make sure, say yes, our vote can't. Just as former Catholic Archbishop of Abuja, John Cardinal Onaika, they tell them to say, INEC and politicians, we could allow people choose their leaders. Hello.
18: Lord Andemaka, good morning.
0: Madam Okechukwu, good morning.
18: I greet you.
0: Welcome.
18: I your family now.
0: We thank God and yours.
18: Thank you. Landemaka, this come out and vote. Now it put us now because people not come out and vote. Now it make us they suffer like this. I believe this word now whether they talk all this advice when they give us. They never give us before. Me for 2023, and Maka, you beat my foot for outside when I say go vote. All that rain went for that day, now my body day. All our side, then nobody there. Who vote finish? We go come, the other one go. Randy Maka, now the heart of the leader, then they go they talk to. Nobody vote or no vote. Now the heart of the leader. The heart, their heart. They are having their heart, and it's like only that politician. Concern, right? Then they just make an enter, set my own share, go. Randy Mack, as you beg them now, let me put you for that. You can't walk against me. Now I am next day. They just they talk all those ones to convince us, just to let us know, say, waiting they are ready. And what is the one to beg their house? My papa said that they want to. They know they come out the spirit when they need us to see. Now they then, I am next day. They don't believe, even I say our suffer and our cry, now they are wet. Now the heart of the leader, let God touch the heart of the leader. If they want rule of sway, they have the power. If they don't, as they know the rule of sway, they get the power. Then they get my, like then yeah. Randy Mike, I greet you. Almost if I greet you, doctor, I greet you. Thank you, Randy Mike.
0: Thank you. Hello, good morning.
19: Good morning, my brother. I call back and hi to you, sir.
0: Okay.
19: So, this I next with the promise of say, they may get the candidate. We get one would come to hear rumor. I don't know how the two rumor be other than two of us. When they say he go fast, when Baba there fast, say he go fast. I don't wonder what he go fast.
0: Enough, you confirm that one. So
19: that's why I say a rumor, eh?
0: Okay.
19: So, and at that time, like, we will talk. So, Baba, at point time, how are we shall see if with Baba not get any agreement? You have an idea with it. As long as I'm concerned at my age. You know, they think like the person where they start public for Nigeria, where they compromise. That's why I don't really say, only God will disappoint them. When the Nigerians come up, just like the Baba for Abuja, former Catholic Bishop of Abuja said, I make policy, I make all these Nigerians to choose who they want. Eh? Because if they know allow Nigerians to choose who they want, God will disappoint them. Because with the waiting will be see for you now. One way they the state will be APC German. You see whether not AK 40.
11: Leave that one. Allow the security authorities to deal with that because INEC and the police
19: already talked about that one before. That. Uh-huh. But they're going to go disappoint us. Because if you get in mind to carry, if you get mind to say AK 40, because from your house they shoot them, they come. We're going to see. This is don't happen. No innocent person. We could die because he won't go start in franchise because of the one local position they want to give you. And they already give you better position than they say to be in the motor park. They call it cost money or to be in one or two places.
11: Right. So
19: God could support you. Many Nigerians come out and vote and defend them. That day, everybody will go to the correction center.
11: All right,
19: if they
11: won't
19: kill all of us, maybe they begin to shoot the enemy, not we.
11: Thank
19: we could choose our leader by ourselves. That's what we did today. Enjoy Europe with the go holiday. When they come to you, they go holiday. They will say they send Europe. They carry their children to Europe.
11: Okay,
19: why
11: thank
19: they
11: you.
19: Do Nigeria? Men Nigeria are good. Maybe their children be school for here.
11: All right, thank you. Thank you.
19: These better people.
11: Thank you. All right, on to Mandela. I want to say a big thank you to every person who NBC has participated. Both UA position for the other side when you knock call and UA Nicole. I'll say thank you again, once again. I want to say I'm going to come your way again for Inside on Thursday for Inside at 8:15 for the Super Early Morning Breakfast Show. For Inside Facebook, Ufoma Oderuwo talks to us, say, I not trust the INEC chairman. Why is Sharon? You make All right, the team is saying we just get to trust and we just get to come out and vote, get a mindset, because if you get a negative mindset, they're going to use them against you, but you just have to get a positive mindset for Inside this one. So now you will take a break now for Inside Matter when you get to do it on Siam. 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
8: 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Officially, your one family, one radio, 88.1 Super FM. Paul Ochonogo is my name. Welcome you all to What the Honorable Has to Say this lovely Monday morning. It is the 5th of October, 2026. And yes, it is World Teachers Day, this very special day. And it's going to form the basis of our conversation this morning. So, I mean, it's Teachers Day 2026 with the team for the 2026 World Teachers Day, celebrated on the 5th of October, 2026, is Standing with Teachers, 60 years of protecting the profession, advancing its status, and shaping our future. In Nigeria, we've got issues affecting teachers in Nigeria today. But before we do that, okay, with the celebration of World Teachers Day 2026, Governor Mondo Kwebulu has sent in his goodwill message and a huge press release coming in from him to commemorate and also mark World Teachers Day. So it's themed Governor Mondo Kwebulu commends teachers' dedication and sacrifices. Edo State Governor Mondo Kwebulu has commended Edo teachers for their dedication, sacrifice, and commitment to educating the next generation, assuring them that his administration will continue to prioritize their welfare and improve the education sector. In the message to mark the 2026 World Teachers Day, the governor said teachers hold the key to the development of every society, noting that meaningful progress depended on investing in those responsible for preparing children and young people for the future. He thanked public school teachers for their service and patriotism, saying that their work extended beyond the classroom to shaping the values, skills, character, and future of our leaders. Today, we celebrate our teachers who have continued to serve our children and our state with dedication despite the challenges they face. I want to assure every teacher in Edo State that your welfare matters to us and that we'll continue to take practical steps towards improving your working conditions. Our administration believes that quality education starts with motivated and adequately supported teachers. We will therefore continue to invest in our teachers, our schools, and wider education system. The governor said his administration had absorbed 5,000 contract teachers into the state's civil service, providing them with greater job security, while 6,000 teachers were recruited to address staffing shortages in public schools. We cannot build schools and leave them without teachers. Our priority is to ensure that our teachers and our children have access to qualified education and also to qualified teachers, whether they are in Benin City or in our rural communities, he said. The governor congratulated teachers across Edo State, saying, "To every teacher in Edo State, I thank you for your service. Happy World Teachers Day." This is signed by Dr. Patrick Akiri Ebojeli, the Chief Press Secretary to Edo State Governor Mondo Kwebulu. This is a press release being released a couple of minutes ago. So, we're back to it now, this morning, as we look at the issues affecting teachers in Nigeria today. From poor welfare and remuneration to high pupil teachers ratios, decaying infrastructure, brain drain, teachers attrition, also insecurity as well across various parts. So, we'll be buttressing more on all of this points that I just mentioned this morning. And yes, it's a very, very big day and a World Teachers Day at large. But we celebrate the people who taught us the ABCs And also, who are still teaching us the ABCs as well? Who helped us to write our first sentences, corrected our terrible handwriting, and some of us probably shouted our names more times than our parents did. Yes, today is World Teachers Day. But beyond Happy Teachers Day messages, social media posts, beautiful pictures of teachers receiving gifts, there's a bigger question that we need to ask. How well are we really treating the people?

the realities many of them face. From poor remuneration and welfare, teachers are responsible for shaping our future. Many of us, we know how difficult it is sometimes in previous administrations, and we've heard how teachers are not being properly paid. You go to our private schools, for instance, and we know that many teachers are not being properly paid. Many of our teachers today are not properly paid. So, are we really giving the teachers the kind of welfare that they deserve? Delayed salaries, unpaid allowances and wages that does not even always match the demands of the job can clearly affect their morale at the end of the day. But how do we expect someone to give their best in the classroom when they are struggling to meet their own basic needs? Many teachers experience this many times. On competitive wages, particularly in public and public primary and public secondary schools. That's why sometimes we will hear of them having many jobs to put things together. So how well can we continue to talk about the fact that we need more teachers at our various schools? We talk about the decay in our education system many times. We talk about it across board. Oh, our education system is no longer viable as it is. But you ask yourself the question, the teachers who are there, the people who teach our children, the people who teach these kids, are they properly paid? Are they well paid? That is where we should obviously start things from. Because at the end of the day, no matter how well we want to talk about the education system, if the teachers, if the quality qualified are not well paid, they are not going to be in that system. They are not going to stay in that system. And so when the best hands are not in that system, you tend to see quacks. People are not qualified, being hired just to fill in the gaps in that system. And so a teacher is as good as what they know. And what they know is what they will pass down to the next generation. Or what they know is what they will pass down to the kids. And so, many a times, when we talk about the education system, we also have to look at the welfare of the teachers. The remuneration. Are they being properly paid? Are their salaries being paid on time? Go to many public schools across the state, and even in Nigeria at large. Some teachers don't even show up. And then you hear someone with SSC. They are the ones teaching the pupils and the student. Are they really qualified enough? So these are some of the things that we also need to look out for the teachers. In as much as we tend to praise them, we tend to talk about them, but the push for good and proper remuneration, salaries, wages, we need to push more concerning that end. And we need to talk more about it. Because so many teachers are not properly paid in this part of the world. So we need to look at that aspect of things and give it more voice to see that they have the right environment, they are well paid, their state of mind is okay, so that they can pass down this knowledge. They can imbibe this knowledge down to the kids. Because if we continue to complain about the education system, without looking at the other aspect, how it affects the teachers, then we are not really tackling things the right way. Also, for high pupil teacher ratio, public classrooms face severe deficits, often accommodation from 60 to 100 plus students per teacher, which stretches resources and worsens our learning environment. Now, too many students, few teachers. Imagine walking into a classroom, seeing 70, 80, or even 100 students waiting for one teacher. Dozens of different personalities, different learning abilities,

0: different problems. And somehow, that teacher is expected to make sure that everybody understands the lesson. That's the kind of environment many of our public schools have. The kind of environment, 80, 90, there's no public address system. And there's obviously going to be a learning deficit. Because in most cases, if the person who is at the front is or the persons who are at the front, they are the ones getting hold of the information, then there's a problem. Then there's a huge gap. So at the end of the day, we also need to, it still also boils down to how well the teachers are being paid so that we can get more hands in our schools. And also, infrastructure too. We have too many decaying infrastructure. Our educators frequently work in poorly ventilated, overcrowded, even dilapidated classrooms, lacking basic infrastructure materials like chalk, markers, textbooks, and digital tools. In as much as we talk about our teachers wanting the best for our students, wanting the best for our pupils, we also need to look at the decayed environment. Some teachers are expected to produce excellent students, working in classrooms that are even overcrowded, poorly ventilated, badly maintained. So sometimes the basic teaching materials are missing. No adequate textbooks, limited teaching aids, limited access to digital tools. Yet we want teachers to produce the best student. So these are part of the issues. Go to many public schools. They are not well equipped. Some people are still sitting on the ground. Sometimes teachers do not even have that zeal, because in fact, with the very high population, how do you pass down the knowledge? How do you imbibe this knowledge into people that you lecture? So these are part of the problems that need to be tackled by our government and those in the education sector. So looking at the decayed environment from that particular angle, a lot needs to be invested in our education. We'll talk of illiteracy most of the time, high rates of it, and how a lot of young people are unwilling to go to school. This sort of environment, are they really conducive enough? So these are some of the things I also need to look out for. And the most interesting part also is the brain drain. Low morale and unfavorable working conditions has also driven qualified domestic educators to abandon the profession, which I also made mention that even with the remuneration, we also need to look at things. In fact, everything boils down to the remuneration, because you are as gingered as what you receive, whether you like it or not, whether you have passion for the profession. Are you well paid at the end of the day? That is what matters most. No matter how well you love that passion, something must enter belly. Something must be down in our stomach. So, with us not seeing enough teachers, it's down to the fact that they are not properly paid. So, the morale would obviously not be there. And the working conditions too. We've seen teachers abandon this profession and move off to something else. So, some qualified teachers are also leaving. And that's the real question. How well can we get these hands back in? And that boils down to how well teachers are being treated, and also remuneration at the end of the day. So you can't really blame someone for wanting a better life if they feel that the working conditions, the environment is not really good, or it's not conducive enough. They also have to leave. But we should be worried about the people training the next generation. Are they really qualified enough? That's also another part of it. So, down to the last part of it, before we throw the phone lines open, insecurity. Now, we know the conditions of the country right now. We know the situation of our country at this point in time. And we know how difficult it is in certain parts of the country. as we are now, we're having a conversation about the education sector. Let's not forget that some core members have been kidnapped, or they were kidnapped last week, and the demands from the adopters right now is coming on the high side. So aside our schools, we have a very, very big insecurity problem in this country. And so in various parts of the country, banditry, school adoptions, and localized conflicts make rural and also some parts of the country really, really dangerous to see students go to school or pupils go to school. So we have also been talking about the Safe School Initiative. We've also been talking about how can schools be safe enough so students can at least go to school, and teachers too. Clear case, Oyo. We saw what happened. How a teacher was butchered. That's somebody's father. That's somebody's brother. That's somebody's husband. Is our environment safe enough to send our kids to school, and also our teachers, see them show up at work every day? So that's one part that we want the government to tackle. That's one part that we want them to put their hands on. Provide adequate security across our various schools. If we want education to get better, definitely hands need to be on deck. Some teachers, going to work is not as simple as just waking up, dressing up, and even moving to the classrooms. In some parts of Nigeria, teachers face the reality of banditry, attack from kidnappers, and other security threats. So imagine having that mindset of, will I be safe when I show up at school today? What will happen? Those teachers and students that were adopted in Oyo State, till they leave, they'll have that trauma at the back of their... That's something permanent. They will always have that fear of showing up at their workplace. So the government needs to play their own part in seeing how they can make the environment conducive for not just the students, but also for the teachers. So as we mark World Teachers Day, I want to hear from you all this morning. Teachers too. I also want to hear from our teachers, because I know some of this is a public holiday. Okay, but like I said this morning, I'm still seeing some kids going to school. Some are still going to school though. But at the end of the day, I want to hear from teachers. What are the problems that you are facing? Let us hear from you this morning. I've buttressed some of them: poor enumeration and poor welfare, the high PPU teacher ratios, decayed infrastructure that we're seeing across our schools, also insecurity. These are some of the points that I've been able to buttress this month. Let's hear from you. What do you think are the issues affecting our teachers? Talk to me this morning, 0705-512-9881 or 0705-572-7881. 0705-512-9881 or 0705-572-7881. 0902672-2592. Hello.
1: I'm talking to you, brother Paul.
0: Good morning to you. Thank you for joining us. Ultimately, okay. Great. Welcome.
1: Yes, my brother. Thank you for this editor. Yes, I want to say happy teacher day to our teachers. We continue to celebrate them no matter what name. Yes, I said it all. If you're a teacher in Nigeria, you are very, very important. Very, very important. See yourself as a very, very important in this country, because the president, the governor, all the ministers, everybody was taught by teachers. All of them. All of them were taught by teachers. But now, it seems that our teachers are neglected. And you have said it. If a teacher in Nigeria will get any other job, my brother, sorry for you. That's why they are not taking their work serious. Many teachers now, they have other business doing. Because if you don't have other business doing, you pay your salary. My brother said, at the end of the month, you have them here and there. Which is very, very bad. That's why the country is going there in Nigeria every day by day. And they get the teacher. Another thing, a teacher that help all these politicians to get into power by rigging election. Those you teach, those you taught in school. Now, in the election time, they use you. and get into the post. And when they get that post, your own has gone. Like those professors, they are reading a lesson. They are taught by teachers. When they come down, a teacher that those somebody that the source because he's a politician. He uses you to maneuver and get into office. Who can teach you that? That's what I want to advise a teacher. Be yourself. Yes, don't let the politician to use you. They should not use you because they are like your children. I cannot my child come and use me. I call my friend because of $1 or $2 that tomorrow you will get me again. We got to tell you, I thank you for coming. I promise this is the position. Let it promise to be fulfilled. If you are not, you are here that the reward is in heaven. Let it have your reward in this world before going to the heaven. That is my own for this morning. Right. Let our teachers be taken care of. Let them be taken care of. Thank you.
0: Thank you. Hello.
2: Hello, good morning.
0: Good morning to you.
2: Yo, thank God for the good work for you to have doing.
0: Thank you very much.
2: The issue of the security, the truth is this. When the security agencies do the needful to do their job, their politicians, traditional rulers, or the big man of the country, is the problem. When they can't that person, they will make on my person believes that my boy believes they will release that. That's the reason why increasement of security added for our state every day by day. Because for example, I see the here now, if you hold me, I do something not good. And I don't know any politician. Why don't you go see me since I said? Tomorrow you will see person will carry guns. Two evil, tomorrow you go to for a seat. How would that people know if you get my going to do something here? I think what you people are, they do for my work. Like if they do such a governorship election, what they do, where they go, carry their matter, go court. When I see how individual they carry gun, they shoot. It's not a person like me. I said they're nothing. No police arrest them. Nobody prosecuting them. They move in by the street, everybody sees the same thing with the
0: All right, thank you very much.
2: That is the truth of the matter.
0: Thank you.
2: So, I have a problem of integrity for denying that if they do the need for the thing will stop.
0: All right. Thank you. Hello.
3: Hello. Good morning to you, sir.
0: Good morning to you. Welcome.
3: Yeah. First and foremost, let me see.
0: Your name, please.
3: Yeah, my name is Nicholas.
0: Okay, I'm coming
3: from Saturday. Yeah, thank you very much, sir.
0: Welcome.
3: Let me, because of time, we say a quick salute to all our different stations. You see, this is a very important topic of discussion this morning. Like, it takes me a lot, owing to the fact that some of these, our leaders, they were privileged to have, gotten free education with very good teachers back then. So, I'm still finding it difficult to understand why they are not, signing enough resources to education. So, that's why I don't really understand. Why are they not doing the same thing? What they benefited from far back? So, what is actually stopping them from doing the same for this generation when they are coming? Why? Then, in terms of insecurity, that is just the worst of all. Because where are the ones giving, you see, private schools, you see, some schools, private school, some parents pay up to $500,000. For their children in public schools. So we think if our public schools were to standard, we think parents would go to that length. We think about our government. We think they are not helping us in any area. There's no one different amenities we can boast on that we will get in this country. God help us. Thank you very much.
0: All right, thank you very much. Hello.
4: Hello, good morning, Paul.
0: Good morning to you, Madam Lola. Welcome.
4: Lola from Cookroach.
0: Yeah, welcome.
4: First off, happy Teachers Day to all the teachers. Here, to be a Teachers Day, World Teachers Day, not just maybe Nigeria Teachers Day. Let's stop the Commissioner of Education from passing out teacher as of Friday that today is for teachers, there will be no school. This is the more reason why you see some students there on the road, and these are private schools. Are they not under this State Commissioner of Education, or are they for on another area? See, because since there is no consequences for any in this country, that is why things keep on repeating itself. Every 5th of October, you must surely see some private schools going to school. Just one day for a teacher, if they are finding it difficult to give to that teacher, how much are you paying the teacher? Like, I'm not just giving the person just one day. I remember back then when I was in one of those schools, because of this, day for a teacher, I don't want to give that. I used to take holiday of myself. You don't penalize me for anything because that is my day. When you talk about how are they being stressful, I remember there are quarters being for teachers. What is wrong with building quarters for teachers? Is it that everything in this country we find it as a problem to deal with? What happened there again? What happened back there that there's no quarters for teachers? Because I remember then teachers used to be around in their quarters. But now, like some of the schools, you have teachers' quarters. How many of them are there? Some are dilapidated buildings. Everything is a problem in this country. I don't really know where we have to start from. Thank you. Good morning.
0: Thank you very much for joining us. 0902-672-2592. 0902-672-2592. We're marking World Teachers Day 2026. Looking at the challenges being faced by our teachers. Hello. Hello, good morning. Hello. All right, so like I said, we're looking at the issues affecting teachers in Nigeria today. And we pointed out some couple of things from poor welfare and remuneration to decay infrastructure, insecurity, just some of the challenges that are affecting teachers. And like I said, I would love to hear from teachers this morning. What are the issues affecting you? We are marking World Teachers Day. Away from the social media posts, the celebrations, the goodwill messages, and the rest, what are the real issues? Let's have a conversation about it this morning. Good morning.
5: Good morning.
0: Good morning to you.
5: Yes. Today is World Teachers Day. Are the Nigerian teachers, are they really enjoying what the World Organization specified about the World Teachers Day? Some schools today, indeed, there's supposed to be teachers for teachers to relax. Private school owners tell us they see a lot of those teachers to go to school today, which they are supposed to be a day for them to relax. Maybe they interact within themselves, have a conference, or something of that nature. But the private school owners don't give them that opportunity, don't give them that privilege. And their salaries, which they are paying them, are very poor. But students, their PPs, they spend almost, if I'm not mistaken, close to 200,000, if not half a million. They don't enjoy those things. Teachers don't enjoy those things from the private sector. You want to talk about the government-owned schools. So I wouldn't know how our government look into this thing, because the politicians we have currently, they enjoy these things in their days. So I wouldn't know why they cannot bring such things into reality now that they are in government. So I don't know. May God help us. Because teachers in Nigeria specifically, there's nothing they enjoy. They don't enjoy anything. They use them as if there's nothing good can come out of them. They use them, lick them. At the end of the day, they are being dumped. I cannot say a private school teacher that would boast of a salary of 100,000. It's not there. But the school fees parents pay is on a high side. So I don't know. Let government look into that. That is my little contribution for that this morning.
0: Thank you very much. Hello.
6: Hello.
0: Good morning.
6: Yes, good morning.
0: Yeah, good morning to you. Welcome.
6: Yes. My name is Ustad Tamar Diasi.
0: Welcome.
6: I'm calling from Akabo Street.
0: Welcome.
6: From the offer of our university bus to play. So I want to contribute. The Gamma City time, when I called this radio station,
0: okay.
6: So then one lady, so this lady called me. When he called me, said, okay, let me be make I send my address, first message come. He said, one politician, where they represent a good staff, say they go buy this thing called for me, a grinding machine. Yeah, say the sister the person will be there to tell me. You know what the lady do? The name way give me, not be the name they is to call her. So I name not Felicia.
0: That's not here. Thank you very much. Why I'm trying to.
6: I will give you a number out so that I will find out your
0: address. Send us a message on WhatsApp, please. I don't know what you're talking about, and I'm not clear about it. I don't think this is where you got that information from. Hello, good morning. Hello, please try and be audible. Good morning to you. Hello. No, I can't. Please, you have to call me back. All right. Okay, this one says. Good morning, Mr. Paul. Kindness, Osayo says, as Nigeria celebrates World Teachers Day today, 5th of October, this is more than a celebration. It is an opportunity to reflect on the important role teachers play in shaping the future of our nation. Government should continue to prioritize teachers' welfare, timely salaries, training, career progression, and a safe working environment. Teachers should continue to uphold professionalism, patience, discipline, and integrity, while embracing modern teaching methods and technology. Parents should recognize that education is a partnership between the home and the school. Teachers deserve respect and cooperation. Students should respect their teachers and take their education seriously. Society as well should appreciate teachers not only with words on Teachers' Day, but through genuine respect and support throughout the year. Nigeria should treat investment in teachers as an investment in the country's future. A nation cannot build a strong education system without motivated, properly trained, and adequately supported teachers. Happy World Teachers Day to every teacher across Nigeria. This is Kindness Osayo texting us this morning. 0705-512-9881 or 0705-572-7881. 0705-512-9881 or 0705-572-7881-0902-672-2592. This is a very special edition. Omar the Honorable has to say this very lovely Monday morning, 5th of October 2026. And we're looking at the World Teachers Day celebration. Okay, it's been celebrated on this very day. And the theme is Standing with Teachers. 60 years of protecting the profession, advancing its status, and shaping our future. And this morning, we're looking at the issues affecting teachers in Nigeria today. A lot of people have a lot of things to say, but this is the right platform for you to also buttress more on it. Like I said, I want to hear from teachers. Some have said that teachers are not properly paid, which is also what I buttressed on. I mean, uncompetitive wages, clearly, and particularly some teachers are also being owed salaries, left, right, and center. If you go to the private sector, teachers are not properly and adequately paid. So the real question is, how can we get the best out of these teachers when they are not even paid properly? Poor learning environment as well. And the ratio of teachers to student. You have over 200 students in a class, for instance. 150. How can the teacher pass down that knowledge? So we also talk about the fact that aside the remuneration aspect, we want to see more hands on deck. We want to see more teachers across our schools. So be a part of the show this morning. Good morning. Hello, good morning.
7: Can you hear me?
0: No, I can't. Please, you have to call me back. I'm struggling to hear you. Or try and be audible at least. All right. Hello, good morning. 0902-672-2592. Good morning.
8: Good morning, Shufai.
0: Good morning to you.
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0: Yeah.
8: This is Juliet with Sam, calling from
9: BSC.
0: Welcome.
9: I want to salute all teachers, especially those government school teachers, our mothers and fathers who are teachers in government schools. In addition to their assessment, they pay a remnant fee for some of their students who cannot afford it. They don't plan to participate in the social media. Teachers pay cooking, a remnant fee for some of their students who they feel that their parents are not helping matters. They pay for them. I want to salute them. God bless you. But I also want to say this. God, private school teachers, they need to be called to order. I cannot imagine a private school paying a grant of less than 100,000, some 50,000, just because there's no job in the country. And if you are collecting ICT, please let's call them to order. Thank you. Happy Teachers Day to us. Bye.
0: All right, thank you very much for joining us. 0902-672-2592, 0902-672-2592, or 0705-512-9861, or 0705-5727-881. This is what the Honourable Pastor said this morning as we are looking at World Teachers Day, okay? That's what we're looking out for this morning. And like I said, the team is standing with teachers, 60 years of protecting the profession, advancing the status, and shaping our future. The issues affecting teachers. We'll portray more on it, but I will have one or two things to say before I wrap things up this morning. Hello.
10: Hello, good morning.
0: Good morning. Yeah, morning to you.
10: Good morning. Good morning for electing the World Teachers Day for 2026.
0: Yeah. Your name, please.
10: This is Mr. Omar speaking.
0: Okay.
10: All right. Yeah. Thank you. You said you want to know the issues affecting the teaching profession.
0: Yeah.
10: Now, let me explain to you that there is a stigma attached to the word teacher. Both universities are calling themselves for themselves. They are not calling themselves lecturers. Faculty schools are not calling themselves masters. And those in primary school who are still ashamed are calling them aunties and uncles. Black teacher, now when you hear the word teacher, they are referring to teachers in primary school. And then the major player taking teachers is the government. Government has killed education. Let me explain to you that government has put business in the first place in running schools. Schools should belong to teachers. Teaching is a profession. I've taught in both governments in the world for 7 years. I'm not in the private sector. I've been in the government before. I left government before May 1st. The education is in the first teachers. Their conditions of service are being done by the politicians. Education is politicized in every one of our nations. Education has been politicized. The best way that a politician can appeal to parents is to give them free education. So you recently heard that John said that anybody want to become a great education, so even write jobs, you even write anything to me. They are now recruiting every base maybe faculty of education, and they are telling our teachers that they're not even qualified to teach. Not all who are teachers. And so, if teachers is a profession, it should be decided by teachers, not government.
0: All right.
10: If I dress to be a doctor, I will be arrested. If I put on the nursing apparel, I will be arrested. But anybody can be a teacher in Nigeria. Anybody can run private schools. The private schools we are seeing, all these elegant private schools we are seeing, they are owned by business, they are not owned by teachers. No teacher can raise that money to abusers and that's why. Gigantic education are calling private schools.
0: All right.
10: Teaching belongs to teachers. Teachers are the real teaching.
0: Teachers
10: talk about that profession. You can't get good from it. Thank you very much for your
0: Thank company. You very much. I appreciate you. So, real questions before we sign out this morning: are we paying them enough? Are we protecting them enough? Are we giving teachers the tools they need? Are we making teaching attractive enough for the best mind to remain in the profession? Because if we truly want a better Nigeria tomorrow, we have to start with people teaching the children of today. To every teacher listening right now, thank you for your patience. Thank you for your sacrifice. Thank you for showing up. And even on the days when you don't feel like. Happy World Teachers Day 2026. And when you invest in a teacher, you're not just investing in a teacher, but you are also educating one child. So if you're investing in a teacher, you're investing in an entire generation. And that's our show for this morning. Many thanks to your fellow channel guys. My name, we're back again tomorrow, bright and early, 9 a.m. Up to this time, you won't find me on radio, 88.1 Super FM. On behalf of myself and the rest of the crew, enjoy the rest of your morning. 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
3: 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You woman like me, for any of your health related problems, I'm here with my husband.
1: My phone number is 081-3359-3927. We are not a jack of all trade, master of none. We specialize in the treatment of only man problem, which is weakness of organ, that is inability of a man to stand, to hack, or to perform as a man. And our research has made us know that we have a lot of things that can make a man not to perform as a man or to hack as a man, like long time infection, too much of urinating, stress also can result to inability to perform as a man. How do you know that you have this problem in the body system? It's when you are having a symptoms like pains when you are urinating, pus may be coming out when you are urinating, papyrus in the private part or all over the body, or mucus may be coming out during urinating, rashes and itching all over the body or in the private part, severe headache all the time, or sometimes you will see sore in your private part or all over the body. All these things can make a man not to perform as a man if it's not well treated. Feces, Babatunde Ranji Fasola, aka Stand Well Well.
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1: 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Or you can call me on 081-3359-3927. And by the special grace of God, you will not remain the same. All your whole hotness of the body, all the time, weakness of the body, especially in the morning, difficulty in walking, you will see you will not be able to walk from 1 kilometer to 1 kilometer. All this can make a man not to perform as a man. Movement of warm, like hand and biting all over your body, you will see your stomach will be shouting, making a noise, boo-boo, boo-boo, all the time. And if you eat little food, your stomach will just swell up. To eat another one will be difficult. Or sometimes you will see the hemorrhage is coming out when you go to the toilet. Or it can come with red something when you go to the toilet. All this can make a man not to perform as a man if it's not well treated. Visit me, Babatunde Ranji Fasola, aka Baba Stand Well Well. By the grace of God, you will not remain the same. We have one medicine that we first of all give you. We call it Ajegun. Ajegun. This medicine, when we give you, it will make any medicine you take to work perfectly in your body, and you'll be able to perform as a man. Don't be a newspaper reader in the night when you're supposed to perform your duty. Don't allow your mother to carry your property, your beautiful garden, go meet another man. Come and collect a jargon and we will make you to become a man. And you'll be able to be chicken with your mother. Your mother will be able to cook better food for you. Because if you cannot do chicken with your mother, your mother will not happy with you. Come and meet me, Baba Tunde Ranji Fasola, aka Baba Stand Well Well.
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0: Hallelujah! 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
2: 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Crazy Paul, live with you this lovely Monday morning. The wet one at that. Welcome to...
1: So This Happened.
2: All right. Well, live on So This Happened this morning. Hope you tapped in right about now. Yes. We've got 7 questions, 14 points up for grabs this very morning. Answer my questions correctly. You get and stand a chance to win your airtime. Yes, it's not mine. It's yours, okay? That's why I am telling you now to come play. All right? It is not mine. That does not belong to me. It is for you. All you have to do is to call me up this morning, answer 7 questions. And when you answer every single thing correctly, you get to win your airtime. And also, then you proceed into requesting for a Richie song. So, it depends on anything. Anything you choose, I'm going to push play to it. But that has to be on Friday, where we'll eventually find out if anybody can top your points or if anybody can join you on the same number of points gained for the week. 0705-512-9881. 0705-5727-881. 0705-512-9881. Or 0705-5727-881. Who's on the radio? Good morning.
3: Hello, good morning, Safko.
2: Morning to you. Who is this?
3: My name is Jeffrey.
2: Jeffrey, where are you calling me from?
3: I'm calling you from Adoawa.
2: Oh, Jeffrey from Adoawa. First time?
3: No, sir. First time.
2: First time? You said no, sir. Yes, sir. Where are you hanging yourself now? Where are you placing yourself? First time or not?
3: No, it's not my first time.
2: Okay, better off. So, are you ready?
3: Yes, sir.
2: What's your stronghold? Let's know. Stronghold. Entirely. Let me know your stronghold.
3: I don't understand
2: it. What's your stronghold? Is it entertainment? Is it current affairs? What exactly is your stronghold?
3: Current affairs.
2: Current affairs. Let's see.
1: So, this happened.
2: First question for you this morning. Equity State Government declares Monday walk-free for teachers. Equity State Government declares today, Monday, walk-free for teachers. Ekiti State was carved out of which southwestern state? Oyo or Ondo State? Ekiti was carved out of which states? Oyo or Ondo State?
3: Oyo or Ondo State?
2: Please, there's no chorus answer, please. I can hear somebody screaming something there. I can just fling the two of you, okay? So, on those state, final answer?
3: Yes.
2: Question number 2. WAEC appoints new head of Nigeria office. WAEC appoints new head of Nigeria office. SSCE means what?
3: Senior school certificate examination.
2: Very correct. Question number 3. INEC warns against fraudulent portal. INEC warns against fraudulent portal. The presidential election is held every how many years?
3: Every 4 years.
2: Question number 5. Shettima visits Tinubu in Lagos after United Nations General Assembly. Kashim Shettima is the 13th or the 15th vice president of Nigeria.
3: Please come again.
2: Kashim Shettima is the 13th or 15th vice president in the history of Nigeria.
3: 15th.
2: Final answer?
3: Yes, sir.
2: Very correct. Question number 6. This is where it stands right now for you. Fola performs before one condition at his homecoming concert in Ibadan. Fola performs before and one condition at his homecoming concert in Ibadan. Fola was featured by which Nigerian artist on the record before?
3: Davido and Mayoko.
2: Question number 7. This is going to make you our champion for this week. Okay, so quick one. You have to be on point with this. You need to at least answer my question within the 10 seconds countdown. Okay. So Argentina pushed 7 past Burkina Faso after travel issues. Argentina beat Burkina Faso 7-0. International friendly match after travel issues. The famous Hand of God goal by Diego Armando Maradona was called in what year? 1990, 1986, 2000, or 1990?
3: Please come again. I don't get it.
2: The famous goal by Diego Armando Maradona, the goal which is famously called the Hand of God, was scored in what year? 1990, 1986, 2002, or 1990?
3: 1990.
2: Final answer?
3: Yes.
2: It's actually 1989. Okay. Sorry, 1986. 1986, rather. Thank you for joining us this morning, Jeffrey. Hi, you're quite close. Quite close. Very, very, very close. I can't lie, I feel sad for you. I would love to give you this. But you just have to try again later, okay? Try again later. Try some other time. All right, thank you very much, Jeffrey, for joining me this morning. I appreciate it.

All right, Crazy Paul is my name. Yes, we're back up again pretty much soon. And yes, we'll see what happens at the end of the day. All right, Crazy Paul is my name. Let's get more tunes at this particular point in time. I got free service. Charlie Poppy up next.

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1: Keep it locked, or you will be shocked.

The man passing Leo. This is called Big Smile, featuring the mood black on this record. 15 minutes past off 10, 5th of October 2026. Lovely Monday morning, your one family, one radio. 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
4: 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Thank you for joining us this morning. Your one family, one radio, 88.1 Super FM. Crazy Paul, live this morning. We'll sign out in the next few minutes. But before I do that, because I'm just solo this morning, okay? We've got the switch coming up in the next few minutes. But before that, how was your weekend? How was your weekend? I want to hear from you this morning. How was your weekend? What do you do during the course of your weekend? And it's a new week, finally. The international break will be coming to an end tomorrow. Yes, officially tomorrow, the international break will be coming to an end. I cannot wait. I've been so forcing myself to watch some of the international games, especially with the fact that a lot of players pulled out during the course of the international break. But yeah, focus a lot on hearing a lot that's going on socials. I've been seeing this game called Lagos Live. I've been seeing it all over the internet. I have not been able to put my hands in there. But I've been seeing a lot of people give good reviews about the game, and it has been trending all through the weekend. I will try to give it a shot later today. I will try to download it to see what it's all about. But I know there are locations, Lagos locations in there, and a lot of people living real life situations in that particular platform. So in just 3 days, 1 million players have touchdown that particular platform, and also people are obviously binging on it. 5 million visits to the platform, and it's been crazy. It's been going gaga. I've tried my best to see if I can look into it, but I have not really had enough time to do it. But I'll give it a shot. I promise myself that I'll give it a shot maybe later today or maybe this week. All right, Fola's got a brand new record that's dropping tonight. It's Sadie Miss You 2. His album 9 drops in 3 days' time on the 9th of October. 9. Striker. I mean, that's Fola. Striker number 9. You can see the semblance in everything and how that represents his persona and his brand as well. So, shout out to Fola, who's got a new album dropping this week. It's album week. Had a good show in the Ibadan over the weekend. Brother Belashmoda, Your Mouth, Kid Kada, so many amazing artists were out there to perform alongside Fola. And it was great to see him show the other side of him. I think Fola is more of a chilled guy. And a lot of people are not really seeing that side of him. But the music is quite great. And I can't lie, I can't wait to see what his Sophomom album holds for us that drops this particular weekend. And there's still a lot to look forward to. There's still a lot to look forward to as far as this week is concerned. But I'm going to keep my fingers crossed to seeing what pops out of nowhere, all right, at this point. So, and for Rema, he's been hinting on the album, but it's not really clear when the album will eventually drop. So, I mean, I'm still keeping my fingers crossed. And Monilingo as well, the official video dropped over the weekend. It was great to see. Mike as well, love to see things like that. Love to see things around that end. Anyways, Tega says, good morning, Paul. My weekend was cool. I spent it indoors. Tega. Mine was fun-filled, in quotes. I slept a lot because I wake up a lot during the course of the week. Weekday mornings, I wake up very, very early. So I decided to have a good sleep. Made some really delicious dishes. Caught up with work again on Saturday. Made parts. And caught up with a whole lot of my friends that I have not really had time to catch up with. So, particularly, that was the major part of my weekend. The highlights of my weekend. Alright, so the switch is up next from 11 down to 3 p.m. Legacy Services from 3 down to 7 alongside Success the Radio with WFT. Third of Sports Waka, 7 p.m. Back up for the EPL show from 8 p.m. Mr. Bryant and Adora. They are up on your radio. Olamide and Whiskey on this record of Olamide's Olamide that dropped last year. The album is great, I must say. And this is two guys who've been giving us jams since 2011. This is called Kai.

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1: My people, I salute una. The voice when I dey hear again, the voice of Chief Yabiye Taishi. Yabiye Taishi, I tell una, say no be ordinary name. Na name we be say they kill yamayama for inside body. If you get any problem for inside your body, no lose hope. The challenges where enemy they take the face person is for make sure say they discourage you. No let that spirit of that discouragement enter inside your heart. May you stand gidigba as a man. No let them kill your soul. No let them kill your spirit. Get up now. Fight your battle, because the battle is for the Lord. May you not lose hope. Not to say, you don't drink medicine. The medicine, no, they work. You don't take medicine from here. And so then they talk. No, let your enemy, myself, discourage you. No, let them discourage you. Say, all of them are the same thing. All of us, no, be the same thing. We are not the same thing, no. Yabiye Taishi name is quite different from others. My GSM number, in case you want to talk to Yabiye, 080-3410-2250. I repeat, 080-3410-2250. If you call me, nobody go pick my call. Now me go pick my call by myself. I don't dey been here over 30 years. If my work no dey work, you no go even dey hear my voice. My voice for don't go down. We get many of us where we start together. We be say they no dey alive till today. We be say they no dey hear their voice again because of the nature of the way they take plan their life. So if you want to remain gidigba in this work, you must be truthful. You must be sincere. Sincerity. Now you go make sure say your name blossom. I'm not looking for money, but I'm looking for integrity. They build future so that my future go feel good. So that anywhere where they see my children, they will say, now make me survive today. God give some people power. God give some people anointing past each other. If you get any challenges for inside your body, the person will be say for you to walk out from one pool to another and a difficult thing for you. Body gonna pepper you, leg they pepper you. Your belly swell up, your body swell up, your legs swell up. They don't even put medicine for ground for you when you march. You be person will be say you they get severe waist pain, you they get severe headache. Inside your body they hurt. Something they work out for inside your body, kulu kulu kulu. You don't take medicine to stop that thing where they work out for inside your body. They even they work out come your head. It's still no great stop. Come see Chief Yabiye Taishi. Or you be person will be say your stomach would make noise. Or back they pain you, chest they pain you towards your back. Or for you to waka, it is difficult for you. Or if you go toilet like this, so blood you the shit. Sometimes myself, you feel even the shit kata. Sometimes myself, your anus go come they pull out. If you don't go toilet finish, go use force, take carry and enter. All these things now problem will be say you're not supposed to do inside our body. Challenges is for human being, but the ability to conquer that challenges make you a man. No sit down, tere tere. This life, they know they sit down, put. You need to waka, because disease now be our enemy. The disease now they cut person life short. Now they shorten person dream. Now they shorten person prosperity. Now they shorten person progress. So you must make sure say you fight that disease to the barest minimum. Fight it to your with your last blood. Because when disease don't enter body, the prayer of disease is to make sure say he put us for inside grief. So no allow that kind thing to happen to you. You must come and see Chief Yabiye Taishi. My GSM number, in case you want to talk to Yabiye, 080-3410-2250. I repeat, 080-3410-2250. No sickness where no get helps. The person will be say for you to fire woman well, you no fit. You be man, you can't be like woman for inside house. Your wife don't complain, tire. You go sleep, nothing they happen. From night to night, nothing they happen. As also complain. How long you won't continue the complain as a man? Where you no go fit do well, where you no fit satisfy your woman. All these things now. Problem will be say you're not supposed to. Today inside our body. Or you be person will be say you they take excessive alcohol. Alcohol don't kill your system. You don't debilitate your system. Your system is no longer working the way it's supposed to work. Or you they eat for dream. All those things, bad thing that you they do for dream. May you come see Chief Yabiye Taishi. If you get any health challenges, when you don't carry from one place to another, come see Chief Yabiye Taishi. Where Yabiye Taishi day? We there for area street by Sapamba Road. Off Sapamba Road there. Enter the area street where they change dollar. Number 31, now there you will see Yabiye Taishi. And you where you they Saple, we there for Godo Road, Bausa Road Extension. For Saple, for Delta State. You where you they Agbo. We there for Benin Asaba Expressway by Urumi Junction inside that new Lagos Motor Park for Agbo. And you where you there, Ekpoma. We there for number 14, Old Cavalry Street by Lee Road for Ekpoma. And you where you there, Benin here, our head office still remain gidigba. We there for you don't win out by Mobi Filling Station. You don't win out there when you they go Lukusa, you drop for Mobi Filling Station for under that mango tree. Take a care and say you they go Yabiye, please. My GSM number, in case you want to talk to Yabiye, 080-3410-2250. I repeat, 080 34102250. May not be well, 419 or 419 they outside though.
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1: My country people, now me be Baba Ilorin, aka Mr. Fire Down. I dey handle both men and women problem. My phone number na 090-30-48-74-23. Again, 090-30-48-74-23. 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If this infection don't too take for body, it go dabaru many things for body. Wetin you fit dey do before, you know if you do am again. Our forefathers, they waka from Sokoto to Maiduguri, they know they tire. If you do small thing, you go tire. Abi, you no fit do am again at all. 1 minute, you don't come. Today, na malaria. 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All this one, na problem. Sickness say, hide me, make I kill you. Expose me, make I leave you. For many years, I don't they use root and herbs take care people. Now root and herbs our forefathers they use for their body to make them strong kakaraka. 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Most people, now old age they cause their problem. As them they old, they no go fit, they active again like before. This one a big problem. Oh, your body no they answer you as it they answer before. Some na general body pain. Make you call me Baba Ilorin, aka Mr. Fire Down. I dey for number 80 Medical Stores Road before Ogagia Hotel, Benin City. 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How old are you? You never reach 50 or 60. 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Again, 090-30-48-74-23. If man today chop sweet sweet things, if he make and no dey active well as man again, some naturally transmitted diseases when they catch from their partner also they affect them. My brother, no turn to storyteller. If infection carry head enter man body, e go make some things no dey work well for man body again. Waist pain, back pain, some people go dey find them difficult to walk from one point to another. From waist down, you go dey feel pain. My brother, no go for temporary solution, no. Go for permanent solution. It no good make man run from smoke without quenching the fire. If you come, we go first use machine, test your body before we go give you treatment. Now, no say, some people, they very careless with their health. Now, when infection don't already damage their organ finish for their body, before then go come, they look for solution. How you go tell no say you get infection for your body? You feel they feel heaviness and tiredness or itching and scratching all over your body, or your body go dey shake, your body go dey scratch you, it go dey itch you, inside your body go dey hot, while outside go dey cold. When you get accident, wey affect your leg or any part of your body, abi you get stroke, wey make you paralyze, abi you fall from tree, wey come make you get dislocation or fracture, wey be say you never recover, abi you dey experience sickness, swelling of body, abi you get stubborn arthritis and rheumatism, or your body they ache you, or one part of your body no they function well. Abi somebody they push you from back, or you know they feel waka from one point to another before you go tire. Your leg go they shake pee pee pee, like say you won't fall, or like say you match poto poto. Muscle pull go they hook you. To sit down or bend down go be problem. Something go they waka kulu kulu for your leg. Your leg go they hurt you. It go they pepper like fire. Your hand go they shake. Your leg go they shake. You they get low sperm count, watery sperm, poor ejaculation, whitish discharge. You go they experience acute waist pain. Abi your own na diabetes. You go they piss all the time. You go they piss small small from waist down to the leg. You go they feel pain. If you get sickness, sickness go kill you, whether your own are ordinary. Abi no be ordinary. 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My brother, worry am back. Unado.
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0: over.
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1: 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My phone number na 090-3966-0040. 090-3966-0040. My people, what thing they cause eye problem? If sugar too much for body, you not go feel they see well as man. Why some people now old age they cause their own problem? Some now phone and screen wait them they watch every time. Others now sound they cause their own problem. If you get this eye problem, you go the experience bruise for the eye. Your eye go they eat you, it go they pepper you, it go they red. You no go feel read without eyeglass. Your eye go they gum gum, your eye go they pain you. Pores go they come out inside your eyes. Your eyes go they weak, you go they see double double. If you come my office, where they number 9, Ogwala Street, off Siloko Road, Benin City, you go throw out your eyeglass. Some people know they see for night. Now daytime only then they take see you. All this one, na big problem. Oyana, make you visit me, Baba Magaji, aka the I-Man from India. My address number na number 9, Ogwala Street, off Siloko Road, Benin City. If you call my place, that your eye problem go finish pata pata. My office day number 9, Ogwala Street, off Siloko Road, Benin City. My phone number na 090-3966-0040. 090-3966-0040. I specialize for any type of eye problem. If this eye problem don't take for your body, it go affect your veins, or you know they fit no difference between 500 naira and 1000 naira, or your eye they bring yellowish discharge, difficulty to see far and near, or even read something papa, or cataract, abi your eye they look like say sand they inside, abi it they bring water, it go they scratch you, it go they pepper you, abi you they see smoke or spider, or you they see cloud self. Now me be the Baba Magaji, aka the eye man from India. I know they do this one, I know they do that one. Now only one problem I they solve, nine I they do, nine people know me for. My phone number again now 090-3966-0040. You feel call me to tell me what thing you they experience. Abi you get glaucoma, red eye, blurry sight, abi your own na old age, or you don't they get Apollo. Herbs day, plant day, we go use and commot any nyamanyama disease where they inside your eyes, and it go commot from your body pata pata. Whether you be young man, abi you be old man, or you be boy or a girl, when no they see well again, I go give you computer. We go check all the veins where they inside your brain. It go commot any nyamanyama where they for your side pata pata. Whether your vein don't they give you problem, because now only one vein they control the two eyes. So if one eye they get problem, it go affect the second one. My advice be say, anything wey fit affect your eyes, carry your eyes commot. For example, breeze, too much light, carry your eyes commot. Or any object wey fit affect your eyes, carry your eyes commot. Too. People wey dey work as weather, the light dey enter their eyes. Make you dey careful, because the light dey too much. Any object wey fit enter your eyes or disturb am, make you dey careful of am. People wey dey work for sun or wear light too much, make una dey careful, because too much light they affect the eyes. Make everybody take care of their eyes well, because I no get duplicate too. If you dey come my office, bring along with you 2 coconut and 1 carrot. Back in the days, our forefathers no dey complain because then they see well, because then they use herbs and plants and them still reach 90 years and above and then they see well. My office day number 9, Ogwola Street, off Siloko Road, Benin City. This na my phone number, 090-39-66-0040. Hear me again, make you write and down, 090-39-66-0040. Babama Gaji, aka the I-Man from India. My people, we no go blind, oh. No be amen you go talk. Now to come meet me, Babama Gaji, the I-Man from India. My office day number 9, Ogwola Street, off Siloko Road, Benin City. My people, we no go go blind, oh. I don't know.

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3: 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You woman like me, for any of your health related problem, I'm here with my husband.
1: My phone number is 081-3359-3927. We are not a jack of all trades, master of none. We specialize in the treatment of only man problem, which is weakness of organ, that is inability of a man to stand, to act, or to perform as a man. And our research has made us know that we have a lot of things that can make a man not to perform as a man or to act as a man, like long-term infection, too much of urinating, stress also can result to inability to perform as a man. How do you know that you have this problem in the body system? It's when you are having a symptoms like pains when you are urinating, pus may be coming out when you are urinating, papyrus in the private part or all over the body, or mucus may be coming out during urinating, rashes and itching all over the body or in the private part, severe headache all the time, or sometimes you will see sore in your private part or all over the body. All these things can make a man not to perform as a man if it's not well treated. Feces, Babatunde Ranjifasola, aka Stand Well Well.
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1: 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Or you can call me on 081-3359-3927. And by the special grace of God, you will not remain the same. All your own, hotness of the body, all the time, weakness of the body, especially in the morning, difficulty in walking, you will see you will not be able to walk from 1 kilometer to 1 kilometer. All this can make a man not to perform as a man. Movement of warm, like hand and biting all over your body, you will see your stomach will be shouting, making a noise, boo-boo, all the time. And if you eat little food, your stomach will just swell up. To eat another one will be difficult. Or sometimes you will see your anus is coming out when you go to toilet. Or it can come with red something when you go to toilet. All this can make a man not to perform as a man if it's not well treated. Visit me, Babatunde Ranji Fasola, aka Baba Stand Well Well. By the grace of God, you will not remain the same. We have one medicine that we first of all give you. We call it Ajegun. Ajegun. This medicine, when we give you, it will make any medicine you take to work perfectly in your body, and you'll be able to perform as a man. Don't be a newspaper reader in the night when you're supposed to perform your duty. Allow your mother home to carry your property, your beautiful daddy, go meet another man. Come and collect Ajegun, and we will make you to become a man. And you'll be able to do chicken with your mother. Your mother will be able to cook better food for you. Because if you cannot do chicken with your mother, ma, your mother will not happy with you. Come and meet me, Baba Tunde Ranji Fasola, aka Baba Stand Well Well.
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12: 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I am Joyce Chukwuka. First, our top stories. Security forces eliminate suspected ISWAP leader. Governor Okpebholo reaffirms Edo teachers' welfare commitment. On the foreign scene, Spain Prime Minister calls snap election. In sports, Barao FC technical advisor admits Bengal Insurance deserved victory. We'll bring you details of these and more right after this. The House of Representatives Public Accounts Committee is to question officials of the Nigerian National Petroleum Company Limited and the Independent National Electoral Commission over alleged financial breaches totaling more than 802 billion naira. The queries are contained in Auditor General reports covering the 2021, 2022 and 2023 financial years and relate to procurement, revenue management payments and compliance with financial regulations. About 514 billion naira in alleged infractions was attributed to the NNPCL, while INEC is expected to explain alleged financial breaches amounting to about 288.19 billion naira. The committee is expected to examine the agency's responses and supporting documents. A combined team of the Nigerian Army, Department of State Services and Amotekun has reportedly killed a senior Islamic State West African Province commander, Abdulsamad Ohida, also known as Anwar, in Owo Forest, Ondo State. Security sources said Ohida had assumed leadership of ISWAP activities in parts of the north, central and southern regions following the arrest of his predecessor, Abu Ikrima, in 2023. The sources allege that Ohida was involved in the planning and execution of several attacks across the country and was preparing further attacks during the Yuletide and ahead of the 2027 general elections. They said the intelligence-led operation was carried out after information on the planned attacks was gathered and corroborated with the assistance of international intelligence partners. The Nigerian Revenue Service has warned Nigerians against a fake recruitment notice circulating online in the name of the defunct Federal Inland Revenue Service. The service said the notice titled Federal Inland Revenue Service FIRS Job Vacancy Replacement directs applicants to submit information through an email address and falsely claims to offer employment opportunities. The NIRS said the notice did not originate from the agency and it had not authorized or commenced any recruitment exercise. It advised Nigerians to disregard the notice and verify recruitment information through the service official website and authorized communication channels. The presidential candidate of the Nigeria Democratic Congress, Peter Obi, has urged Nigerians to protect their votes and remain at polling unit until ballots are counted during the 2027 presidential election. Obi made the call during a global digital town hall where he discussed voter mobilization, election security, and ways of protecting the electoral process. He also called for improved logistics and welfare for security personnel. Obi said effective security would be necessary for incredible elections. Coming home to Edo State, Edo State Governor Monde Okpebholo has commended teachers in the state for their dedication and sacrifice. He assured them that his administration will continue to prioritize their welfare and improve the education sector. In a message marking the 2026 World Teachers Day, the governor said teachers play a critical role in shaping the values, skills and character of future generations. Okpebholo said the government would continue to invest in teachers and schools to ensure children in both urban and rural communities have access to qualified teachers. Still home, civil society organizations have urged governors of 35 states to replicate a Edo State security strategy which has strengthened the state's fight against kidnapping, cultism, cybercrime and other violent crimes. The national president, Emmanuel Johnny, made the call at the fourth edition of an annual conference and awards 2026 held at the Nigerian Army Resource Center in Abuja. He commended Edo State Governor Monde Okpebholo for what he described as a decisive approach to tackling insecurity. The president also praised the reorganization of the state's security architecture, amongst others. Residents of Enwa and Akuku communities in Akuku Adori Lekki government area of Adori State have appealed for urgent government intervention following the overflow of the over 50-year-old Orijami Dam. The flooding, which followed days of heavy rainfall, reportedly affected homes, businesses and farmlands. The communities also alleged that most workers previously stationed at the dam had retired without replacement, raising concerns about its management. Diodafe of Ewa, Peter Okara, appealed to the Adoy State government and relevant emergency agencies to access the damage and urgently assist affected residents. This is the news at 12 on 88.1 Super FM. More stories after this short break.
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12: You are still on to the news at 12 on Super FM 88.1. Now the rest of the news. On the foreign scene, Spain's Prime Minister Pedro Sanchez has called a snap general election for September 29, 2026, following the defeat of government measures aimed

Legal advisor Eugene Agagbe has admitted that Bendel Insurance deserved their 5-0 victory over his side in the Nigeria Premier Football League encounter in Benin City. Kayode Oke scored twice for Insurance, with Siraju Lawal and Jonathan James also finding the net. Agagbe described the Benin Arsenals as the better side, saying the team would return to the drawing board to correct its mistakes. Bendel Insurance will next face Sporting Lagos, while Barawa FC will host defending champions, Rangers. And that concludes the news. Before we go, here is your recap of our top stories. A combined team of the Nigerian Army, Department of State Services and Amotekun has reportedly killed a senior Islamic State West Africa Province commander, Abdulsamad Ohida. Adjoint State Governor Monde Okpebholo has commended teachers in the state for their dedication and sacrifice. Spain's Prime Minister Pedro Sanchez has called a snap general election for November 29, 2026, following the defeat of government measures aimed at tackling the country's housing crisis. Barawa FC technical advisor Eugene Agagbe has admitted that Bendel Insurance deserved their 4-0 victory over his side in the Nigeria Premier Football League encounter in Benin City. Super FM News was edited by Esther Owolabi. I am Joyce Chukwuka. Remember, security is our collective responsibility. Be sure to play your part. Thank you for listening and good afternoon.

0: From the streets of Benin to the hills of Akokoedo, from the farms of Esan to the waters of Ovia, this is where the heartbeat of progress lives.
1: Inside Edo State, the voice of the people.
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5: 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And I think they are frivolous allegations.
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0: Listeners, you are welcome to today's edition of Renew Your Mind. I am Dr. Simeon Onakuwotong, the President of Society for Positive Living, SPL. I'm an NGO that promotes positivity in Nigeria. In today's edition of Renew Your Mind, we are going to consider the topic, See the Funny Side of Life. See the Funny Side of Life. We should all learn to make our lives happier, healthier, and more enjoyable. One way to do so is to learn the skill of seeing always the funny side of life. Life is not only full of troubles, difficulties, and challenges. It is also full of fun, jokes, funny things, and enjoyment. We must from time to time force ourselves to look at the funny side of life. Be able to lighten up by looking at the funny side of life, as well as laugh at ourselves and at life, is an important strategy against depression, anxiety, anger, and other negative emotions. We should learn to see the funny side of life, to practice humor, laughter. Don't take life too serious. Learn to joke at times. This brings joy and lightness to your life. Humor and laughter has been shown to promote health and happiness, as expressed by this quote. The most relaxing, recreating forces are a healthy religion, sleep, music, and laughter. Have faith in God. Learn to sleep well. Love good music. See the funny side of life, and health and happiness will be yours by God's grace. There are great benefits that can be derived from humor and laughter. The Bible says, "A merry heart doeth good like a medicine, but a broken spirit drieth the bone." Proverbs chapter 17, verse 22.
1: Do you know that a merry heart equals a positive mind, and it attracts good health, happiness, and success to those who acquire it? 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
0: We don't need scientists to tell us that laughter makes us feel better. No, we don't need scientists. We will know. If you practice it, you put it into practice, you will know yourself that laughter improves our health, that laughter improves our happiness. So let us make deliberate efforts to bring more laughter in our lives. It is our choice. Let us choose to make our life more joyful by bringing humor and laughter into our life. Let us not take life too serious. Let us not wait till we have another job, win lottery, before we permit ourselves to laugh. Let us learn to bring sunshine into our life. Even if there's nothing to laugh about, laugh on credit. If you can buy things on credit, then laugh on credit. Later, the reason for laughing will come. An author once said, laughter is to life what shock absorbers are to vehicles. It will not take the potholes out of the road, but it is sure to make the ride smoother. So do not let a day go by without smiling or laughing. Learn to smile more often. Frowning will not make your problems easier. Deliberately infuse your life with humor, smiling, and laughter will make life easier and more enjoyable. Stop frowning today. Learn how to make others laugh, because it makes life interesting and enjoyable. A good sense of humor is the ability to laugh at oneself. Learning to see humor in things we see in everyday life can be a good way to develop sense of humor. So we all need to improve our sense of humor. We all need to work on our sense of humor. Look at daily things. How can you crack jokes from what has happened? That skill is so important. Let us learn to deliberately bring more sunshine into our life. Laugh as much as possible. Always laugh. It is the sweetest thing you can do for yourself and for your neighbor. A good laugh overcomes more difficulties and dissipates more dark clouds than any other one thing. So let us make deliberate effort to improve our sense of humor, to laugh more. It was Mark Twain who wrote, "Laughter is the greatest weapon we have, and we as humans use it the least." Quite unfortunate. So let's use this weapon that we have against stress more often. There's no way you can be laughing and under stress at the same time. There's no way you can be laughing and be in depression at the same time. A good laugh is a lot of hurt and makes life more meaningful. Through humor, you can soften some of the worst blows that life can deliver to you. And once you find laughter, no matter how painful your situation might be, you can survive it. We should always put in smiles, laughter into our lives, every day of our life, regardless of the situation we find ourselves. We should not allow the problems of life to reduce our smiling, our laughter. But let's use our smiling, our laughter, to reduce the problems of life. Is it possible to reduce the problems of life with smiling? The answer is yes. A smile costs nothing, but it gives much. It enriches those who receive without making poorer those that gives it. Let us share smile with one another. If you see your neighbor without a smile, give him one of yours. Let me share with you a story. Once upon a time, there lived a man who never smiles, never cracked jokes. He had a friend who smiles often and cracked jokes all the time. They were both of the same age. They were both faced with similar challenges of life. As they grew older, the one who had less smiles or laugh noticed that he looked older, has more wrinkles, and has fewer friends than the other one. One day, he asked his friend, who smiles often, the reason he looks younger, without wrinkles, and has more friends. The friend replied, "I make sure that life challenges does not weigh me down, and I smile more often and laugh over difficult times. This attracts friends to me." The next day, the one who hardly smiles woke up with smiles all over his face. He realized that smiling often makes one younger, cost nothing, but attract friends and makes life better. So let us learn to see the funny side of life. Let us make our life more beautiful, enjoyable, by improving our sense of humor and laughter. This makes life more enjoyable, peaceful, and enables to manage stress the more. I am Dr. Simeon Onakugoto, President of Society for Positive Living, SPL. 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Thank you and God bless.
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Ask my

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3: 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My name is Joyce Chooks. Welcome to Mother and Child, our one and only quintessential parenting show. We'll talk about everything, mother care, child rearing, and everything in between. Every Monday, we sit here with a medical professional and they give us deep insights about something connected to maternal and child health. And today, I'm going to circle us back to a conversation we had maybe even months ago. We had a doctor from the Mary Henry Mother and Child Hospital here in Benin City, and he spoke about being a neonatal specialist, which was the first time I ever heard the term neonatal specialist. I didn't know there were special doctors that were attached to treating something like that. Now, if you did not join this conversation, our doctor today is going to help us have a tiny bit of understanding on what neonatal is, and then we'll walk our way to the top of our conversation for this morning. But first of all, let's meet our doctor. Our doctor is Dr. Julian. Dr. Julian, good afternoon.
4: Good afternoon.
3: Very happy to have you join us today. So just for a tiny moment, for just 30 seconds or a minute, talk to us. Who is Dr. Julian Igodaro?
4: Okay, Dr. Julian Igodaro works with Edo State Primary Healthcare Agency. Mm. I work in one of the local government of Zia North East, to be precise.
3: Mm. Lovely. We're so happy to have you here on the show. And I always enjoy when we have a doctor that comes in, you know, from the state government facilities, because, you know, it shows us the fact that people always say that, oh, these facilities are not all that strong. But every other day we hear a professional from that hospital that speak to us, making it very clear that they know their onion. So thank you for your work and all the work your colleagues are doing over there. So let's jump into our conversation. So today we're talking about preventing and managing neonatal infections. So let's start from the top and then we'll work our way down. What is neonatal? What does that term cover?
4: Okay. A neonate refers to a baby that is born in the first 28 days of life.
3: Mm.
4: That is a neonate. So when a child is giving birth to, from the minute the child is born to the 28th day of life, that child is termed a neonate.
3: Hmm. All right, so essentially, the first 28 days is the neonatal period of a child's life, if I'm understanding you correctly.
4: From the 0 to 28 days is neonatal period.
3: Okay, fantastic. So let's go into prevention and management of neonatal infections. So, still at the top that we are on, what are neonatal infections?
4: All right. When we talk about infections entails, let's say, a broad group.
3: Mm.
4: Because infection can be caused by bacteria, infection can be caused by virus, infection can be caused by fungi. All right.
3: Mm.
4: So all these things, all these organisms, can give rise to infection in a neonate. Reason being that their immune system, that period is immature.
3: Mm.
4: Okay? Yeah, their immune system is immature, so they are prone to infection at the early stage of life.
3: Mm.
4: But what's common is bacteria infection.
3: Okay.
4: Most common. It's not that the others are not there, but the most common one is the bacteria infection in neonate. So, but what happens is this: when a mother comes to the facility to, like, my child is not feeling fine, my child is running temperature and all those stuff, what comes to our mind is, oh, since this baby is within this period of that is from day 0 to 28 days of life, what comes to our mind is this: there are some terms we use, like presumed sepsis. That sepsis is another let's say, a higher term of infection, let me put it that way, but really, it goes from stage to stage. It's not like we just go to sepsis direct. We are assuming that maybe this child has sepsis based on the fact that the immune system of this child is not yet matured, is weak, and cannot be able to fight infection. Mm. So even if the child gets antibiotics, antibodies from the mother, it's not sufficient enough compared to we adults that have developed us over time. Mm. You understand? Okay. So we use things like presumed, that's where assuming presumed sepsis for these babies. Then we'll do a workup, that is do a series of investigations for these babies to find out if really it's sepsis that is affecting this baby. There are things that will do investigations, like we can do a food blood count, you can do a blood culture, you can do urine analysis, urine NCS, that's urine microscopy and culture. All right. Then some go to the extent of doing a lumbar puncture. If, for instance, the mother comes to the complaint of maybe the child is convulsing, so they might think it might be meningitis. So those are the things about sepsis. But one thing about it is this: we have the early onset sepsis. Also, we also have the late onset. When we talk about the early onset sepsis is usually from when the child is born to 72 hours. If that period the mother notices anything out of the ordinary, like I said earlier, maybe the child is running temperature, the temperature is a bit higher, like that is convulsing, the child is not the normal weight it's meant to be. And the mother comes to report who we have just from birth to that 72 hours. We call it early onset sepsis. Mm. But after day three, that is from the third day up, anytime the mother also discovers that the baby has those symptoms which earlier came to present, we call it late onset sepsis. Okay? Mm. So, like I said earlier, I said bacterial infections, they are the most common cause of neonatal sepsis. Okay? The newborn who has had infection and developed sepsis, what happens is that there are some inflammatory process that goes throughout the child's body. When I say inflammatory, that's some kind of reaction that goes throughout the child's body. And sometimes too, there could be some form of blood clotting. This together can reduce blood flow to the baby's limbs, that is the legs, the arms, and also to vital organs in the child's body. And this can lead to organ failure. That is why neonatal sepsis is a medical emergency.

0: questions around this conversation, you can send them to me via WhatsApp or via text, via WhatsApp while she's speaking. And towards the end of the show, she'll take out her time to answer these questions. So on WhatsApp, it is 0902-672-2592. That is 0902-672-2592. I'm also live right now on Facebook, Super FM Benin. It is one word, so you can go there. And in the comments, you can drop your question and I'll send them across to the doctor and she'll do her best to break down these things. So now we've identified what is a neonate, what are neonatal infections. Now let's look at risk factors for neonatal infections. What are some things that expectant mothers, things that happen during childbirth, things that happen at the birthing center that could lead to neonatal infections? Are they things that mothers do or doctors do or somebody who the baby or the expectant mother is exposed to that increases their risk? What is the risk factor for neonatal infections?
1: Okay, so risk factors for neonatal infection. One, like a child that is born before time, that is preterm. Normally, time starts from 37 weeks. Okay, but if a child is born before that time, remember I said earlier that these babies, their immune system is still developing. It's not properly fully developed. So imagine a child that is born before that time. So it is lesser developed that way than the other one that is born at 10.
0: Okay.
1: So this child is at risk of having infection. Okay? Then children with a low birth weight. Okay, because let's just say preterm low birth weight, almost like they're not the same actually, but sometimes I will say they're almost like the same low birth weight. Because sometimes some of these preterm when they are giving birth to, their birth weight is also less than 2.5.
0: Yeah,
1: less than 2.5 kg is my low birth weight. So those ones are also at risk of infection. Then those that normally when they give birth to a baby in the hospital or a health facility, there's something we call the ABGAR score to assess the baby. Okay, the appearance, the greenness, and all those things, as in the responses that the child makes. So do it in the first minute and the fifth minute. So when the score that they use to assess the baby is low, okay, normally you do it over 10. If it's low, imagine a child that has ABGAR score of 2/10 or let's say 3/10. What happens is that there will not be medical interventions. Yeah, they will be set line, put on the NG tube, all those things. I mean, these procedures are also avenues. We're not saying the environment is not sterile, but it's like an opening where bacteria, where microorganisms can also get into the body of the baby, because we must certainly get blood for investigations. So all those things, to have the pricking of the baby to get all these samples for investigations, all these things, it's a medium for which microorganisms can get into the baby's system. So, ABGAR score, because of maybe in the process will be intervention, can create an avenue for this child to have infection. Then mothers with infection during pregnancy, imagine a woman that has urinary tract infection and refuse to treat. The infection will ascend and cannot take him. It will also get to the baby through a vertical transmission. Then a woman that also has chorioamnionitis during pregnancy. Chorioamnionitis means infection of the amnion, that is the covering, the fetal covering, what covers the baby in the womb, the amnion and the chorio, okay, the placenta. What covers the baby? If it is inserted during pregnancy, Okay, that's all.

0: and when it's pregnancy, the baby too will also come out with an infection that if the mother is not treated or not properly treated, she will come out. Then imagine a woman that has OB strep in her vagina, and she also had an oral vaginal delivery, and that is the passage of the fetus, of the baby. So as the baby is coming out, the baby setting will also get some of those bacteria, which will also cause infection in the baby. So those are some of the things that can cause infection. Then apart from that, let's leave the mother aspect. Let's go to what of when the child is at home. Now they've gotten to the house. The child was, when they left the hospital, were sound. They didn't detect any form of infection. But later the mother came and baby's running temperature, baby's vomiting, baby's having diarrhea, or baby's having fast breathing. Those are the conclusions she came to give. You will find out that maybe the environment in the house where the mother kept the baby is not neat enough. The clothing of the baby is not neat. The habits of the house itself is not neat, because their immune system is really immature. So you have to do everything possible to make sure that the environment these babies are going to is extremely. The mother needs to go the extra mile. If it means mopping the house every day with disinfectant, she should do it this period. Because this baby can easily catch organisms around. So make sure the environment where this child is, the bedding, the clothing, the baby wear, they are neat. They are very, very, very neat. Then two, the room, is it well ventilated? You know, some persons, they pack everything on the baby, everywhere covered, the room covered, everything, the place is stuffy. It's not good for the child. So the place needs to be well ventilated. But also too, they need to do they should avoid all forms of overcrowding. Hey, baby don't come. Everybody is coming to the house. Fine, they are coming. They are all inside the room where the baby is. Those that have different types of flu and all those things, they are in the same room. Those sneezing, those, you understand?
1: Yes.
0: Some of these infections can pass through the air, through sputums, by spit, saliva, and get to where the baby is. Then even the air the baby is breathing is not clear, because almost like, let's say, 10 persons inside one small room, different types of whatever that is in their nursery is in the room, and this baby is also going to breathe it in. So overcrowding too, that can also predispose the baby to infection. Then hand washing, that is the one I started with, but I also have a little bit for the last. Hand washing. The mother has to learn the habit of always washing her hands. For instance, maybe she has other children, one of them like, mommy, I have food. She just quickly goes to go and attend to that one. She forgets to wash her hand. That same hand she go and use to, maybe baby is crying, she just quickly go and use it to grab the baby. She's introducing infection to that child, because in this stool contains millions and millions of microorganisms. Okay, so she has to know how to learn the habit of always washing her hand wash before she feeds the baby, before she carries the baby, before she dresses the baby, everything, knowing fully well that this is just a tender baby that needs to be brought over very, very well. Why the baby is also undergoing, also taking his or her vaccines during that period to help build antibodies in the child. So these are some of the things I can say for.
2: This is a rerun episode.
1: Thank you so much, Dr. Julian. So you've taken out the time to say the things that could lead to infection, things that happen around those first 28 days that could expose the baby to infection. Now, could we talk about things to do to prevent the possibility of these infections?
0: Okay, sorry, I didn't get it. So the things we can do to prevent.
1: Yes, you know, you've just broken down all the things that could lead to it, all the situations where the neonate could be exposed to infection. So what are the things that we should be doing instead of these things that people are doing that are leading to this infection? How can we prevent it?
0: Okay, like I said earlier, hand washing is paramount because it helps break the transmission, the cycle of transmission of microorganisms. For instance, maybe I sneeze or someone sneeze into his or her palm and in process, normally that is wrong, you understand? Then the person will ask, let me go and wash my hands. And a friend comes to her like, hey, bro, how far? And you shake. Because he or she has gone to wash his or her hand, you will find out that microorganism was not transferred to the friend that came along. But if he didn't do that, because of shaking, he has given that one microorganism. And as the person goes, maybe he's having itching eye, decides to like, my head is scratching, decides to scratch. Mm. He has introduced it into his or her own system. Do you understand? So hand wash is a very hand washing, a good practice of hand washing. It's very, very good. It helps to break this cycle of infection. Okay. Two, the mother should learn how to be very neat. You have to be truthful about that. The mother has to learn how to be very, very neat. Mop the surrounding of the baby as much as possible. Wash the clothes as often as possible. Make sure the baby is always wearing neat clothes. Not throughout the day, as in the club the baby wears to be, the same club the baby is going to wear to. So, there is no dirty now. But let me just wear it. No. Whether it's dirty or not, please don't repeat it. Get another one, a fresh cloth for the child. Learn to be as neat as possible. As neat as possible. It will help. It will help this child because the immune system can't really fight like that. Alright? So that's why the mother needs to be very, very, very, very, very neat in handling what the baby eats, the clothing, and in disposal of the baby's diaper. It's true. The mother has to be extremely, extremely, extremely neat. Then also, the other thing that can also help, breastfeeding. Breastfeeding is very, very, very good. Because in the process of breastfeeding the baby, the mother is also passing some form of immunoglobulin that helps to fight infection. All right. If you notice, children that are breastfed, they are way like kind of stronger than people that do bottle feeding. Because their immune system, they are from the mother, the immunoglobulin and all those things that are necessary to combat microorganisms is being passed from the mother to the baby. So these are some of the things that can help us to prevent infection in the baby.
1: Fantastic. Thank you so much. Now let's look at some signs and symptoms. So what are some key signs and symptoms for neonatal infection that parents and healthcare providers should look out for, especially parents since they are the ones, you know, with the baby?
0: Okay. Some of the things the mothers or the caregiver should look out for. Number one, when you talk of fever, fever means a rise in temperature. Okay, when there's a fever, the mother should be on the alert. Or a low temperature. When I mean low temperature, you should know the normal body temperature of your child. Okay, the mother might like, okay, the baby just called me, so I've not been able to really observe like that. But you and I know that sometimes when you put your palm on a person or on a child, on anybody, and it's like, the baby is kind of cold. This one is not normal. She should be able to know. That's why I said, either a fever or a low temperature. Okay, when he or she feels that this temperature is out of the ordinary, this is not normal, this is not the normal temperature, whether she's correct or not, she should go to the head facility. At least when they get there, they can be able to use a thermometer to check and like, okay, madam, this temperature, there's no problem. Oh, madam, we need to get into action. At least she has made a move. Okay? Then another one again is once you notice that the child, the heartbeat of the child is fast, very fast, or is very slow, it can also come to the hospital. The other one, they can do that by placing their hands, they know where the heart is, and if I'm testing their hands, and the two, they can also know. Then fast breathing too, fast breathing. Some of them have come like, doctor, I don't understand the way my child is breathing. It's like it's breathing too fast. My child is struggling to breathe. That's what we call it, shortness of breath. So those ones too are also symptoms that can be that should prompt the mother to quickly take the child to the hospital. Then vomiting, when the child is vomiting, then diarrhea that is stooling excessively, they should bring the child to the hospital. A case where the child that normally used to feed very well before, you know how many times the child suckles, and now the child, the sucking rate of the child has reduced, or is that finally difficult before it can suck. It's difficult. That means the child is having difficulty in feeding. That is another sign. Then swollen belly. The abdomen is bigger than normal. That's another sign too. Then the child that used to be very active, the activity has reduced. Then any sign of convulsion, or maybe the child is having a seizure, all these are signs that infection is ongoing. So what the mother needs to do is quickly present at the health facility where the child can be assessed and what is needful with the done.
1: All right. And towards managing this neonatal infection, we're coming to the close of this conversation. Many people always want to find out, are there things they can do at home for the baby before going to the hospital? So would you advise anything to do for the infant, or is it just not safe? So we need to be able to establish that properly. Like, should any of these situations cause immediately taking the child to the hospital? Should the parents wait for a certain amount of time to see if there are any changes? Or is it that at any point you notice any of these things, you should head down to the hospital immediately?
0: The moment they notice these things, no time. They should start going down to the hospital, because neonatal sepsis is not something you joke with. The earlier the child presents, the better the prognosis. That's when any prognosis, the better the outcome. But the more the delay, the more difficult it will be for the child to be. It's not the child will not be treated, but it will take longer time. And if peradventure, because of the delay, one or two organ or system has been destroyed, what would the parents do? What would the parents say? Once they notice this thing, what they need to do is immediately present to the hospital where action, where people will quickly swing into action to mitigate this, the further progress of the infection.
1: All right. So we have this question on our text line, and it says, good afternoon, doctor. Please, my baby is not neonatal, but I have a question. My baby fell down when we were beating him. It's been about 2 days now, and it doesn't seem like anything is wrong with him, but I'm afraid. Should we go to the hospital?
0: Yeah, they should go and check him.
1: Okay. Let's see if we can get a few.
0: Okay.
1: No, finish, please. She said 2 months. 2 months plus.
0: 2 months. No, please, she should go. She should go to the hospital. It's better when she gets to the hospital and they tell her the baby is stable than like, if I had known. I don't like that word, if I had known. So let her just go to the hospital.
1: All right.
0: Let them assess that baby.
1: All right, let's see if I can squeeze in one call. If you just joined us, we've been having a very robust conversation on neonatal infections. If you'd like to hear the entirety of it, it'll be available for you on Facebook and on our mobile app. So if you go on Facebook right now, you can just, take the video a little bit far back, and you'll be able to catch the things that you did not catch from Dr. Julian. Now, Dr. Julian has been educating us on preventing and management of neonatal infections, especially in situations where it has gotten to sepsis. Now, she's explained to us what is a neonate, She's explained what neonatal infections are. She has told us the risk factors for neonatal infections. She has told us things to do to prevent neonatal infections. And of course, she's wrapped up by telling us signs and symptoms that caregivers can notice in their neonate, which is a baby that's from 0 days to 28 days old, and what they should do if they should notice these things. We have just 30 seconds left, 1 minute, 30 seconds. So, Dr. Julian, for people who have listened to you this afternoon, what is one thing they should take away from this conversation?
0: Okay, there was one thing I forgot to say before. I will use that this opportunity to just quickly to say it now.
1: No problem.
0: These practice we have, though I guess most of them are dying, but some are still existing. When the umbilical cord of the baby, when they give birth to the baby and the umbilical cord doesn't fall off quickly, some people do different type of things. That could be a focus. That is a means where infection can get into the baby. Some of them, some have heard of using a cow dung. You can imagine the cow dung. Some put oil. Some use, I mean, there are different some means different kinds of concussion. And you remember, that place is open. So you're directly passing different types of organisms straight into the child's system. And at the end, you are complaining that the child is not feeling fine, the child is, when you on your own have just done what is not meant to be. So good cord care is very, very important in neonates.
1: All right.
0: What they use is just methylated spirit and cotton wool. Always clean the place to keep it clean at all times. That any infection around cannot easily pass through that into the baby's system.
1: Thank you so much, Dr. Julian. That's our show today and all the time that we have. Hopefully we can have you on the show another time. Have yourself a lovely day. And this is One Family, One Radio Station, Super 88.1 FM, and this has been Mother and Child.
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6: Have you ever, had a boss hand you a project that just made absolutely zero logical sense?
7: Oh, definitely.
6: You know, you're sitting there staring at your screen thinking, well, this is just a colossal waste of company time.
7: Yeah, we've all been there.
6: Right. But then, maybe weeks later, the whole initiative launches and you suddenly realize, oh, they actually had this bird's eye view of a situation that you couldn't possibly see from your desk.
7: Exactly. You were staring at a single puzzle piece, and they basically held the whole box cover.
6: Exactly.
7: And that massive gap in perspective is exactly what we're exploring on today's text, but, you know, on a much more cosmic scale.
6: So we're looking at the October 5th Rhapsody of Realities Daily Devotional by Pastor Chris.
7: Right. And our mission today is really to explore this tension between our limited human logic and divine instruction, because the core premise of the text is quite literally, He knows more than you do.
6: Yeah, and that tension is just so real. Because when things don't make immediate practical sense to us, our instinct is to push back, right?
7: Always.
6: Like, look at the first example the text gives from the book of Matthew about the woman who pours that incredibly expensive alabaster box of ointment on Jesus.
7: Right, the perfume.
6: Yeah, the perfume. I have to admit, if I'm standing there in that room, I am totally siding with the angry disciples.
7: Oh, for sure.
6: Because their argument, which was to sell it to help the poor, is just the ultimate utilitarian logical choice. It really just feels like throwing away resources.
7: Well, sure. It's pure human efficiency talking right there. I mean, we generally operate on this strict cause and effect loop where resources are supposed to solve immediate visible problems.
6: Right.
7: But Jesus counters that logic entirely.
6: How so? Like, what's his argument against that?
7: So he actually tells them to leave her alone because she is preparing his body for burial. He is operating on a timeline that they can't even perceive in that moment.
6: Wow. And she probably didn't even know she was doing that, right?
7: Probably not, no.
6: I mean, she's just acting on pure devotion while the disciples are stuck in this spreadsheet mindset, calculating the lost revenue.
7: Exactly. That clash is the entire point of the passage. And Jesus follows up by saying that wherever the gospel is preached globally, her act will be remembered.
6: Right.
7: So human logic sees a wasted bottle of perfume, but divine foresight sees the creation of this timeless legacy. The text points out that divine instruction often looks like sheer inefficiency to us, mostly just because we lack the data for that eternal scale.
6: That is such a fascinating way to look at it. And that utilitarian mindset, it doesn't just crop up with personal, individual choices either. It scales all the way up to these massive high-stakes decisions.
7: Oh, absolutely.
6: Like Queen Esther, which is the second example.
7: Yeah, the Esther story really expands the scope. So when her people faced total annihilation, she was in this position of royal influence. But taking action meant risking her own life, so she hesitates.
6: Which is completely understandable.
7: Oh, totally. But then her cousin Mordecai challenges her with this question that just shatters her narrow focus on self-preservation.
6: What does he say?
7: He asks, "Who knoweth whether thou art come to the kingdom for such a time as this?"
6: I love that quote. It's like viewing your career or your life as a series of random chess moves.
7: Yeah.
6: You know, you're just trying to protect your king and play defense. But Mordecai is suggesting that she was intentionally positioned on the board for a future checkmate she couldn't even see yet.
7: That is a great analogy. Her royal position wasn't just some lucky career break. It actually carried consequences for an entire nation.
6: Right.
7: The purpose was vastly larger than her immediate safety or comfort.
6: So if we bring this back to that illogical task on your desk, or maybe a frustrating situation you feel stuck in today, if we apply this framework, those instructions or positions aren't just random.
7: No, not at all. The text argues they are intrinsically connected to future realities way beyond our present understanding. It really requires trusting that broader wisdom over our immediate human reasoning.
6: Because we just don't have the whole picture.
7: Right. And the underlying intent isn't deprivation. God isn't trying to take something away or make you waste your time, but is leading you toward a greater purpose whose full significance just isn't apparent yet.
6: Which leaves you with a really fascinating question to mull over today.
7: Yeah, what is it?
6: If you were to look at your current life circumstances, even the most frustrating, seemingly illogical ones, and assume you have been placed there specifically for such a time as this.
7: Wow.
6: How would that shift your perspective on the choices you have to make tomorrow? Because maybe that task that makes zero sense from your desk is actually the linchpin in a much bigger bird's eye project.
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5: My people, I salute you now. The air with that they take the listening to this health enlightenment program from Chief Yabi Taishi. God no go let the ear get problem. And the body will be say, would take sit down, will be say, would take the listening to this program. God no go let that body pack out too. We do always they advise sooner because we don't get any other job than to advise sooner on how to feel, make sure say, na take care of na body. Because when body know they are all right, when the system of the body is being debilitating or the system of the body is being threatened by sickness, by diseases, by affliction, by calamity, you go see, say, at the end of the day, the person no go fit plan what he is supposed to plan for life. Because everybody will be say, he come this life, he get purpose. He get purpose why he come this life. He get the reason why he team make God even create you come this life. So if you know if you fulfill that promise, we be say God already anoint to your head. Say, ah, my son, go into this earth, go fulfill your righteousness. Go fulfill your promise to the people, to yourself, to your family. At the end of the day, if you know confidence achieve this thing, now you can't become problem. You can't be say, you can't think how to say, okay, waiting your mate they do, you too won't do them. And waiting they make all this dream not to come into pass is because of the fact that we with the two neglect our body, because what we give our body, now our body will give us. If you not give your body the right thing way your body need, at the end of the day, you can't put yourself in a jeopardy. You can't the experience movement all over the body, general body pain, inching all over the body, severe headache, severe migraine, all these things now problem will be say you know supposed to stay inside our body. Then some people then will experience say something they work out for inside their body, like say now warm nine they work out. Sometimes their body go they bubble, like say the vein they vibrate. Sometimes for you to even work out from one pole to another, it is very difficult for you. You will experience chest pain. Sometimes myself inside your body go they hot in the morning. Like this, when you wake up, you go feel weak, feel tired. Like say you go play football, come back, or you go play football in the midnight, your body can't get tired. So you can't experience bitterness of the mouth. Some people myself they go tell you say that they feel dizziness or dimness of the eyes. Some people myself in the midnight they feel wake up more than 3, 4, 5 times before they break. If then they piss myself, they will come to experience burning sensation when they urinate. Sometimes myself their urine feel they divide into two. Sometimes they feel they feel waist pain. If something even drop for ground, for them to pick up, it will become difficult for them. So all these things now problem will be say we're not supposed to give chance for inside our body, because sickness they spoil person dream, sickness they spoil person spirits of the body, because you don't go let your body feel move, go find his helper, go find with who's supposed to even help you. Spirit, what would they see? So where our body carry so sickness now they make and they redundant, so that sick that spirit no go feel move out to find what he is supposed to find for you for future, to open road for you. Maybe say the road way don't close to open up for you. All these things na problem. So we need to make sure say we deal with that sickness. We be say if they afflict inside our life, but we make sure say in dealing with all these things we go the right place. So because many are defeated, few are choosing. Don't go and meet all those 419. Those people will be say they no get experience of anything about herbal treatment, herbal care. If you go there, they will just eat up your money. They will waste your time. They will waste your energy. At the end of the day, you no go see results. That is why we always they tell you now, make una go see Chief Yabie Taishe. Yabie Taishe, the man of God, will be say they provide solution to every sickness. Will be say if they afflict humankind. That is why if you are going to Yabie Taishe, make sure say you get your faith. No doubt, because you don't work out from Mr. A, Mr. B, the sickness, no get solution, the things still remain the same. Now I give you my Yabie Taishe address. 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If you don't draw for Ring Road, come to Sakpamba Road for Area Street. And you, when you there, you don't win our side. 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My GSM number, in case you want to talk to Yabi, 080-3410-2250. I call it again, 080-3410-2250. 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
3: Hello, my people. You woman like me, for any of your health related problem, I'm here with my husband.
1: My phone number is 081-3359-3927. We are not a jack of all trade, master of none. We specialize in the treatment of only man problem, which is weakness of order, that is inability of a man to stand, to act, or to perform as a man. And our research has made us know that we have a lot of things that can make a man not to perform as a man or to act as a man, like long-term infection, too much of urinating, stress also can result to inability to perform as a man. How do you know that you have this problem in the body system? It's when you are having a symptoms like pains when you are urinating, pus may be coming out when you are urinating, pepperis in the private part or all over the body, or mucus may be coming out during urinating, rashes and itching all over the body or in the private part, severe headache all the time, or sometimes you will see sore in your private part or all over the body.

0: able to walk from 1 kilometer to 1 kilometer. All this can make a man not to perform as a man. Movement of worm like ant and biting all over your body. You see your stomach will be shouting, making a noise, boom, all the time. And if you eat little food, your stomach will just swell up. To eat another one will be difficult. Or sometimes you will see your anus is coming out when you go to toilet. Or it can come with red something when you go to toilet. All this can make a man not to perform as a man if it's not well treated. Visit me, Baba Tunde Ajifasola, aka Baba Stand Well Well. By the grace of God, you will not remain the same. We have one medicine that we first of all give you. We call it Ajegun. Ajegun. This medicine, when we give you, it will make any medicine you take to work perfectly in your body, and you'll be able to perform as a man. Don't be a newspaper reader in the night when you're supposed to perform your duty. Don't allow your mother to carry your property, your beautiful daddy, go meet another man. Come and collect Ajegun, and we will make you to become a man. And you'll be able to do chicken with your mother. Your mother will be able to cook better food for you. Because if you cannot do chicken with your mother, your mother will not happy with you. Come and meet me, Baba Tunde Raji Fasola, aka Baba Stand Well Well.
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1: My phone number is 081-3359-3927. We are not a jack of all trade, master of none. We specialize in the treatment of only man problem, which is weakness of organ, that is inability of a man to stand, to hack, or to perform as a man. And our research has made us know that we have a lot of things that can make a man not to perform as a man or to hack as a man, like long-term infection, too much of urinating, stress also can result to inability to perform as a man. How do you know that you have this problem in the body system? It's when you are having a symptoms like pains when you are urinating, pus may be coming out when you are urinating, papyrus in the private part or all over the body, or mucus may be coming out during urinating, rashes and itching all over the body or in the private part, severe headache all the time, or sometimes you will see sore in your private part or all over the body. All these things can make a man not to perform as a man if it's not well treated. Feces Babatunde Raji Fasola, aka Stand Well Well.
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1: 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And by the special grace of God, you will not remain the same. All your whole hotness of the body, all the time, weakness of the body, especially in the morning, difficulty in walking, you will see you will not be able to walk from 1 kilometer to 1 kilometer. All this can make a man not to perform as a man. Movement of warm, like iron and biting all over your body, you will see your stomach will be shouting, making a noise, boo-boo, boo-boo, all the time. And if you eat little food, your stomach will just swell up. To eat another one will be difficult. Or sometimes you will see your anus is coming out when you go to the toilet. Or it can come with red something when you go to toilet. All this can make a man not to perform as a man if it's not well treated. Visit me, Babatunde Raji Fasola, aka Baba Stand Well Well. 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We call it Ajegun. Ajegun. This medicine, when we give you, it will make any medicine you take to work perfectly in your body, and you'll be able to perform as a man. Don't be a newspaper reader in the night when you're supposed to perform your duty. Don't allow your mother to carry your property, your beautiful garden, go meet another man. Come and collect Ajegun and we will make you to become a man. And you'll be able to do chiki-chiki with your mother. Your mother will be able to cook better food for you. Because if you cannot do chiki-chiki with your mother, your mother will not happy with you. Come and meet me, Babatunde Raji Fasola, aka Baba Stand Well Well.
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0: my people, now do. I don't enter. We don't land again for inside the Super Waka Waka Show. Happy New Month. Happy on Monday. Happy number 5. Happy October. Happy New Year 2026. Happy New Year. I say Happy New Year to you.
1: 70 years old, man.
2: This na Super Waka Waka Show.
0: Yeah.

0: my people, 15 minutes, if I can pass 15 o'clock. In case you don't know, that's what it be.
1: This man!
0: And today is Monday, number 15 for Easter of October 2025. I don't know how you're going to go now. Say you don't work out well today. You don't go see your friend. You're not going to finish. Una do. This new year, when we say wait and so, God go bless us for this new year. Oh, this new year 2025, God go bless us well for this new year. We say wait and so. You know, say like this now. You see, anything we want to do one fast as we get to this new year, so it go good. Maybe say you start today. Those plans do one now because December see far. Because this month now, what we did now, before you know, we get a match. So I beg sharp, no time to waste time. Now maybe leg. Like talk your name, not
2: success,
0: talk your name.
2: Success, the radio is oblique. See, I did in a very good mood, Legas. I did very excited. I did very happy. So I don't get your energy. I don't get your strength. You see the way they smile, they laugh, and
0: yeah. Me now.
2: See, you go. Joy fill my body like blood. Joy fill my body like water. So what did they not do that to me? You want to not do? Oh God!
0: What's in here?
2: Legas.
0: Man,

0: Elsa ma lo yon.
1: Regis, I didn't in a very good mood. I take go see
0: laugh. Wait, if you don't in a good mood, make I don't
1: yon. Ejo, ma, as I want to beg you, ma beg you for Yoruba. Ejo, I dey beg you. Don't provoke me. You hear me so? You still dey do am.
0: Me I don't yon. I don't understand.
1: You go yon for our side, Regis. You fear yon for our side before you enter here.
0: Nature.
1: No be on top of my ear.
0: They control yon. Nature.
1: You go, they control. You go hold am.
0: They
1: this
0: complain.
1: Sound, hold the sound.
0: They complain.
1: They complain.
0: How you tell them they complain?
1: You see, you're on radio. You go there, what's the problem, old man?
0: They complain.
1: 70 years old man.
0: They,
1: calm yourself down.
0: They complain
1: exactly.
0: For us.
1: Exactly. Calm yourself down.
0: They complain for us.
1: They complain.
0: Oga, the way they complain, give you.
1: Oga, the way they complain.
0: Eh?
1: Oga, Kenneth, now.
0: Oga, Matthew, complain, give you.
1: Biggie, where are you now? You go so
0: complain. They complain, give
1: go
0: you.
1: Go go so send text message, you complain. Tega, no, me and Tega will not be friends again. They also complain.
0: What's the concern?
1: Oga, Matthew, now go so complain. You
0: don't want to complain. Nobody
1: welcome. Our first complainant.
0: You complain?
2: Oga, legend.
0: You complain?
2: I beg, down your way, then you have the question of answer before you gotta enter inside.
1: God bless you.
0: Now your mouth, I'll tell you now.
1: Damn, exactly the point. Imagine me where they wear SS. What do you want to talk?
0: Bad belly and they complain. Una, two, they complain. The rest people don't complain.
1: No girl on training. No good character. Nothing.
0: Which year they disturb? Man, no young again. Nature, they do me. Make I know.
1: You go all your nature.
0: Of nature.
1: All your nature. You see, they do
0: them. They don't complain, give you. I beg, rest.
1: You see, they do them.
2: Hello, that is Lega.
0: Hey,
1: I'm Moringo.
0: I'm Moringo.
2: This is Moringo, sir.
0: I'm Moringo. You complain.
2: I don't get the jealousy, you.
0: I'm tired for them, oh.
1: I don't understand you. I'm Moringo.
2: The way you just said with your brain, they do you now. Me not have people, too.
1: You see, I do them.
2: Let's say, lock you for it out.
1: I see, to be now.
2: No, I can't believe that a fine man like that though.
1: Oh, who fine?
0: Beautiful.
1: You said you talk to the right person, so
0: you go say beautiful. I don't pass my own look, don't pass who fine. Me now beautiful. You go say beautiful.
2: The fine man, oh, now Moringo they tell you so.
0: You see the spoiler, I say now beautiful now. Okay, I'm not fine, I'm beautiful now. Okay, you don't see me. Umeme now. If you see me, you don't say I'm beautiful. What makes success day?
1: Now
0: my beautifulness now makes success day.
1: Yes, I don't tell you the time. We don't want to say I manage you. Are they waiting? Are they manage you?
0: Talk truth. I'm beautiful. I'm not beautiful.
1: Huh?
0: No, talk truth.
1: Very sincere question. Very sincere and honest. Yeah. If they can't, people will find. We beautiful.
0: My one don't pass. Who find?
1: Then you
0: don't pass. Who handsome?
1: You can't come. You can't raise your hands with your big belly. Your reason.
0: I don't understand. So who get belly
1: with big your belly? With your six pack less chest.
0: You don't see my face card.
1: You go your face card.
0: You don't see my pretty and
1: naughty
0: face card.
1: Naughty check. Nothing.
0: Even Joyce Chooks or confirm.
1: Which of the Joyce?
0: Joyce Chooks confirm.
1: No be my boss confirm anything.
0: I said Joyce Chooks confirm.
1: No, if that's not that Joyce Chooks. Let's say Joyce Chooks get twins.
0: Joyce Chooks confirm.
1: Obviously get twin.
0: The most beautiful person for this super final. Like, oh, okay, who? Yes, now who?
1: Even if me and Paul, we not to get good relationship. Ochonogo. For where Ochonogo, then you go to compare yourself.
0: I don't understand.
1: No, be Ochonogo. Where M star? Then my M star.
0: Yeah.
1: You go to come outside.
0: Those ones who beautiful pass.
1: Legas, I'm sorry for you. For where Engineer Abraham? Then you go to come Engineer.
0: Engineer Abraham, where short like Dwight.
1: Now you go to compare me. No shots, man. I didn't need this pack.
0: Because it's not your size.
1: No, you wear fat everywhere.
0: Because it's not your size. Welcome.
1: We greet you too.
2: I miss you. Hello.
0: I hail you.
1: Okay, so you know Amy.
0: No, Elam.
2: I'm Joseph. How far now?
1: Adio, my leader. How are you doing? How's the way?
2: I'm excited. Happy New Year.
1: Same to you.
0: Happy New Year. Okay,
1: I bet you can't go. Talk to me, my leader.
2: I'm fine.
0: My bleach start early this year. I won't start last week. Bleach cream, better one for Lagos Street. Now she buy them. Although not fake one because
1: Oga Matthew, if legalegale you talk, you go to believe her. Anything we come out say, well, this man's not truth. No, you know, people be truth now.
2: I don't
1: believe her. Like that. Last week, Abby said you not to believe her. You not supposed to believe her.
2: No, not touch her.
1: Why? Go touch her. They keep on
0: following her. Oga Matthew, now last week she started bleaching you, and the cream they work well, well, and they tell you now.
2: No, I bleach on Galagale. I'm not saying only short hair is actually confirmed. And because I'm paid short, they pay me because.
1: Why they pay you? Because they join on Galagale. No, you're not short. No, Oga Matthew, show people like us. That's what they best now. Na the reality now, you know, you short now.
0: Hey, Oga Matthew, anyway,
1: you short. Not the fear, because you really short. Because you really short.
0: Una short now. Una
1: you accept it.
0: Best talk who you be, you go the best.
1: You go the best. Not sharp now. Oga Matthew, you short, you short.
0: As you be like broom now, because you be like broom, you go the best.
2: I don't think you're going to talk like that.
1: Oga Matthew, you short.
0: We the very short like you. Go meet Abraham. Now Abraham, I short like you. Yeah? No be Oga Matthew.
1: Okay, now make you say my skin, they shine when you see me.
0: People don't
1: say. Isn't it you to compliment me? Say, so say you are beautiful, you are fine.
0: Success.
1: You say, why your skin they glow? I say, now God.
0: Success, don't start bleaching cream. Last week, she started this
1: bleaching cream. Care.
0: Last week, better
1: bleaching cream. Care.
0: For Lagos Street, now she buy ammo.
1: You're not even with the bleach.
0: Now, make him a plug.
1: No, wish I can hear my mama plug.
0: Now, make him a plug. Hello.
2: Oga Legend.
0: Eh.
2: Why is it like the insult sausage?
1: I win.
0: I tell person who will be an insult. If your mouth is the smell, I say your mouth is the smell, knackers. Eh?
3: Photo is mine.
2: Wait, I don't understand. I don't know why the last is that. Let's see why I'm
0: if your mask is meh, I saw your mask is meh. I caution you. Not be reality.
1: You wear the corner, I complain, and I be not complaining. I talk to them, trust me.
0: Very short voice.
1: Why you they drink water for my own? Me complain, say they attack me. Why you they fight for me? I don't ask you.
0: Who say you?
1: When you fight for me? I get my own hand. I get my own razor.
0: You know, not,
1: I'll fight for myself.
0: Which other you did, Seth? Which other you did?
2: Huh?
0: Which other you did?
2: I didn't.
1: Which other
2: you did?
1: Oh,
0: no road. Single road, Seth. Even the road, no one will good. Even go country room, go. No place good for. Even the major road, Seth.
1: Nothing.
0: Now gossip. You see the gossip. No gossip. I want to do na road. You know, gossip road where they go to see no single road for Jaro, even the place where the government has the road safety.
1: Nothing.
0: No good. They
1: fight for resolve.
0: You
1: call
0: for radio. They call waiting to concern you.
1: Change.
0: This is your cream. Quick work. Now 3 days, you're too sharp.
1: Don't bleach you.
0: This place called like a coke.
1: This one are the glory of the Lord where they show for my body. If you want to say I fine, open your mouth.
0: Why you not recommend this bleaching cream for me now?
1: I know they use bleaching cream, Legacy. I don't be like you. This
0: mouth is generally it's not green work.
1: No, because you they use bleaching cream. I don't be bleaching cream.
0: It's not green work now.
1: I use authentic. Original.
0: Yeah.
1: Yes.
0: But no be that
1: original would there at the rub. You know who then?
0: No be that my place.
1: You know who then? Now then. Now would there be my cream? I they tell you it's the lie. I say begin the rub with then and you say no.
0: That woman
1: if you rub with them for your body, you go fresh.
0: Now that woman place now.
1: Now then
0: she fat.
1: I don't know for you. She knows she's not too far. She believe she fair. Now we're there in Europe.
0: Now how that bad that
1: I not buy. No, I'm not buying on my grandma give me this one. As she come for Issa Coland.
0: They deceive them.
1: Would come for me.
0: They deceive them.
1: As I begin rub this with them. Kabaya. Hey, God.
0: My people, oh, that's
1: a show testimony.
0: Now, success. People where they use with them,
1: they know.
0: Who they believe now?
1: Now, me, they will believe now, obviously. Now,
0: you know, so you they believe now. They believe.
1: Shoot not that your mouth.
0: I said she started to use bleach clean last week.
1: I see now with them. I'm not going to make her. My grandma is going to call for me for Miss Ako. You know what we say? They do for that silence. She carry consent, take the rob arm.
0: Who now believe now? Now, me, I believe.
1: I love you. Who they won't believe again? She will not be like you now. All your bleach away, they use all your face, all saka saka finish.
0: Legge, now you pay matitiqua, now you find passo.
1: Tough.
0: No, let her hear you. Because even himself, if they call for ugly contest, he's supposed to go. Legacy and success, una welcome. Legacy, I don't understand you. You they take us, go back. And they complain, bro, still, now hungry they do you. I've been asleep.
1: Now tell her,
0: Wally.
1: Now, nature.
0: Legacy, success, not the bleach. Yes, so better bleaching.
1: Now, they are the rub. I don't know for Legacy. So, call Legacy, see my skin, they glue now from then we rub.
0: Last week.
1: Now, Legacy begin to say, they follow and do the nonsense way they do.
0: Last week.
1: I don't follow you, all those ones.
0: But see my knuckles, come the black.
1: Mm-hmm. Huh. Really, knuckles.
0: This knuckles, come the knuckles, the black in there.
1: All right.
0: But the cream bleach.
1: My cost more there for you.
0: It bleach for you.
1: At
0: why?
1: Least the there go help you. But it go help you blend this.
0: Why you come yellow? Them. This place mm-hmm. come black for my eyes.
1: No, they ask me question. You were the use bleaching cream. You're not supposed to know.
0: I don't go buy one cream. When they say I'll put it for that place, that black spot, it go come out. It not only come out. You
1: they okay, they buy on that bleaching cream to go bleach.
0: Come out the bleach. Hello.
1: Hello.
2: Like I am so self. My wife when they bleach.
0: It concern you.
2: You want to join us? You know, chop this afternoon. Who said you are the year 2005? The year Happy New Year for your mat.
0: Who talk about? Who started you for my mat?
2: Who started you for your mat?
0: You just now spy for listen to. I mean, 81.1. You go. Yeah, listen to.
2: I know. I'm understand you.
0: Your ESF. I say your ESF. Okay, because I just said me go 2005 for you. How? Which time? When? And how?
2: So I said, see where the black leg, no fine. Wait till you say that big, big belly, no so no six pack. Mm-hmm. Wait till you see for a body, you take all like
1: that. Oh, wait, I want to ask you one question. You call your car outside the 12th, or God will drive you come over here.
2: That's not the 12th, now the community understand, like, first of all,
1: why are you there complain for matter now?
0: What did you say you said for the
1: grant?
0: Who call you for this matter?
2: Okay, me.
0: How long they bleach, my guy? You the bleach?
1: You know they bleach.
2: I know they bleach.
1: Oh, yeah, call they go.
0: Come again, Congo.
1: Call they go, thank you.
0: Congo, now they bleach are the fan, yeah?
1: Exactly.
0: Congo, now they bleach are the fan.
1: Thank you.
4: 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Now I go save the year, so not your fear rich husband and wife with the bleach. 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
0: This one say, leggers, when person say breeze, we want carry for flower. Husband and wife with the bleach. Leggers, I don't understand you. You are successful. They try to they understand us, yeah. They study us, maybe you understand us, yeah. Since you know understand us, sit down there. They understand us. Why you do this? You never put away a day. Anyway, leave her for there. More winter music. Run the door the deal for inside the spot. We'll come back. 88.
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0: Yes, on tomorrow in the matter currently like this, it confirms so what's the time, not it's in the time. Welcome to another edition of Banter Monday. Now, the very first edition of Banter Monday, when it comes to the month of October now for Inside the Matter. As a stand like this, now, so confirm so what's the Super Eagles camp. In that race of 19 players now for Inside the Matter. Why the Falcons? It confirms so what's the 14 players now, the ready show face now for Inside Camp now, as they start their preparation of a matter when they get to do with the Olympic qualifiers. And on to matter like this, that's a confirmed to see where say like this. Bendel Insurance, they deserve a victory over Barrow FC. Now, the coach of Barrow FC, they call Agagbe. Now, they talk this one now for Inside the Matter. And it's still confirmed to see where so many injuries to show. And make you understand as we say, I still stand like this. Now, confirmed so we say the 10th coronation of the Hub of Benin and its team invitational tournament like this football tournament. Don't get dates now for Inside Matter when you get to do it on the 10th for Inside Matter. Now, is now so this now we understand as it was a team slash you face now for Inside this particular team, and we understand built into a position like this now. So, 8 teams and then they invite to represent the 8 local government when they say yes, they for Inside Matter when you get to do with Benin City now for Inside Benin City. So currently like this now, so we understand as this tournament now something they say yes go chafe the face of grassroots football for Inside Edo State. 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
0: All right, don't say time, not day to say no time. Now, Moku Ball in any time, Inside Matter, because they say charity, now Inside has 9 charity for the start. So we understand, as we say, the 10th coronation, 8th team invitational football tournament like this now to honor the Oba of Benin 10th year in on the throne. Say like this, it will start for Inside Matter when you get to do it on the 10th of October now for Inside Matter. Now. And we understand now, too, so we say like this now, say 8 teams, now they invite now because of the short notice. So they invite 8 teams now for Inside Benin City now to represent the 8 local government now for Inside Benin. And we understand as a BJ Foundation like this now, so they represent Oredo. And we get Eagle Wings as a team. NBCS, they represent Ovia Sat West. We get Namo FC as a team to represent Orion One, why Dynamo Academy, which is the current winner, the current champion of the Edo State League, they represent Ikuba Oka. And then Raleigh FC now, they represent Ovia Northeast. And we get Delight FC now to represent Ego. We get Mission Side FC to represent Owonde, and we still get matter when we get to do it St. Andrews Football Foundation to represent Oredo 2 for Inside the Matter. The draws take place yesterday on Saturday now for Inside the Media Center for the Samuel Ogbomudia Stadium, and we get top dignitaries on the business yesterday show face now for Inside this particular event. And Mook will listen to one or two for Inside the Matter because the son-in-law of the Oba Ewari the second, he took something. The son-in-law with the call about Barista Osahon Aimiwu. He talks on now when he speak on behalf of he talk about the tournament, and currently this now waiting and get to say about this tournament.
2: So this tournament is in honor of His Royal Majesty Oba Ewari the Second CFR on the occasion of his 10th year anniversary coronation. His Majesty is very passionate about sports, youth development, and so this tournament, it's our hope that it further fosters, you know, the good work that Edo State FA is already doing to be able to galvanize the youth, to be able to compete, show discipline, professionalism, and hopefully discover some new talents that, you know, in the future would represent the Super Eagles. It's a tournament that showcases our culture as well. The teams have been carefully selected, and we believe that it will be a very, very memorable one in honor of His Royal Majesty. Thank you.
0: And I not just end for that too, based on matter when you get to do with the reason why 8 teams still involved too for Inside, and he still speak to for Inside this particular tournament now. Make we still hear him more for this one now.
2: When we are looking at the format for the tournament, we thought about the time. Because of the time frame, it will require a lot of teams to be able to participate and qualify. So we decided to go with former champions. But subsequent editions, I assure you, it will be open. So we'll start long before so that teams can qualify and have the chance to be able to play.
0: And that's what Matatu, when he still get to do with this tournament, say not be one off.

0: energy solutions for industries and for power. So energy, we are meeting energy needs everywhere around the nation. And what this event represents to us and why we've decided to sponsor it, we believe that football teaches so many things. It's not just entertainment. It teaches discipline. It teaches resilience. It teaches teamwork. It teaches excellence. You know, it teaches respect for one another. And these are values that at QSL Gas and Power we hold dearly. And we want to see that, you know, we believe that it will go beyond the football field, even for youth. We believe in youth empowerment. We believe in the initiatives and the support of the Oba of Benin towards empowering youth. And these are things we really want to support. And we want to see that Benin City develops. We want to see that Benin City move forward.
1: All right, on to matter like this now. So the Nigerian Coaches Association, the Coaches Association of Nigeria, when we Edo State chapter, the Shemotu is still putting Matu for inside the person of Coach Felix Ebode. So we could still feel him too for inside this one.

0: For Benin City, this game go kick up now on the 10th inside the Air Force Base now for inside Benin City. So good tournament now, and I bet you don't want to miss some because like this, if you miss some, now you lose. But I Boko Ball enter inside the Nigeria League now because he confirmed to see what's like this. The coach of Ebaro SC now don't come out now to come talk to him. Not be smart, you know. The coach where they call Eugene Agagbe don't come out now to talk to him. Bende Lichora says, it's not be smart in the show there yesterday for inside the Samuel Ogbomudia Stadium. We understand now, Benin Arsenal like this now so beat the Malia boys 4-1 for inside the match J7 encounter when it takes place now for inside the Samuel Ogbomudia Stadium for Benin City. Barua FC like this now, team in the BC, yes. This is not their first defeat now for inside this particular season. Kaya Doke scored 2 goals now for inside. We see Suraju Lawa score 1 for Bendel Insurance and Jonathan James JJ come put in for inside for Bendel Insurance. But Barua FC in our team when they say yes, they get their only goal from Aliyu Sugao for inside this particular matter. And when the coach talk after the game, he said Bendel Insurance really showed their shege. He said because like this, I said they are high. He said 99 for inside this one. So call me for 07055-1298. 81, or you're coming for 07055727881. And you fist the call and also send a WhatsApp message to 0902672592. Remember, I said today, happens to be the last day for inside, but when you get to do with the qualifiers, now the Nations League, and also the same time, too, the last for inside, but when you get to do it tomorrow, the Spikers of Nigeria go face Russia tomorrow. Hello,
1: hello.
0: I greet you. Pass.
1: My name is Rude Boy from Benin.
0: Rude Boy!
1: Yo, man, you're restaurant.
0: Right, I...
1: Yo, man, everything is going, man. I put the Benin cinema. Yo, man, you're fit.
0: Right on.
1: Yo, man, Benin cinema. They're gonna want all of them. I put in the body.
0: When I know, wait, make a call. Thank you. Hello!
2: Hello.
0: Hello. Okay, welcome.

0: number 1 to number 23.
1: Yeah.
0: Yes, he did it.
1: Yeah.
0: You understand? So, for Ronaldo own, now the article that they follow, not be said they want intentionally give the jersey to another person. And I know so a lot of people don't read a lot of ministers, but that I will see their rule talk. Like I talk, I don't know whether I feel call a competition. Some people say that they refer friendly. But down I will see the talk. So, maybe the lead coach, Ronaldo himself, may behave like a big man. You be big boy. You're not supposed to follow coach. These are the last days for your national team. All those kinds of days, they're not dressed like that. You don't want to reach as a man. You can close your eyes for some kind things. I greet you.
1: I may greet you, pass. Hello? Hello? Hello? Hello?
2: Hello?
1: Hello?
2: Hello?
1: Hello?
2: Rabbi Micah.
1: I greet you. Omo Osifo, August visitor in October.
2: You don't tell me that, Diamana.
1: I know that. I should have his.
2: The one place which is a sponsor for to celebrate our great monarch, the Oba of Benin. I also said that free.
1: Yes, that the FSB is now. I greet you especially. Hello, inside WhatsApp. He said, good day, Randy. He say, anytime I hear about Oba of Benin, he say, I remember my time with Crown Prince of Oba. The Crown Prince of Oba of Benin. When I enjoy life with, somehow, my co-worker set me up by accusing me for waiting and not do. Oh, so sorry. He say, Randy, I'm calling for justice. This is what they come from Moses from back of Ogbe Arsenal chairman. Justice for Moses. We greet you specially. This was where I say good afternoon. Say you walk in me with laugh. Say I just the laugh in Jamaica slang. Big ups though. Ismaila from Okoro. I greet you, Ismaila. Hello. Hello.
3: Hello.
1: Hello.
3: Randy Micah.
1: I greet you specially.
3: Sky
1: Prince Matthew.
3: Nigeria.
1: Independence Day, they don't see you because you know, so you go give me rice. They don't see you. Naughty. Nah, you don't jump. Call.
3: My brother, happy independence.
1: Same
3: happy
1: to you, my brother. Month. Same. Prince Matthew, yeah? Fire down. Okay.
3: In a big boy. May no reason feels like that. Like within the other colors, so you get the age where you go reach, you will just look everything. After now, the last days of his career, then just do everything.
1: All right, thank you. Thank you.
3: Arsenal, this weekend, they will collect though.
1: It's not going easy for us now because another injury matter don't come for inside though.
3: Okay, now.
1: Hello.
4: Hello, good evening.
1: Welcome to the show.
4: The great Randy Micah.
1: Let me hear you pass.
4: My name is Dennis. I come from Benin.
1: Welcome to the show, sir.
4: For Cristiano Ronaldo, he don't do well for Portugal. He is an elder state man. That's why I would say talk him now for the game.
1: Okay.
4: So, he not supposed to be best. What he is supposed to do for Portugal now, like a role model. Where he say, I ain't going to groom the other one. They teach them. Things when it don't pass and what things they will get for future. Now the whole chief will come the verse for the middle of master's room. Now the 24-year-old picking again, the player, they will come, be say, don't play you. You don't enter. Not be say you the verse for there, you first talk, they enter the room. But to me, the person like Cristiano Ronaldo will do that one again. Now, don't be this time, he could do that because. He's not for the wrong like those younger players again. Although we know say the talent is DJ. So me, I'm not too happy say after all the things we don't do. He's still the best by this time. So may not blame the coach because the coach, now the welfare of the team, the overall result of the team, now the coach you look at that'd be the individual glory.
1: All right.
4: Of one person. So
1: thank you because of time.
4: Not deny blame.
1: Thank you. For inside the WhatsApp, this was say good day, Randy Maika, the Ozengbe master, the marathon talker. He say, I beg, make Ronaldo move ahead. He say, you see, Portugal, they win without

0: him. Say they don't need him. Say I beg, he haggle too much. He say Moses for life, mercy for life. Up Baka. This one have Mr. Kess from Upper Mission Extension, Palace Road. Hello?
1: Randy.
0: Sir?
1: At least you took my call, eh? I fell asleep well.
0: Thank God, so you go sleep well, no?
1: You know, you allow one person, you repeat one comment.
0: So sorry.
1: I beg, this about the name. You said that for
0: Air Force Base for Airport Road. Hello? All right, this fundamental Air Force Base for Airport Road, now they go plan. All right, make I make you understand. I say, Portuguese journalist, talk to where I say Ronaldo go return to the team. For inside the matter, that the iron answer forward like this. Now, so we understand. I say, not really they happy with the Portuguese coach treatment, and he come where worker come out for their game. For inside the matter, now, but we understand. I say, currently like this, according to the journalist, the Portuguese journalist, where they call Miguel Pereira. He talks to where see the bridges like this. Now, something we see here is that they build between the Portuguese Football Federation and Ronaldo. He say, but right now, say he really thinks say the bridge now something we see here is that go build well for inside the matter. Now, I say, but all the same, if he say Ronaldo go return for inside the matter. So sorry, because of time, we not fit go inside and make enough vlog any team. But the teams when lose, they know themselves, and the teams when win. Oh yeah, I'm gonna take this one. Yes, we do.

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3: My people, good evening. Welcome to Super 88.1 Pidgin Tori for Inside the 4 o'clock. My name na Kelly Otoyede. The first story for years in our many people, nine dog pa, on to say one military aeroplane, no, we be say in the go from Lagos, from Benin City, he can't go crash for inside the Bokoda area of Ilaje local government area for inside the Ondo State. The Ondo State Police Commander Top Person, DSP Abayomi Jumo, now he can't confirm this matter or give it to the people for inside the Akure. He can't talk, say the details and information will be surrounded this accident or see the common side, say that they do every road to know what it truly happened. One statement will say common side from the aeroplane minister or Gafes or Sikiyamo, can't talk, he say they don't do every road to be raised this aeroplane in radio, but that one in no can work. According to Ram, this is wreckage, they don't know where it is, and search, you see, they continue for inside this accident. Information can suggest, you see, now about 25 passengers and 7 crew members, 9 days for this aeroplane, the time will be say in take crash, will be say in the go Lagos from Benin City. So this is now one combined joint body team of the Nigerian Army, Department of State Services, and the Amotekun, now then, they go by one senior Islamic State West African Province commander, when in Abdul Saman Ohida, when they sabi as a for inside the Owo Forest for Ondo State. Security source, you can talk say this Ohida, so he entered the leadership of the ISWAP activities for part of the North Central and the Southern region until the arrest. Where we say they be arrested, the one we say day before, when in Abu Ikrima for the year 2023. This is also contact say this Oida in Gayando for the planning and execution of a different attack across our country in Nigeria, and say them be they prepare to attack for during the Christmas period and even for the 27th general election when we see the come. The contact say intelligence operation when we see they do after the information no now come make them go arrange this particular matter. The big bros officer with those state Oga Govo Senator Monday Okpebolo don't talk teachers for his side that we had those state to onto say the teachers they very dedicated and they do their teaching work well. He can promise them say the government to go continue to put their welfare for front to and improve the education sector. For inside the message to mark the 26th World Teachers Day, the big bros got to say teachers say they play very important role to help the values, skills, and the character of the tomorrow future generations. Governor Okpebolo got to say government to go continue to the invest for inside the teachers and school to make sure say children, both for the one when we say it day for city and the ones when we say it day for the village, say they get a correct access to better teachers. Tori said the Nigerian Institute of Architects, NIA, Edo State chapter, don't talk, he say then go akugbe with the Edo State government to translate the challenges. When we say do, when we say building, it go they collapse, flood, when we say poor planning the cause, and other abuse of the land, when we say some people, when no they qualify, they do. Shemo of the Association Architects Wincy Agbonta, when I FMIA, Nainya, this one, for is I want talk talk with the Tori people to mark this year World Architecture Day, when get topic, as in, narrato to build and make you brood down right. I got time contact say the association they ready well now to face all these issues. We say they affect the housing if I say we do state to contact say then don't launch one state where the campaign when we say they very important for the Edo people. Meanwhile, the vice chairman of the association and chairman of the 2026 World Architecture Day Committee in Emekpe Festinus, when we say conquered the association chairman and other executive members so for one campaign, when we say they go do for inside the Kinki Square and the Oba Market. The team can educate members of the public onto the importance to engage qualified and better architects before it be said they go start their beauty project. This two-day program it can continue tomorrow with a visit to Kada, when be the headquarters of Ovia North East local government area for Isa Edo State. My people, now so take a break, reach on to the Super 88.1 Pigeon Tori for inside the 4 o'clock. Now, Esther Owolabi, a region for me. Remember, say Akbobi, a day for Isa unity. Make we dey tolerate each other so that we country Nigeria. E go moving forward. Na me, Kelly Otoyi, the other carry my kaya. I don't waka una abayo.
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0: and Family One Radio 88.1. We day here like this. So yeah, now make we T. Enter our God, the world, the Mala Shapali.
1: Oh, this food the enter my body.
2: Hey, now this one they make me. They always they come this place. Come work correct African wakis any time of the day.
1: He finish walking. Ah, see the assorted. Hey,
2: Adewale Amala Sports. Now the Ogbonge place to sup Amala. Semo, Eba, Santana. It they will do the giri, okra, ogbono plus egusi soup. All this one they follow with better assorted meat. Chebrokoto onio, sesaki onio, sekpamo onio, ombembe. And you know the better thing. You can give you better cold drink. They wash them down, Kule.
1: Oh, yeah, wait, you make a good daddy address in here. Adewale Amala Sports. You see that, Gidigba? For number 146, Bini Awuchi Road. Opposite Ibicho for inside Atuawa.
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4: 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Adewale Amala, you know, say they with us for the super waka waka show. 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
4: 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I ain't go confirm, say Adewale Amala. Oh, lo, in the arrange, correct Amala. Akbu, Fufu, 626, Swallow. What's your name?
0: Anyhow, you want
4: to. Akbu, Fufu.
0: Pando.
4: Pando. Eba. Semo.
0: Mala.
4: Mo. See, are they what they plan?
0: You they swallow them.
4: Are they what they plan? They better, like, get what they plan for December, for listeners.
0: Hey, Sheba.
4: Better for December, for listeners. Better planning, when they plan.
0: Very important, sir.
4: Very, very soon. Something to tell now every. Something go. You go do something for you to qualify. For that December, you can't win something. Maybe say Adewale the package, special package for December. Adewale say in the arrangement, you no worry. So now Adewale Amala. So one of the two, if you they buy from her,
0: Yousef, go collect.
4: Yousef, you see, you know,
0: not
4: say,
0: be only to they collect. You
4: feel
0: especially buy.
4: If they buy.
0: Yes.
4: Now this one, the one for listeners, so separate too. If you see they buy from her.
0: Imagine say you the listing, you can't see the buy. Na double.
4: Na. So you're the listing. Adewale Amala Sports. You're the listing to the segment for inside the Super Waka Waka Show. So you will get the latest updates as they drop. As Adewale they drop better food. Food will be say you go chop, you go tank. See, when you chop better food,
0: you go make boom.
4: You will go pray for the person because I go God will bless you. You do what you try.
0: You chop your belly full.
4: You go belly full. You know what?
0: You go eat. You go the dusty. You go belly full.
4: You know what? Podjo. Like Adewale food no purge you like some people feel the purge person. Not like
0: okay.
4: Adewale food no the purge you.
0: All of us we know that one.
4: You know the purge at all. We you go chop and well. Okay. Your below say okay, thank you very much. The thing are pocket friendly. The food they pocket pocket friendly.
0: You know, go say affordable. You go feel afford them.
4: People if you say
0: chop better food today.
4: One must say like you just no cost. Okay, no cost. You know the deal. Very affordable.
0: I don't really say na food be man.
4: I tell
0: food
4: you.
0: Be my active. Go better for me.
4: If not 3 Amala, you finish.
0: Chopin. If not 6.
4: If not 7 like
0: if
4: me.
0: If not 10. If not 20. No,
4: you're going to arrest you if you go chop 20.
0: I would do 20 Amala.
4: I'm going to arrest you.
0: Chop. When you fall like when you fall like legs.
4: You are like Nigeria.
0: I know. Chop Amala.
4: I didn't want to do for you now. In office, because you know, 146. 146.
0: Bini Awuchiro.
4: Opposite Big Joe. Adewale Mats.
0: Yes,
4: under
0: so
4: the office.
0: You see, I go Adewale Amala Sports, number one.
4: And people they call Adewale for delivery where you know, they talk and say, ah, you want to go deliver the one for Sapi Road for Ihun area, those people. Adewale say they deliver them. Just call them.
0: To your doorstep.
4: They'll come give you direct.
0: You don't need to stress yourself or Wahala, so no much. Day.
4: So in case you want the number, I might give you the number now. 0805-564-4345. So just call Adewale. If you get event, say, oh yeah, who will come cook better food?
0: Okay, Adewale at you.
4: Call Adewale. 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
0: No, for this one, call go Adewale.
4: Yeah, call Adewale.
0: Get where you go see senior man, Yusef go bench. And I'm in a senior man, so I got let and lead the way.
4: No, but so you got letter. You don't get any option because
0: no, I got let and lead. That's my oga. So me go follow on for back. No, but
4: he not teach you. So you know that man. Go and look for who teach you.
0: Now my oga he be.
4: He not teach you work.
0: He no need to teach me to be my oga.
4: So call her for your phone number now 0805-564-4345. Once again, 0805-564-4345. If you better Ishaki. Ishaki, you better one.
0: 146.
4: How you get
0: Binia would
4: better ring run about.
0: Anyhow, fugu fugu.
4: Ifuku. Liva.
0: Fugu fugu. No be fuku.
4: Fugu fugu. Uno sabi cook. Nine you call that.
0: Fugu fugu. Kao leg and head everything.
4: I didn't want to get down. Call off your phone number. 0805-564-4345. Man, when we say sabi cook.
0: Na correct my.
4: I dey tell you.
0: No be the one we dey here with me. No be the one we follow me sit down here.
4: Na men cook pass women no. Oh logodo logodo. Men cook pass women no. Adewale na fact na one reason. Adewale na proof to say you say men cook pass women.
0: For who no sabi anything.
4: Adewale na one reason.
0: For who me
4: na me teach and work. I sabi cook. I can teach and work because I sabi cook.
0: All right.
4: Imagine. How many women we don't hear say they do amala? Na Adewale na so that one is that not a proof? Receipts for evidence.
0: You know they drag us sabi cook, no sabi cook. Oh God, they give us good food, and we are happy. And God go bless them for the good food where they give us.
4: Na so. Oh yeah, onto the amala when they sharply, not to waste time. Hey, I beg. If you don't say you don't win, people don't win. Not the same message.
0: You they beg.
4: No.
0: Suppose you flog them.
4: No, more no for like people. Papa, mama, more in the first.
0: Okay.
4: If you know so you don't win before, no play.
0: No
4: I beg,
0: message.
4: No send message.
0: Eh?
4: Allah beg. Who never win before make them win.
0: Amala. You will don't we go by. Go
4: see,
0: by.
4: We they take note too because if that special package that I reach, we go.
0: We know now. If you reach, we go say this one.
4: Allah who never win, me win. I beg, make the thing go round. If you know go round, make it see these people hand. I beg. So if you know so you don't play before,
0: I last beg.
4: One corner. Who never play, may they play, may they win. So the question, very simple question. Adewale and Amala Sport they plan better package for December. True or false? I show you the year to talk and if you like go to talk another thing. Adewale and Amala they plan better package
0: for December.
4: True or false? Send a meta our WhatsApp for 0902-672-2592. 0902-672-2592.
0: And you know our address. Put your name. Put your name. Then you put your
4: if
0: answer.
4: Your name and your everything all together. Okay, so put your address, put your name, and put Adewale address to qualify to win the Amala for Adewale Amala Sport. Adewale
0: Amala.
1: Oh, this food the enter my body.
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1: My phone number is 081-33-59-3927. We are not a jack of all trade, master of none. We specialize in the treatment of only man problem, which is weakness of organ, that is inability of a man to stand, to hack, or to perform as a man. And our research has made us know that we have a lot of things that can make a man not to perform as a man or to hack as a man, like long-term infection, too much of urinating, stress also can result to inability to perform as a man. How do you know that you have this problem in the body system? It's when you are having a symptoms like pains when you are urinating, pus may be coming out when you are urinating, papyrus in the private part or all over the body, or mucus may be coming out during urinating, rashes and itching all over the body or in the private part, severe headache all the time, or sometimes you will see sore in your private part or all over the body. All these things can make a man not to perform as a man if it's not well treated. Feces Babatunde Raji Fasola, aka Stand Well Well.
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1: 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And by the special day of God, you will not remain the same. All your world, hotness of the body, all the time, weakness of the body, especially in the morning, difficulty in walking, you will see you will not be able to walk from 1 kilometer to 1 kilometer. All this can make a man not to perform as a man. Movement of worm like ant and biting all over your body, you will see your stomach will be shouting, making a noise, boo-boo-boo-boo, all the time. And if you eat little food, your stomach will just swallow. To eat another one will be difficult. Or sometimes you will see your anus is coming out when you go to toilet. Or it can come with red something when you go to toilet. All this can make a man not to perform as a man if it's not well treated. Visit me, Babatunde Raji Fasola, aka Baba Stand Well Well. By the grace of God, you will not remain the same. We have one medicine that we first of all give you. We call it Ajegun. Ajegun. This medicine, when we give you, it will make any medicine you take to work perfectly in your body, and you'll be able to perform as a man. Don't be a newspaper reader in the night when you're supposed to perform your duty. Don't allow your madam to carry your property, your beautiful garden, go meet another man. Come and collect Ajegun, and we will make you to become a man. And you'll be able to do chiki-chiki with your madam. Your madam will be able to cook better food for you. Because if you cannot do chiki-chiki with your madam, your madam will not happy with you. Come and meet me, Baba Tunde Raji Fasola, aka Baba Stand Well Well.
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0: Oh yes, my people, some story they trend now like this. 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And as far as it happened, we could hear them for inside the Otori Junction, because that time for the Otori Junction, now we don't enter like this for inside the Super Waka Waka Show.
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0: Oh yes, welcome to our today's junction for today. Will be Monday number 5 for Israel, October 2026. Now maybe diplomatic lege.
1: Success to Radio Razor Blade.
0: Oh yes, so the first one for you, he said those kidnappers when go kidnap 20 National Youth Service Corps members. When we see they go kidnap along the Owerri Onitsha Road for inside the Imo State to see. They go reduce their ransom money from 50 million naira. When we say they asked before per victim, they go reduce them to 5 million naira. And this one complete the total demand from 1 billion naira to 100 million naira. This one they come on to say this is a victim, this is a common bus parent. So they can't talk. You say this they are issue to say that they beat them way well for inside the bush. So now then they fear as it concerns the safety of this 20 National Youth Service Corps members there.
1: Second to radio now to say in one university for inside River State with the name Namaduna University for the campus. Then them don't send them one and 500 level final year nursing student. They go out so on to say they expel them and they can still suspend 14 other and 500 level students. On to say then them go they do one viral TikTok video and story talk. Say these nursing students so they go they dance for inside hospital, go video themselves. They talk say you will be Gen Z, make you no sicko because now Gen Z night full hospital. Ah, when the school authorities they see this video, them on to see the talk say this video in not the professional and it did disrespectful to patients will be say there for the hospital. So like this there them don't suspend the mercy will be the anchor of the whole thing and 14 other students for inside.
0: This one say the Edo State Shemo of the All Progressive Congress APC when in a jarity tenebe say people don't begin the criticism after be say he can go threaten it to invoke the power of AK-47 against anybody will be say try to frustrate the party plan to secure 2.5 million votes for President Bola Ahmed Tinubu for the 2027 presidential election. This one, oh, many talk and criticism can enter inside this matter. Civil society group, oh, and even every can talk. Say, oh, yeah, security people, oh, yeah, I'm gonna go check why YBC Inc. Go talk in that kind of statement.
1: Second, 3 weeks they announced to the National Drugs Law Enforcement Agency, and then them don't go arrest one commercial bus driver, oh, and like this, so oh, now they are director of a media and advocacy, Oga Femi, Baba Femi. Now, in talk this one, oh, according to Oga Femi, in talk, say this driver, they hold him and they catch him, and in don't they are custody. On to say in go collect one package away BC they send them make you go move from Lagos go on those states when they open this package then they come find and say nah the illegal drugs see now they go hide for inside this energy drink after investigation they come find and say the driver in not to know like that so now just message they use and send so they can't release the driver but like this the person will send that message they don't arrest them and they call the advice bus driver say make una they show off na package will be seen at the carry make una no go enter wahala.
0: Oh yeah, so for my time we concern the world, the teachers, the story say the big brothers officer with those states or God go vote, little Monday Pevolo in Dogo tank all the teachers so auto say they very, very dedicated and the good work we say that they do for the teaching in profession. The big bros see this one as the world the celebration of the world the teachers day. He can promise a teacher so say he government to go put their welfare for front and improve every we say he concern education sector for Israel we those state. Governor Pevolo can talk say 5,000 contract teachers we say be there for inside the contract to now they don't carry enter inside the state civil service while 6,000 new teachers now they don't recruit to so that they go arrange every so that the teachers will come to every school for inside we those state. He can talk, he say the quality education, it depends on the support, what we say, he teachers, he did give, and can promise, say, more investment for inside the schools, as he concern the education system for our Edo State.
1: Second, to everybody, on matter we concern erosion, on to say people wait there for the NWA and Emeakuku community, for Akoko local government area of Edo State, then they don't, they are begging the government to say, man, they can't rescue them after the over 50 years old, Ojirami Dam, he go overflow, the water come pour for everywhere. It can destroy many of their properties and even their farm. And they don't beg the government. See, I beg you, may they send workers come the dam because they can't talk. Say most of the workers will be say they there before. They don't retire and governments no agree replace them. They can't see they beg the government. See, an emergency agency. See, may they come to their rescue. May they can't help them until see the rain is still the fall.
0: This one said the big brother officer with the state of Gagovo Center Monday Pueblo in the threatening. Say Ingo arrest that contractor when they do some part of the Benin Abraka Road. And to say that contractor can go abandon the project after he say in don't receive a payment from the before government. The big brother's contractor say in take this decision to slide the condition of the road. But so can you wala can they enter as it concerns the agreement when we say this contractor they go enter with the before government.
1: Another castle done the apple for inside on those states and after one in Nigerian military aircraft he go for Congo crash for Iboku die headquarters so for a large local government area for on those states. And they talk say now say this matter he happened today as this one scatter all the people for the community they come they run haters get out. And the aviation minister, where name now got first was Ekiyamu, in talk say, say now the controller, now he lose control before the feet talk. Now this, so the helicopter indoor crash, and information they show say the helicopter in carry 25 passengers and 7 crew members. And like this, investigation is still go on.
0: For inside Delta State, to receive the Delta State Police Command, don't arrest one of the suspects. When we say again, though, for that video, when they go everywhere for inside the social media, we can show some small underage boys. When we say they can't go, they laugh at one small teenage girl. Until as you can measure a period after we say they don't go browse and network for inside the one hotel when they for around the Ugeli for Delta State. Even when we say she there for a period, though, the police talk person for inside the Delta State Command SP Brett Duffy can talk say. This is suspect and this is girl. Say they below 18 years of age. The police to talk Percy contact say one of the boys when we say na record this video. Say they don't arrest her. Can she talk? Say the command they investigate every when we say he concern this particular matter. The police oh can see a serious question. Oh, given one of the suspects we can talk say in name in in the 40 years of age, when we say in August time, and the consul asked on that question, give a good luck, when we say in, now see 16 years of age, why the victim this again, they for 16 years of age? The suspect, can talk, say, now two of them, say, now they will go brass the network, or this is more eager, why another boy, when we say in, good luck, can talk, say, yes, now true, he see, join, they brass the network of this again, and say, he brass the network of her, 2 times.
1: For myself, we concern sports. Montreal City, the Nigerian Super Eagle, then they don't start their training for the international friendly match. We'll be see the guest with Russia. We go happen Tuesday. Will be tomorrow, like this will be October 6th. So, Montreal City, the Super Eagle, then them don't they do their final touch. And the training section, you go end tonight. So, make sure they put finishing touches to the game. We'll be see they go do with Russia for tomorrow.
0: As far as the tory, the train, the horse, you go here and for inside the horse, the tory junction. Now, me be diplomatic lege.
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1: You for the heartbeat, baby. Welcome. Keep it locked in Super 88.1.
0: Oh, yes, so now super. When they use it to 88.1, now we be there. Legal success, we match for you. We see the for you, Amala people. We will give out Amala sharp, sharp winners. Don't they come outside? People, when all they send since okay. True, not true, not true. Be the answer.
2: We ask true or false, sir. I don't know how not true be the answer. You go tell us. We ask question.
0: And they ask you, even myself, no more. Number one for the season. Benio Chiro, Prevod. Emmanuel. Suleiman Emmanuel. From Beni CEO S&T Barracks. You never won before.
2: Emmanuel.
0: Suleiman.
2: Suleiman.
0: Okay. Suleiman never won before. This one say.
2: Suleiman.
0: Okay. May I read this one when they. This one. I beg. What did you write? This person in French. You did the right. I been a. Which language did they write? Okay, may I see this other one? Man, Philemon from Aurora, true. And they were always preparing for a better package for December.
2: Philemon.
0: This one say Emmanuel from Upper Sokomba.
2: Emmanuel from Upper don't win.
0: Okay, don't win. This one say. Christ from Sapley Road. Now, Christ, you write to
2: Christ,
0: I'll be
2: Chris.
0: Now, Christ, you write. Now, you want church person name? Person say, no, in na Christ.
2: Say Christ, I'll be
0: Chris. Christ, say, in
2: na
0: Christ.
2: If you know the same way, you know, say, you're the guy I
0: issue. I see him. Now, what do you write? I tell you so. So, Christ. I know we can't change person name. If now, what I go assume? This one, I know if you assume. Now, Christ, they yo. Christ from Sapley Road, though. You say, not true. This person don't win before. Blessed don't win before. Don't win before. Vivian, the talk says never. Vivian, you don't win before.
2: Vivian, you don't win before. Vivian.
0: Vivian, don't win before.
2: Vivian, don't win before. Now, did it happen?
0: Vivian, don't win before. Now, Vivian, don't win before.
2: Don't win. Now, go by. You don't win. Go and patronize a guy. They only 146. Go, yeah.
0: True. My name now. Cassidy Osaze. Oh, street. This one put the address. Put everywhere. If I put the exact house now, if they put on red or black,
2: which means they put the address. They don't put the address now, you don't the vest.
0: I say make you put number of the house. On the first now, which day? On the first.
2: On Thursday.
0: Yes. Check. On the first of this month.
2: This month we enter, so. Now Thursday now.
0: First of last month, I mean. Check on first of
2: last month.
0: Which day if I put?
2: For Tuesday.
0: On Tuesday. Check on more. No go give me the wrong date.
2: 9 days. No,
0: on Tuesday if I put?
2: Yeah, on Tuesday if I put.
0: What are for the 9?
2: Of last month.
0: That's in last month.
2: If I for Wednesday.
0: Okay.
2: I did ask.
0: Don't worry. Okay. This person, when you are along, this Philemon from Aurora and this other person. Yeah, it's really my Emmanuel. So now two will give today. Philemon from Aurora and Emmanuel Suleiman from Isio. So now two will give today. No worry, no number there. I don't worry, go to now. The answer are true in case you don't know. They already plan some package for December. For the people when they list, when they patronize and where. So just the listing. Once they reach, you go know this what is up at Dewole and Malasport. 146 now a day, in case you don't know. 146. 146 for Benin Auchi Road, opposite Big Joe. Now they mat. This water when I drink, it blessing na fake water. Na fake water.
2: Ready for drinker?
0: No be rain water. I think they say rain water clean.
2: Now, rain water, you go drink. And me, we drink, they drink bathroom water. They call me, say, this thing, but you drink rain water. Legs.
0: No,
2: are you even worse?
0: Hello?
2: Are you worse?
0: Hello?
3: Hello? Hello, this is
0: me. Do?
3: I greet you. Success, I greet you.
2: Greet you too, my boss.
3: Now, me, I made the call for life. Last time when I call, okay, I'll tell you what I have. I tell you, say, may tell me what is the meaning of our Kobe. It is unity. So that gives you the thought that I'll understand what you mean. Yeah. You laugh and go on for now.
0: I say, may go ask
2: Kelly. They talk that one. I'll be
0: go ask Kelly. Go ask Kelly now. Go ask Kelly.
3: Now, best, so
0: I want for you.
3: I don't know. You're not too resentful.
0: That one will be like broom. Now you got to compare with me.
2: No, Kelly, you ask. Now
0: go ask Kelly,
2: you
0: talk.
2: Don't tell why I see Kelly safe. Oh. No, that say when you call me, don't come out.
0: Breeze, go see blow and come out if you're not taking time. That one will be like broom.
2: No, my now.
0: Was it break? Hello?
2: Hello?
0: Okay. I beg success. I never win. Oh. Why did they say I don't first win before?
2: Emmanuel.
0: Nah, Emmanuel.
2: Okay, Emmanuel.
0: Emmanuel, you know how we for? Don't worry. Play next time. Hello? Hello?
4: What is you?
0: Do?
4: Ah, una no one give me Amala. Never win before now.
0: Now, Vivian, me this one?
4: Yes.
0: Vivian, you don't win now from Agbo Park now. No, my head will be that now.
4: When I say win.
0: Oh. You don't win, Abby, no, you don't win now.
4: I never win.
2: Vivian, talk truth. You don't win, Abby, you never win. Serious.
4: I never win, I never win.
0: You never win?
4: No.
0: Okay, no, Allah, just the play next time you will win. Yeah,
4: okay,
0: Thank you. Nobody play next time you will win. Thank you, Vivian. Hello,
5: hello,
0: who you help?
5: I agree to know.
0: Now you, Sabi.
5: Professor, why you say I don't win before now?
2: You don't win before, Abi. You don't talk now. What you call it?
0: Okay, you don't win before. Man, come on, your name. Okay, now you are give us now.
2: You say you don't win before now.
5: I never win before.
0: Okay, who never win before?
5: Before.
0: Where who this is? Who don't know where Adewale Ude?
5: You say?
0: Who don't know where Adewale De?
2: 146, in case you don't know.
0: Who don't know?
5: I know. Why?
0: What is this? You know? Nobody play. Nobody.
5: I never win before.
0: Oh, yeah. Send. You know what you do now? Send your number for the name. Say you don't win before. Make a scene so that we go know. Yeah.
5: Okay, for WhatsApp, Abby.
0: For the number one, you say from WhatsApp. I think you say from WhatsApp just now.
5: Yes.
0: She put on there. Say you know what we win before.
5: Okay.
0: Mm-hmm. Thank you. Don't. Who know where you go, sir? But who if you go by you? Who there for 146? Where you again?
2: Binia Uchiro.
0: If I go across the road.
2: Opposite Big Joe.
0: Hello.
6: Hello. Hello, that's fine. Who does Kelly you to with Legend? Who does your DDP?
0: Another
2: sound. Two different people. Now,
0: they're saying you can't give me.
6: I need a second. You have no problem. I have a friend you can't give me. Yeah. That guy went call. Now, two people. Tell your baby. Tell your baby. I'm level. I'm so personal.
0: Yeah.
2: Wait. I don't understand. You wanted lost lady here. You. I say make it not
0: the
2: be
0: like that. When they enter your hand, that one therefore you don't enter. You want go with that one they enter your hand.
2: You don't enter where.
0: The authority when you come so enter your hand.
2: Kelly authority now. The Kelly authority.
0: You said that authority they enter your hand.
2: No Kelly authority.
0: You
2: want to
0: make
2: authority
0: for
2: you?
0: Now
2: you know the authority where you take it back. The Kelly authority very fine, handsome man. All this away from me, stand for you.
0: Now let news that guy you want to take for this.
2: I just say ah.
0: And the pass.
2: And the pay and pass us.
0: They
2: pay and pass me with a shot.
0: Hey,
2: what are you strength and energy?
0: Big Sheriff, what are you doing?
2: You're not good, yo.
0: Big Sheriff, this is a
2: good one. Do you pigeon news? You go pass.
0: All news, that
2: Kelly they do.
0: Even,
2: but I don't mind. Because I find man.
0: He not say fat now. Not say big.
2: I mean, I see just say slim, so cute, tall. Ah!
0: Please go see.
2: You better pass you where you fat.
0: Please blow now. If you push and come out.
2: Leave her like that.
0: So you like who big?
2: I go hold him.
0: You hold him.
2: If you want,
0: please go carry him to Komoto.
2: I don't wala. We'll fly together.
0: But what did Sharif do? No good.
2: Now the life now.
0: This life no balance. So.
2: I call the miss and safe.
0: If you read news finish for later 5 minutes, you come out.
2: See, the copy 6 minutes they use.
0: Now,
2: man, when they enter my eyes, so they calculate and they follow him.
0: Now, 5 minutes.
2: 6 minutes. At the time,
0: 5 minutes.

0: Yeah.
1: He dey bleach, oh.
0: Fine, yeah, leave all of that. If I know that, you know they bleach. You not go spoil my Kelly Otey. He very fine, handsome, and slim, tall.
1: When bleach go, she can't come out.
0: Leave all of that. If you dey walk out like this, you walk out majestically. They walk out like king, where be? All like this, all in front of me, so you look fat for everywhere. If I know it,
1: so you prefer a super car over
0: my
1: me?
0: My mic, man, go call him.
1: You prefer a super car over
0: my
1: me?
0: My mic, you might go call my Kelly. Oh, yes. My Kelly! Where is my man?
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0: Yes, so Mega Money, Mega T was savage with One Family One Radio 88.1. Yes, so if you get the money, spend that money. But at least someone will spend money now, enter inside entertainment. So if you check your time now, you're sensing that 20 minutes now don't pass until 5 o'clock. And many things, they trend for the entertainment industry. Oh, yeah, now, maybe go enter even Tiwa now. Tiwa Savage, racing Mega Money, Mega. She don't they trend. Wait till don't make her the trend. Oh, yeah, now, you know, say I will give you all this, well, this, well, this.
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0: 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You know, saying to be consigned Tata 4 to they put my eye for waiting no consign me. They shook my hand. Is that waiting no consign me? You know, say amount for their giddy. Yes, so I thought I said Tiwa Savage, they trend, oh, wait to make her the trend. And you know, all these their boxing team will be say them they do all these their challenge. All these their fight challenge. The last one are Fina and Blessing. And Kechina do their own will be say Fina beat up. The other one are Speed Darlington and the other person will be say they fight. Now, so Nateni. Tenny can't go target. Tenny, she go target. Tiwa Savage. You say, Mama, Afana, may we fight now? 3 million later. Say she go apologize for outside. May they enter boxing ring. May they go fight. See, now she contact Tiwa Savage. We can't sit down the way for Tiwa Savage response. Now we see, I say, boom! Tiwa respond. Oh, wait till she talk. Tiwa say, now pick a date. So that is so Tenny and Tiwa Savage, them don't agree to enter the boxing ring. They better not they follow me, they play because I go vex. They better not follow me play because I go vex. Because that is so, the way me they pick date. Because me go settle them and say, hey, salopao. As that one they train, another matter they train, though, this one they very serious because even on Saturday, self, we talk for the Long and You. We talk about something like that for the Long and You. Only for us to come see one of our popular Nollywood actress, we are named Ruth Kadiri, where she do one video. She can't they complain, or she can't they tell NAFDAC, say, may they go shook torchlight inside these and fake things, where we say that they sell for market. Fake food, the fake this one. So many of them say, they buy, they eat. Many of them are fake. Until say, she now don't experience them. Now, we see Ruth Kadiri, they talk. She talks, say, she go market. She go buy garlic. No, say the last time we talked last week for inside the food basket, I will talk about the importance of garlic. She now can go market now, go buy garlic. She wish her, she blend garlic. She said, may she go upstairs, come down. Before she go up, come down, garlic go be sure she blend. Don't talk to black. To tell you see that garlic, they very fake. Now she come vex. Yeah, what's in the happen? Our country just the budget they go. Why person go good? Okay, many boys they say that they feel no know, but she could tell me now that when they shook eye. See, most of the products they sell, many of them are counterfeit. See, not very not bad products. They're no good. And they very, very, very serious to our health. And you know, say on Saturday for Long and You, we talk about this thing for Long and You. We talk about contraband good, we talk about counterfeit good now to see one of our Nollywood actress. Don't go experience this kind of thing. He blend garlic. Garlic go turn to black. So now that one the trend though, because many people don't choke them and say this thing it don't the worst and it don't the bad. As that one the trend they go now, before you know, Salubade Bamel, now our Kubana chief priest, he don't come outside. He don't come out. What's the happen, self? Kubana chief priest don't come outside. What's he come outside? Come to you can't drop a picture of his self. New appearance. You can't jump. I can't say this is my new appearance now. You say I want to see anybody. We see the one more kind. You know, say he get body that time. Me the picture what I see, sha, nobody I see difference. They should be on my fly. But he can't post a new picture now. Say the way it take there before. Maybe say it take get body. He don't go reduce. Go online, go check and you see the picture. He don't go reduce himself. Now he say he want to see one more kind with the chubby body. Cause now he don't reduce. He don't drop the picture. Say he want to see who go yabam. I tell you, my leader. One yabio go yabio. This one will be say you don't go with you. So last, they go see yabio. If you like you gym. Yes, so because it's time, no, she text and you go barbie for the Tata 4 corner with your girl Success, the radio razor blade. Yes, so matter for ground with me and diplomatic leggers. You go enter your radio sharply. You know, say once you consider waiting the trend, the Tata 4 I'm a ball. You know, sooner there you go see the success. Your radio razor blade. Yes, so on your one family one radio 88 to the point one. If you like it, you Jimmy, you go see be like lega lega.
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Ask my

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0: True, what people? 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
0: Hey, oh, give me. My people, my just cut see, just the mat, say, you know my name, I mean, lege, men no.
3: Says the radio is over. God, this is not
0: a person. Anyway, sha, what did they can be say? One man and one, in fact, two neighbors, actually, they be neighbors.
3: Mm.
0: One get goats, black goats.
3: Mm.
0: Then the other neighbor get moto, Corolla.
3: Okay.
0: Corolla. Now, this other neighbor goats can't go where the Corolla did the moto. Can't they use Eon? Eon, they scratch the paint of the moto. They scratch her.
4: Not be juju, be
0: scratch the paint, finish. When the owner the auto can see the goat and the motor, the in the motor say, ah, he converse. Now so he carried the goat. He just push one, catch the goat. He can't buy the goat too. He buy the goat to do pepper soup. Hey. Oh,
3: enjoyment.
0: Who get goats? Come back. Say alpha. So here, yeah. Women goats. Now the guy say he don't buy the goat too. He don't think I do pepper soup. Now the owner of goats begin cautious. Say for waiting. Which rat you get to use my goat? Take go do pepper soup, eh? My goat, scratch your motto. Now you go carry on. Buy the goat. Let me say you break your Lego. You buy him. Cut, cook the goat, chop pepper soup. Hey!
4: This man!
0: My people, the matter don't enter. So, why hear this matter? I could say, wait, oh. So, now me can't get this goat now, for instance. Person, you can't get mind. My goat. Those native goats, when they sweet, when they train, better goats. Say, because say goats, go scratch your moto.
3: Mm-hmm.
0: Only one small side of the moto, and a Corolla self. Corolla, oh.
3: Mm-hmm.
0: Coco baby. Now you go scratch, oh. That O3 Corolla. O3 Corolla, not before O10. O3, oh. Go scratch one small place. Now you buy my goat, you buy a table pepper soup. See, she says, I don't take this part of person now. This is not a matter of say who they trouble now. I don't take this matter personal because when I hear this matter, I verse.
3: Good for you now.
0: Why the person will get moto go use the goat, go kick goat when you no get. Why you go use goat when you no get? They do pepper soup. If the goat scratch your moto, you go push on the goat come out. Yes now.
3: Okay.
0: You go push on come out. Goat, who could not hear? Goat, not hear word. Man, finish first, my friend. Not because I don't know the chat when you want to take. Just wait.
3: No, I just they. I won't never let me talk.
0: Goat, now, normally they call a goat away. You know the hear word away, no?
3: Okay.
0: Now, you can't go touch your. You can't use your own. Test class your O3 Corolla, O3. I don't know why they say O3 Corolla.
3: Okay.
0: Now, O3 Corolla, not before O10. You can't scratch the motto. Fear not catch you. You carry the goat. You buy this goat. They do pepper soup. Hey. See, eh? See, if na me.
3: What you go do?
0: That house, no go cut that neighbor. I talk him.
3: Why you
0: police?
3: Know, why you know? Why you know your goat where?
0: Oh,
3: tell me why you not chain your goat? You know, see your goat not a year. Your goat na away. Na really goat. Why you not time? Why you not chain her for what? You come on for her. You know, so you not there around to so observe other goats. They work up. Why you not change the goats?
0: Make her the monitor goats.
3: And then which kind of away goats go? You not see any other
0: things. Not be animal, you be.
3: Ma talk, I beg. I still go beg you. You not see any other things crash. Now, person moto.
0: O3 Corolla. Put on like that.
3: And so what?
0: O3 Corolla.
3: Even if. And so what? Irrespective of body, because irrespective of the way the moto take be, whether na tortoise car, whether na any. It no matter.
0: Eh?
3: Yes. Okay. You change your goats, eh? No, you don't use your goat, say, you know, do pepper soup.
0: So, who
3: say, therefore, who shop for that pepper soup?
0: So, who could find trouble now? Who find trouble? No, be the person where go keep goat.
3: You be the trouble.
0: How?
3: For change your goat.
0: How?
3: You dey come up for house. You know, say people get properties for that house.
0: Which property?
3: You will get animal.
0: Now, me say,
3: you got to get. Or, now, don't get your animal, not get right. You go to destroy people property. You not get rights.
0: Okay, in get as they
3: come
0: like
3: up, no, as they come up for okay. If to say wait now, if to say he leave that your goat, you not do your goat anything. Who for repair that major sister party?
0: Now goats do them now. Now me do them.
3: Okay, so what you come up with? So the girl, your neighbor will go repair for himself.
0: Okay, if now breeze now come for.
3: How are they defend? No. That one a natural disaster.
0: Okay, now okay, goats get sense.
3: For any wind, natural disaster, let me that one.
0: So the god, what you do now? Artificial
3: so
0: disaster.
3: This one now, the god now go there. The god get pet owner.
0: Go meet the god make.
3: The god get owner. Who be the owner? Now you Abi. Now you go.
0: Now me say now.
3: Now you go and.
0: What? Now me send that
3: go. Make you supposed to change your goats, legs.
0: Then I change goats.
3: You go keep.
0: Me no chop.
3: Yes, you not say your goat. They come up for house. Not the house. You go. Your children, you give them food, give everything you need. Your children, when you come, if you release them, they move around. You understand me? You understand? Because if they say that guy now, you don't kill that goat. Wait till that this complainant now for talks and say, and I cook my goats now, sorry now, not till that.
0: Before uncle, not be goat.
3: Before uncle, not
0: be goat, drum. If you say, okay.
3: He good as he kill, he good as he buy a goat.
0: If you say, goat, don't go spray. Hey, don't meet the goat, make office your motto.
3: He good as he buy that goat.
0: Don't meet the goat.
3: Get make... owner, be no get owner.
0: What I'm saying?
3: Now the owner of the goat go pay for damage.
0: This owner, when they talk, like the
3: vessel. Now the owner, yes. Wait. Now you will get goat go pay for
0: okay,
3: the damage.
0: Okay, may I ask you now?
3: Because you're not going to give me say your goat, your fowl, your dog. You don't
0: spoil my party. You if Papa get Pekin, Pekin can go do bad for outside. You can go arrest the Papa.
3: This one are separate thing.
0: No.
3: No. Did you know if you
0: Papa and Pekin go
3: this
0: bat.
3: This one are no more animal. No be human being. Animal be this. Animal they get
0: are
3: older.
0: Are we not all animals?
3: Yes.
0: Are we not all animals?
3: Don't do that thing.
0: No.
3: You see that you your goats.
0: Not the same thing.
3: If not me, as I kill that goat so, I will go inside your house, go carry around and get kill him. Yes.
0: For all three corona, where go slash?
3: And so what?
0: You know I'm a
3: shame your goats and shame your dog.
0: I'm a goat.
3: Shame your goats. You say you know say dog my goats they expensive.
0: You okay? You know me before.
3: You know say you JV.
0: You know
3: now
0: me before.
3: You not shame now.
0: What do you
3: mean? Now you're lying.
0: How many
3: goats
0: they let you for Abini?
3: They destroy people.
0: How many goats they let you for Abini?
3: The goats get on Abi, not get on.
0: What's the show now?
3: At that point in time, he get on. He did the you know what he did the custody of.
0: Okay, you want argue this thing? Mother, argue now.
3: I don't start.
0: Now the owner send the goats. Make us that's the motto. Answer that, prove them.
3: Why you not change your goat?
0: Change
3: your goat.
0: Which, okay, let's see me.
3: All your goats.
0: Okay, make
3: all your goats.
0: So if you got
3: if your goat, you will be the owner of that goat. Then you will pay for that damage.
0: Now, make answer say, if
3: people
0: go fast for us,
3: because the owner of that goat, no, the kind of person, you'll be very wicked person. And you go say that Kukuma goat, that no vex, sorry. Your na small scratch. Now, make I say to serve
0: you know the right. You know the help matters. Because are they using the answer, you know, say, if Pekin go fight for us, you will come and rest Papa for house.
3: I scenario,
0: Now, compare him.
3: You don't need to say the goat. You make us, they go for you change your goat, let guess. China.
0: Okay, he cut chain.
3: Chain your goat.
0: He cut chain.
3: And so, So first, say your animal. Don't go destroy person property.
0: Who shall be saying what? Who shall be saying my animal? Let me say now.
3: Who get your animal?
0: Let me say.
3: Who get the animal?
0: Who shall be saying who get them?
3: Who get?
0: Let me get sense.
3: Who get the animal?
0: What? Now in my own use.
3: Who get the animal?
0: I will cook
3: get on. Who get the animal?
0: Now say what the judge matter.
3: Who get the animal?
0: Person got chop, person got you say good.
3: Good. Better pepper soup. Ha, sharp. Sharp.
0: That's why Nigeria be like this because our people like now we go see to 2020.
3: As you not give
0: the,
3: your goats,
0: the man not get right to go. Ah, you go chop a goat. You know what I'm saying? Goat. Not saying outside goat. Native goat. Where get belly? Where they cost?
3: Go sit down.
0: You know somebody pass you come out. Ah, goat. Who come out? You know they're not the year old.
3: Leggers.
0: No pass your goats.
3: Leggers. Change your goats next time. Bear the loss and change your goals.
0: Okay, depends. When is the goat crash? How much depends? Oh, to the Corolla.
3: How much depends? You for pay.
0: Let me send
3: you for pay.
0: Now
3: you for pay.
0: Let me send the goat.
3: You for pay. No, good. You don't have it. You don't do just. You don't give yourself your justice where you want.
0: To chop goat where you not get.
3: It good like that.
0: Okay.
3: Why your goat go trap the same motor where you not get? Can you get motor?
0: Not be missing now.
3: Why go chop the
0: motor? Not be missing.
3: No, me show your goat too now.
0: Okay. But now you kill the goat.
3: Yes.
0: Now you go chop the goat.
3: Yes.
0: You can't pay puto.
3: Oh, I'm not pay for anything.
0: No, you go pay. Oh.
3: Then you go pay for my damage. If you want my pay for the goat, you pay for my damage.
0: Now me do am.
3: If you want my pay for the goat, you repair my motor because the owner no see that guy no go repair nothing.
0: You smarter. You know if you say this matter.
3: What?
0: More people went there for four lines. Hello. Because this matter, you are not talking the matter. As I want to talk the matter. Hello. Goat, where they cost?
3: It's not a goat owner.
0: Goat, where they cost? Those are native goats. Hello?
1: Hello, good evening.
0: Put volume for your voice now. Hello. Put the voice first now.
1: Emeka from Albert Park.
0: Emeka from Albert Park.
1: Yes, if you see, I will say that you are the one that sent the goods.
0: Now, me send the goods.
1: Still again, it's the top Facebook because you are the one that sent it.
0: Yeah.
1: You are not happy because of the star that I have. That is why you send the goods.
3: Mm-hmm. Exactly. Let me see what I can see.
0: Oh, Tiri Corolla.
3: Which one you get?
1: Of course, I can put drive
0: it. Put for how much for you buy? 1 liter of four. Where you buy? Where go see? Put speed for that control like they move.
3: Which
0: like say
3: which one you get? Amaka, thank you. Send that goods. Yes.
0: No, we never present matter. We are lawyer for this because this is gonna affect fake one get here. Hello.
4: Hello.
0: Welcome.
4: Good evening. My name is Abella Sunday.
0: Okay.
4: I want open. I feel like. You're not supposed to
0: keep it. Exactly.
4: Except say you don't say one the owner.
0: No, you go want the goods.
3: They want the owner. Now go to the one. Spoil. That's because my motor finish. You mean one owner.
0: No, owner.
3: So who will call repair my motor where does spoil? No, tell me now. Who will do it?
0: You go meet goats now. Since you did. Now, okay, now animal.
3: See, the issue.
0: Animal
3: can't get at you. The issue I get for you now, say. The owner of that motor, he know say that owner of that goat. He know want to repair that motor. He know.
0: So now you can't go commit
3: crime.
0: You can't commit crime. You can't commit crime.
3: You know.
0: You can't commit crime.
3: Share your goods next time.
0: Hello.
5: Hello.
0: Hello.
5: Hello. I want to contribute my own.
0: Oh, yeah, contribute your own.
3: Contribute, Anna.
5: I want first of all, thank my gender there. When they talk truth.
0: Which truth?
3: Thank you too.
5: Hello. My gender, my God will bless you.
3: God will bless you.
5: The day we go to call you for that trouble for our area. My neighbor, they are back protected. They open. Go to draw past the back. Enter kitchen, open pot. Enter kitchen, open pot. To don't finish. They beat goat, beat goat. Go to shout in there. Go to shout again. Go to call us, they look, you know they cry. You know they talk, then they look. They carry goat, knock off.
0: Come on, animal abuse. So you're not saying animal abuse. Animal abuse.
5: Push goat, let goat go to the owner. Goat no beat go again. Goat no get. Carry goat to go to the bush.
0: You hear me?
5: Atifia.
0: For soup, so, Abel, like wait first. The soup self and that kind of soup. Now you go to the podjo. Those kind of soup when the sweet self. Now go carry goat like that. Eh?
3: I mean, an animal abuse be that too, sure.
0: And the soup we go double first sour before self. Those sour soup when they lock it.
3: Wow, you go to can finish. Full pot.
0: Now Ghana, as a Nigerian, be now.
3: And you are not hungry. You are not hungry feeder.
0: Even animal self, you hungry too. Not be late go to the.
3: Hello.
0: Hello. Welcome.
3: How are you?
5: Why do you carry the goat?
3: I know how come my name because this is the couple when I did so.
6: I get motor for that couple and the boat for there, it got a horn, it's now away, the devil will pass my own. I said for next, eh? I said we're going to use it.
0: Goti.
6: They choke all the body for me.
0: He does. He does. He goti. Tell the choke your moto.
6: No, not the goti. The horn.
0: Okay, the horn.
6: When I say choke, if I come at the morning, see the thief. Can let me? I know what I make. I also the goat. I make a break. Like what? Can let me? Because I'm a lot of do. Then I go to make me see. Real tight. I mean, no matter what do.
0: The motor, you said the motor is, you can call the motor, which kind motor? So,
6: Yaris.
0: The one with the bumper, that's when the bumper.
6: No, different, no. Different, but you know,
0: no, no, be that your Yaris one, no, that your Yaris tire, don't, now, what tire, now, be old motor. The Yaris, when the gear, no, no, the charge, when the M7 is
6: not. Don't know, I think I'm that, this is a new one, that's how it come out.
0: But the engine of the smoke engine, huh? Not without your Yaris, why the fellow come by your belly?
6: Okay,
0: no verse. Thank you very much.
3: You.
0: Because you know why they ask him, the condition of the motor matter. In this case,
3: no,
0: now, all three.
3: You know, matter.
0: Yes, now.
3: If in a person property, that goat not supposed to do that kind of thing.
0: If not scrap,
3: and the person, even for legal matter, self for legal matter, the person way older. You now we call our last caller, so your landlord supposed to pay for your motor. You don't know. If you can go court, come in, be your legal navigator. Can I go court?
0: You legal navigator. Why they talk like for this for matter now? They talk saying that the person go chop, person
3: yes,
0: go today.
3: Yes, now.
0: You don't talk saying which part to get
3: the chopping. Don't forget the chopping part now.
0: Wait.
3: Forget the chopping part because you know I knew now. Because on your goat, I make a PC they chop your goats.
0: Okay.
3: Because on your goat, I make a PC they chop them.
0: Hello.
7: Good
3: evening.
7: Good evening, ma.
3: Good evening, ma.
7: The person on your picture, as your kid goes to the area,
0: what do you just need to
7: talk about? If you damage
0: our
7: well, we just
0: need
7: to talk about
0: Bala.
3: Don't leave goats,
7: so
3: don't
0: finish. I know you have to talk.
3: Hello.
0: Maybe in chocolate collect goat meat, so finish. Hello. Welcome.
8: Name is Mr. Jala.
0: Okay, welcome, Oga Jala.
8: The way software they use traditional material to radio and all that.
0: No, get
3: it. Oga Jala, you want that?
0: Traditional
8: material is software.
3: Who be traditional? Not only you, I know who be traditional for you. Not only you be traditional man for you.
8: Who have found the radio traditional man?
3: Not only you be traditional man for you.
8: Oh my God.
0: Nobody.
8: No, you don't know. Let me give you the legal shot. You don't even got the
0: shot. Oh, see, can I go ahead? Nobody.
8: You
0: don't
8: have to wait on my home. Where is that with your studio? You don't even got the
0: shot. Ivan, you know
3: what I'm saying? What do you know the shot to do for me now? Who is that?
8: You don't know. If you know the shot to where you get, you don't even allow the shot.
3: No, man. Jara, shoot mass for this matter. Leave chat to
8: man. Calm down. This woman. This woman is letting the shot where it's
0: on here.
3: Okay, Jala, that day I think you say where be the location, ma come with you. See, I go even order the motor where we go use to go pay your transport. Tell me where it is. I go order the motor where we go use to go. Give me location, I'll come with you.
0: Okay, Jala. Hello. Okay, Okay, Jala, thank you very much. This one say, if Kelly Otoide, what do you call Kelly Otoide?
3: Oh, sir, no, call him by Kelly for me now.
0: He said, if Kelly Otoide is different from Lege Lege in the eyes of success, then this goat matter will be difficult to resolve in the eyes of success. What's it concern pot concern carpent? That man has a so kind of interior motive. You can say, get interior motive.
3: Who gets interior motive? The goat owner or the owner of the motive?
0: I've been issue, according to lawyers.
3: I've been issue.
0: He is only.
3: From the beginning. I've been issue.
0: This one, okay, talking about you. Oga, they want to say now all the goats the owner get me to okay. Now all the goats the owner get me go key do yam pepper soup. Okay, so now all the goats where the owner get in go use to do yam pepper soup.
3: You say fi calm down.
0: chop all of them, they will go cut. Go settle them, Oga de Wole. So Oga de Wole say, go use all the goats. What do you want to get?
3: Oga de Wole.
0: Take two pepper soup. Take make a
3: amala. Wole amala.
0: Oga de Wole. Okay now. This I say, Ona, good evening. Oga Lega Lega success. The man for wait for the owner of the goats. If the owner come, he go softly go repair my car. If he no come talk where, I go kill the goat. Matter close. Chris from Ramat. Okay, but Mona no say not be the owner send the goat. Mona, I don't know
3: like
0: why they put
3: what
0: the goat do.
3: Okay.
0: For person body.
3: Why you know your goat?
0: So if me now like
3: why
0: again,
3: you know your
0: okay, okay. If success now can't go Colobi person something now because it's a big Colobi. No, come on, me say, lega, lega, oh, yeah. Now you're quite because
3: you
0: say,
3: compare human, you know, compare human being and goats now. Goats get on now.
0: Goats get your person. Decision to make now.
3: You don't get your decision to make.
0: Not be your decision you make.
3: Animal don't get decision to make.
0: Okay, hello.
9: Hello.
0: Okay, welcome.
9: My name is Abdulrahim. I'm calling from Oluku.
0: Okay, I'm passing the
9: back. Lega. How you get it? Where did you go?
0: I take a person.
9: You know my own judgment. I will kill the group. You can tell you as you come, now that the person down, they welcome you. They are the new birthday. May you see chop for inside. If you can find your goat, I'll just look you. Especially you now later discover that I'm eating your goat.
3: You
9: by that time, I'll have full my chest. I will buy you another goat and you buy me my car.
0: For Korokbe?
9: I will buy you another
0: book. Come on, where is scratch? Only small scratch. Where improve for the
3: you agree, I be not agree, Legas.
0: Eh?
3: No understand.
0: Oh, God, Abdullah, you know, Sabine, you said this matter well.
3: Matter closed.
0: For. Now, small scratch.
3: Matter closed.
0: I did what they invest me first, we see now, O3 Corolla.
3: Matter
0: closed. I did be now, I say, O3 Corolla.
3: Which one you get?
0: O3.
3: Which one do you know of the goods get? Which one? Tell me.
0: It don't matter. But the fact say, what is that crash? You can go chop goats. Go past that notice go to market. You know how much?
3: You know that one where you scratch. You know how much you repair that scratch?
0: Which crash? To yours own. Where does crash?
3: The owner of the goat, the owner of the moto, he no say if the owner of that goat come, he tell and say your goat see what he do, can't repair him. He no agree. He goes, "In your goat now, my goat now, rest in my brother will not be family. Family for where?
0: Okay.
3: For my goats.
0: Legs.
3: This is my moto."
0: You want the one goat say no come my house again, brother. That one me say the person that still goat now, brother. Buy them. Me if not two, I go buy them. I will cook them. My goat. Okay. All right. We go see. Just Abba say that Mr. get that goat.
3: You see this matter funny enough. I don't talk the legal aspects.
0: We can legal.
3: No wait now.
0: Lawyer, go chop the goat.
3: Wait, go if you go our Facebook now. You all go check for Super FM Benin. I do video for this thing. When I go check our Instagram.
0: But what you know be say the owner of that moto no get rights whatsoever to chop on that person's goat.
3: Hey, boy, for change your goats.
0: No, they talk to my
3: channel. If I mean, change your goats.
0: Okay, may
3: I must make I educate us legally, but one more because of your goats make her happy. So I want me to go watch the video we say I do now with the Facebook and Instagram. Me they go see you where they keep people goat. Go see where they go. I put on you if they keep people goat like that. Oh, but since your goat, I piece they kill them. Yes.
0: For goat.
3: Yes. Anyway. Next time, share your goat.
0: For Corolla, O3, when you go start.
3: Next time, share your goat.
0: No worry. We'll share come your back. Share your goat. More your enter market. The one will come back after the news for 6 o'clock. We'll shook mat for this matter. Goat meat, you don't give me fried goat meat.
3: I know na. Emsa go buy for me. I trust
0: her. Oh, that one the smell. Where we land the boy? That is sweet.
3: Emsa guy do.
0: That goat.
3: Emsa guy.
0: Emsa.
3: I guy do.
0: Emsa guy.
3: Ah.
0: No, now dog meat. Emsa like. He like dog meat. Well, Emsa like dog meat too. Emsa not the joke. Dog meat too. Yeah. Emsa fit fight you for because dog meat too.
3: See, Emsa fit use garlic to boil meat.
0: Ah, cool grammatica.
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3: Good evening and welcome to Super FM News at 6. I am Marvelous Bryant Isimuche. First, our top stories. Many fear dead as military helicopter crashes in Ondo. Edo State government pledges support for Oko inmates. And on the foreign scene, two dead after ship catches fire and sinks in Black Sea. And in sport, Osagede hails Obemudia Stadium after win. We'll bring you details of this and more after this short break.

The federal government has announced a 250 million naira support package for the families of the 37 victims who died in the custody of the Nigerian Security and Civil Defense Corps (NSCDC) in Niger State. Vice President Kashim Shettima announced the support during a condolence visit to the Niger State government and the people of the state over the deaths. Shettima described the incident as unfortunate, saying the federal government shares in the pain of the bereaved families and remains committed to protecting every Nigerian without distinction. He said the death of the 37 young men in NSCDC custody was a matter of national concern, stressing that every citizen deprived of liberty remains entitled to the protection of the state. Many people are feared to have lost their lives as a military aircraft en route Lagos from Benin crashed in the Ibokoda axis of Ilaje local government area of Ondo State. The Ondo State Police Command spokesperson DSP Abayomi Jimo, who confirmed the incident to journalists in Akure, noted that details surrounding the incident are still emerging as efforts to establish the full circumstances continue. Also, a statement by the aviation minister, Festus Keyamo, said that all efforts to raise the aircraft on radio proved abortive. According to him, the wreckage has been located and search and rescue operations are ongoing. Preliminary information suggests that there were 25 passengers and 7 crew members on board.

The Edo State Police Commissioner of Police, CP Patrick Dao, has paid a courtesy visit to the Oba of Benin, Oba Eware II, at the Royal Palace in Benin City. In a statement by the Public Relations Officer, ASP Eno Ikwedem, Dao congratulated the monarch on his 10th coronation anniversary and acknowledged the role of traditional institutions in promoting peace, unity, and security. The commissioner sought the Oba's continued support and partnership in strengthening security, assuring him of the command's commitment to intelligence-led policing and proactive crime prevention. The Oba received the police delegation and expressed support for initiatives aimed at sustaining peace, security, and harmonious coexistence in Edo State.

The Edo State government has pledged to support the decongestion of the Oko Medium Security Custodial Center and facilitate the release of deserving inmates. The coordinator, Office of the First Lady, Edesele Anani, gave the assurance during an outreach to the facility in Benin City. Anani said the government would work with relevant authorities on awaiting trial inmates, education and skills acquisition to support rehabilitation and reintegration. The inmates appealed for clemency and highlighted challenges, including water scarcity and the prolonged detention of some prisoners.

The Edo State Commissioner for Environment, Nosa Adams, has inspected a facility and described it as a model of modern agriculture. Adams said the visit was part of a routine monitoring of industries and agro-allied facilities for compliance with environmental regulations. He expressed satisfaction with the farm's waste management, drainage, and safety measures. Adams stressed the need for continuous compliance.

0: The Medical and Dental Consultants Association of Nigeria, MDCAN, has met with Edo State Commissioner for Health, Dr. Cyril Oshiomhole, over outstanding welfare and employment issues. Oshiomhole said arrangements had been made to present salary-related proposals to Governor Monday Okpebholo, while the retirement age of clerical staff would be forwarded for consideration. MDCAN President Dr. Peter Ebonwa listed as hazard allowances, pension refunds, outstanding allowances and deductions among issues requiring government attention. The commissioner said pension refunds would require legal processes. The Nigerian Institute of Architects, NIA, Edo State Chapter, has pledged to collaborate with the Edo State Government to address challenges associated with building collapse, flooding, caused by poor planning and the abuse of land by unqualified practitioners. The chairman of the association, Architect Wilson Abunta, made the commitment at a press conference to mark this year's World Architecture Day with the theme, Housing is a Right, Build It Right. Abunta said the association is ready to confront fundamental issues affecting housing in the state, adding that it has launched a statewide campaign centered on a simple but important question for Edo residents: who is an architect?
1: Housing is not a privilege. It is a fundamental human right. But in Adia State, we see daily the consequences of building wrong. We see building collapse. We see flooding due to poor planning. We see beautiful lands being abused by unprofessional hands. This is why we are launching a statewide campaign with this powerful question from every Edo citizen: who is your architect? We call on architect Fesino Sevimekpen, MNI, the chairman of World Architecture Day Committee, to give you detail of the two-day event on our roads rally today.
0: Meanwhile, the Vice President of the Association and Chairman of the 2026 World Architecture Day Committee, Iyeme Festnios, led the Association's Chairman and other executive members on a sensitization campaign to King Square and Upper Market. The team educated members of the public on the importance of engaging qualified and competent architects before commencing building projects.
2: A message to the government is to ensure that every Edo person is able to afford a decent accommodation and to create an environment for Edo citizens to have a decent accommodation. It's a 2-day program. Today is the first day in the day for press conference, after which we intend to go to the King Square and Upper Market to announce to the public what we are doing and to ensure that they engage a registered architect who is qualified to handle building project to avoid building collapse. So many times this year we've had incidents of building collapse and we want to prevent all of that.
0: A 2-day program continues tomorrow with the visit to Okada, the headquarters of Ovia Northeast Local Government Area of Edo State. This is the News at 6 on 88.1 Super FM. More stories after this short break.
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You're still on to the news at 6 on Super FM 88.1. Now the rest of the news. On the foreign scene, two crew members have died after a commercial vessel caught fire and sank in Romania's exclusive economic zone in the Black Sea. Romania's Interior Ministry said 11 other crew members were rescued after the fire broke out about 30 nautical miles south of Sâmptu George. Authorities said the cause of the fire was not immediately known, while the vessel later sank. The incident comes amid increased drone activity in Eastern Europe, although Romanian authorities did not confirm that the ship was hit by a drone. And in sports news, Bendel Insurance Media Officer Kehinde Osagede has described the Samuel Obemudia Stadium as a fortress after the team's 4-1 victory over Barao FC. Osagede said the Benin Arsenals produced one of their best performances to end Barao FC's unbeaten run. Kayode Oke scored twice, while Suraju Lawal and Jonathan James also found the net in Sunday's NPFL encounter. He said the stadium's history and significance makes it difficult for visiting teams to secure results in Benin City. And that concludes the news. But before we go, a recap of our

0: center and facilitate the release of deserving inmates. And on the foreign scene, you heard two crew members have died after a commercial vessel caught fire and sank in Romania's exclusive economic zone in the Black Sea. And finally, in sports, you heard Bendel Insurance Media Officer Kehinde Osagede has described the Samuel Obemudia Stadium as a fortress after the team's 4-1 victory over Barao FC. Super FM News at 6 was edited by Esther Olabi. I am Marvelous, Bryant Isimuche. Remember, security is our collective responsibility. Be sure to play your part. Thank you for listening and good evening.
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1: Ooh yeah, ooh yeah, ooh yeah, ha.

never run away. Wake up. Yes, so we did hear your one family one radio 88 to the point. So you know, so you don't get what we did do. We active for the side. Rema, are you there for your one family one radio 88 to the point? So now, yes, so I did hear for you, my leader, my maker, my leader, my number one leader, West Millie. You know, so I did hear for you now. Yes, so happy birthday to West Milio. I did here for you. I active for you. Long life and prosperity. Good age. Oh, better money. Now you go to see you. So that you go feel the spend on my body. Happy birthday, West Milio. Twilight to you, Baba. Ma, you be.

0: 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So you know what, you want to enter like this now, you know, send the Zico or your traffic report. Oh yeah, now maybe drive enter the levels.
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0: 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And normally, you know, seeing a Zico, now them nice standard, get it before back for this part of the show. And yes, you know, say these are the voice of your girl, success, the radio is uplifted. You know, my correct country people, how our roads, they be like this, see? Where the block, where the block, where they go, city, where not they go, city, where they. Yes, so you know, say for the Zico or your traffic report, and this part of the show, we collect the report onto how the roads they be, where they move, where no they move, where they block, I be where never block. Now, do our you day, now permission extension, now Ramat Parky, now you be way, now seconds, now first. So, as you start mount yourself for our Asian city of Benin, oh yeah, now you call me, or maybe let me know how the traffic they be. Some kind holiday be there onto Teachers Day, so no, see many of our teachers, then them no go school. School runs, not really too tight like that today. And I just, you know, holiday back to back, school runs not really too tight. I they expect say traffic no supposed day, you understand? But yeah, I no go no na now make can you go gani to tell me, because now the teachers no go work, no go school. Other people myself, they go about their, you know, their daily activities. So how the road they be like this, where they move, where not they move, where now make can open the phone line sharply, but you call me to give me the traffic updates. Yes, so the number to call on 0705-512-9881, 0705-572-7881, 0902-672-2592. 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Traffic reports, we will collect time. Where you go now? 0705-512-9881, 0705-572-7881, 0902-672-2592 for text message 0707-895-0331 and for WhatsApp for 0902-672-2592. Yes, so until you man, I will just turn on your radio and your one family one radio 88 to the point where now we there here, now we mount for here like this, now we cajard for this side. And yes, so we collect our Zico or your traffic report. And you know, say normally now Zico now them nice standard get back for our back for this part of the show. You know, say for this part of the show, now we collect our traffic update onto how the road they be, your web block, whenever block. And you know, say now every day they talk, see this traffic report update, it is very important because myself, you they help your fellow country brother and your fellow country sister. Many people now they don't close for their office, for their work, they won't go out, they go rest because tomorrow save man another day. Other people now they don't their house since they rest and now they won't come outside go do their night shift. So it go there very important. So you let them know, say, more if you want pass this side now, see the way this side be, or no, this side they go where they go sharply. So like this, you call me or me, you give me the traffic update onto how the roads they be. 0705-512-9881, 0705-572-7881, 0902-672-2592 for text message and for 0707-895-0331 and for WhatsApp for 0902-672-2592. Traffic update. Hello. I bet you try to call me back, and serious people, I define for this side of the phone. I bet go, if you know, see a traffic matter, you won't tell me. I bet call me, you tell me, hello.
1: Good evening.
0: I greet you, my leader, and I'm how you be. Good evening, my boss.
1: I'm
0: going to see you. Fire down, how the road they be like this?
1: I'm going to come off from that turn over again.
0: For first junction, they collect most money for their hands.
1: Okay. anybody they grab anyhow. They don't have to pray, they can't even worry. And then be the rich out. That's much more. That's much more, babe.
0: Oh, I love that, Matthew. Thank you very much. Now, how you be? My apologies for everybody. And now, that Matthew, that's he gonna give us the update. Say for first now, and that place they get some guy hickey. And please, our police people, one and one, they do the right thing. And you don't they collect your small point page where you want a guy take the one or two things. Okay, no wala. You not there right for you to do that kind of thing for road, but okay. We don't work a while and no day, but still do the right thing now. The very reason why you say you didn't at all, it's just a traffic no day. You call the collect badge, you know they do your work. You know they very nice, I beg. Our police people, they my beg that they are barely kunamuna do the right things for the road. How will they be for S&T? Oga Adurama, you never give me any updates since for S&T for a course of the side. What did they happen now? Update don't Abi when I don't see road pass for S&T. Bless S&T, dog, they go away. For you not to never come in city, bless say that place, you don't steal for your site. Yeah, so your one family one radio 88 to the point one, and like this with the Zico or your traffic report where they collect our updates on how the roads they be, where they move, when they move, where they go city, where they and when they go city, where they I see get more time for here. So they collect the calls and the updates on how the roads they be. So if you call me over for 0705-512-9881, 0705-572-7881, 0902-672-2592, and for text message for 0707-895-0331, and for WhatsApp, one for 0902-672-2592. Yes, the Zico Oye traffic report. This one say, I am calling from London. The road is good. Good for you, Noala. Thank you very much for that update. I got a message for you. Say, good evening, success. And say, you be need okay today, but at the fee for passengers because no way to pass because of market women, Pluto gunners from New Benin. Ah, what in the... Hey, salut, bois. Today, I say, I don't get stressed. I don't want to talk too much. And my market women and my market men, we don't table this matter now. See, people don't align, we don't agree. Say, we now carry on a market, enter inside market. So, what do you call the happen for New Benin? What do you call the happen for New Benin? We want to stop this, you know, now they contribute to the traffic where they did our road. That bus driver now, you go one pack, you don't use your tomatoes for your day block road. If you want back, nice, cut out your tomatoes, and you will see, like, we say, you go on for trouser. But you don't imagine your tomatoes don't supposed to do that place now. My market women and my market men are big. Mona come off for road. And you know, say aside from traffic code they collect for this place, Super FM, I would advise you to they do correct, cajad better things. And the first way we say Super FM, would they first they tell you see now waiting?
2: 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Do not drink and drive. 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
0: Exactly the point. Drive responsibly. Not they drink, they drive. And not they put earpiece for ear, they drive. Not they make call, they drive. Not they shook your hand and your leg, your hand and your head come outside from your window. They shout, hey, papa osato, they give papa osato, and you they drive. All these things, not there right now. You see traffic. Obey them. Obey them. And the right way you're supposed to do for the road. So why in share your business, you go, they cajad. I don't talk about this issue. Now, one thing for government to give us road. Ah. Now, that thing for us to drive way for that road, eh? Hello.
1: I
0: greet you, my boss. Good evening.
1: Yes, good evening.
0: Mm-hmm. You know what?
1: Right?
0: Yeah, no, they're not getting to know me.
1: Yes, let me add that. I never know where I want to stand.
0: And a traffic reporter, they find out where you did for the road. What's your name or where you did for the road?
1: My name is Oba Aiko. I say Yama. I don't pass Yama, no friend.
0: Okay, how you did for Yama?
1: From Ekiti to Iama to Pasan, please. Don't that church junction there.
0: It is clear.
1: Not just clear at all. At all.
0: It is clear. Ekiti to Iama no clear.
1: Ekiti to Iama no clear.
0: Okay.
1: I just want boundary of the state not clear.
0: What did they cause the Iki for that side?
1: Now that's a bad spot here with the junction. Everybody who is supposed to pass boundary now wants to pass Iama. And Iama.
0: No, thank you very much. Alaska, hello.
3: Hello, my name is Abdul.
0: Don't fair call you come outside before. I say you no go call.
3: I know. I never read that side. At the law, there is a kind of a minor hold up here. Yeah.
0: Okay.
3: And there is a kind of a big pothole on that. Okay. For other law, majority of the vehicle are using the major road to maneuver. That is what is causing the hold up here. Yes. The government should please and please to help us fix that bus for.
0: Yes, Anthony.
3: For other law junction, we don't have options. We are counting our teeth with our tongues.
0: No, well.
3: We are managing it and things like that, spending when the rain will stop as they say, whether they will fix it.
0: Okay, no. Thank you very much, Oga Abdulrahim. And you don't talk to you on the other side. So, some guy might not hold up the other side. So, if another region you go, and he said, according to Oga Abdulrahim, the hold up day minor. So, if you want to enter road, now you shook it before it go worse. Do well, or me, you shook your head. Yeah, so you want family one radio 88 to the point one. Because it's time, no day to check 10 year go bar break to the Zico or your traffic report. So, for your one family one radio 88 to the point, you know, say normally na Zico na standard giddy for our back for this part of the channel. You know, say always and always as it will be. Super tape or whatever, we must giddy for you. We know they go anywhere, we active. See, our ginger for this place is too high. 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
0: This my Agbada. I go need to thank God for studio deco. Thank God.
3: That's all finished.
0: That water when I drink just now is sweet too.
3: The rain water.
0: No, I'm not drinking now. Better water I drink now. Very sweet water.
3: So why if I can't drink rain water before?
0: This one sweet water. Sweet water.
3: That is sweet.
0: Now you can't know now. I say sweet.
3: Okay.
0: If you like anything, one hard, you know, I'll concern you. May I check message? May I check this one? Adewale Wesio. I am calling. Yeah. From London. The road is good. Yeah. Person say in the call for London. The road good.
3: I thank him for you for.
0: You say the call for London.
3: They are calling for London, but you say test.
0: Good evening, success. New Benin day okay today, but at the fee for passengers because no way to pass because of market women, protagonists. I think market women they said they know the block road they get for New Benin. They don't tell me that because I go meet them. I say no, they complain for now. They're there. No, they promised me that day. I said they no go block road.
3: You don't go again. No. I tell you, see the day. Plutogonas, now don't tell you, see the day.
0: I don't believe Plutogonas.
3: I don't wipe the tire.
0: I don't believe Plutogonas. Plutogonas, I don't believe them. So they call the lie. People, mama, call the lie.
3: Okay.
0: People, mother, call the lie.
3: All right. You Percy, Papa, you know the lie.
0: People, mother, call the lie. Me, I don't talk lie.
3: Percy, Papa, you know the lie.
0: Me, I don't talk lie.
3: Every day, I need a lie for this.
0: Me, I don't talk lie. Say, I thought, say, you started to the bleach last week. And I like, now, truth be that one.
3: I know bleach now, then I rub.
0: Anything I talk, now, truth be.
3: All right.
0: Hello.
4: Hello. Hello, my name is Abdulrahim. I called back.
0: You don't call the serious.
4: Oga, Nege, I think. You feel that I'm so told without your brother.
0: Oh.
4: We don't come to for like one of the African president that said I do ballet.
0: That one can sound you.
4: Eh?
0: If I fall, I don't stand up.
4: I said, that new Benin, we don't matter with the.
0: No, but I mean, the time he said they know the block road again. Said they don't. People, my man, they tell me all of them.
4: I don't think they can change. I don't think they can change unless if they kind of a very strong policy.
0: You don't go there today. When you talk to block, you don't go there today.
4: Okay, I don't hear you. I mean, but whether next year have a kind of a roundtable meeting with them.
0: No, we don't do this table. We start talking more. We know because if it's not for table, go back to say we're not serious. So. Before you know, you call the same more.
4: No,
0: we go stand. Now stand. One stand. Now you, where's the concern? You now one stand for the meeting. Now you will tell us what you want to do. One stand. Don't be making us not be the problem, be the issue.
4: Okay, I don't hear you. Everyone said they are disturbing us too for that new Benin.
0: They say una won't be drivers too. Una said they disturb them. So una said they disturb them because una oh so drivers go ahead. They know the drive bus. Why you tell this market to go slow?
3: If I talk now, you see, I don't like drivers.
4: Yes, well, first, God bless you. Nana, you don't put and click it. Leggy, they lie.
0: What happened?
3: No, you don't believe me before.
4: To confuse me for that studio. The leggy and Kelly.
3: You only leave my Kelly Otori there for me now. I go to compare Kelly Otori and this Oroba where they here. This is Kelly Otori. Why you go to compare them?
0: I need to call the name just now.
3: Kelly Otori.
0: No, call another that.
3: My Kelly Otori.
0: No, let him hear you.
3: He is my Kelly Otori.
0: No, let him hear you.
3: Oh, but this is Kelly Otori.
0: Hello? Yeah. What is happening just now for this? Who call just now?
3: You go to call.
0: Prince Light, Abi. We no light.
3: Prince Light. You go to call. They confuse yourself.
0: What is
3: it? We don't correct you. You don't want to get a correction. Eh?
0: But they say that's not the thing now. Say BDC, they're not good though. They're not good.
3: They're
0: not good.
3: They try.
0: Say they're not good though.
3: They try.
0: They touch church now.
3: Don't be that one. They're not good yet, but they try.
0: No, they said they're not. They try. BDC, they try.
3: Yeah, they try.
0: Say they try now.
3: I go attest to them.
0: Say they try.
3: They try for that.
0: You want to give the test?
3: I say like they agree with you. So you know, really go school. They agree to with you. They talk.
0: They try now. Say they try now.
3: No, for my area, what my say, they try.
0: Say they try now.
3: They try.
0: You sure say no be. Generator that they own, they give us this letter.
3: Anyhow, we be supposed to give us like not really concerned with the idea.
0: Hello.
4: Lega.
0: Do?
4: What
0: happened? Ato, touch you.
4: Well done.
0: Now you know.
4: Yeah, I do for me now.
0: You concern you.
3: Okay.
4: I concern you. Lega. What are you say? That's what they talk just now about the driver. They see the coffee for new delivery because they enter the station for new delivery. They want to slow down. They carry passengers for road.
0: The drivers.
4: You drive and see the culture.
0: Which bus? Now just go to bus. I've been at the Tuketuke bus. On our Audi. Which one? Thank you.
4: But this is in a city, you know, the talk line. Let us say the talk line with my guy.
3: No, no, no, thank you. You got to go. She you said yourself, don't try.
0: Bleach last week. Thank you very much.
3: You see, this is the way this our guy talks. So, most if I call drivers now, they will say,
0: no, no, no, you go because you get bad
3: benefit.
0: Yeah,
3: wait, now. No, wait. What's I want to? You see me say I stand. I don't know why they do this. I stand for road. I not stop you say I want to
0: stop. Why you stand for road?
3: Wait, let guess. Calm down.
0: Talk.
3: I stand for road, driver. I not stop you say I want to enter. You go call, you call, you call, you call small, egile. You go call small, you call me say, me we want cross, you they block me from crossing. I stop you. Why you stop my phone?
0: No, it's also passenger now.
3: I stop you. I'm not telling you, I'm not doing hard, at least me, you stop.
0: You stop
3: I
0: front.
3: Don't stand. Wait, you go just call this off my phone.
0: What will be the first? Now you get the road, where you say something.
3: I know why you go so far, then when you know, see, I don't want to enter.
0: You got trouble, eh?
3: I mean, say trouble.
0: You got trouble.
3: Like, you know, it's how they talk. You know, it's how they talk. Are you not good?
0: Who first?
3: I see, why person stop you before you go stop?
0: You know, say that road, they don't have a motor. You go stand for road.
3: I
0: don't know what thing you did.
3: I'm all cross.
0: I don't know what thing you did.
3: I'm all cross.
0: What thing
3: road.
0: You go display?
3: Now either I'm all cross or one enter motor.
0: Uh-huh.
3: If they go ring road, I want to go ring road. Now tell them go. Why you will be ring road? They stand for my front. I stop you. No, carry
0: your
3: stand
0: for your here. Front. What thing could be the problem now?
3: Why you go stand for my front? I no stop you.
0: To
3: no,
0: your
3: be lege. Don't do this.
0: No.
3: I don't be your customer. Not only me staff there, I know be customer, I know even be potential customer.
0: She go like trouble.
3: I like trouble, you know, but it's not good.
0: She like fat, fast car.
3: I want to stop that man of vest, because one day I'm going to blow up over
0: here. Hey! Hello?
4: I greet you now, Galaga.
3: We greet you too.
0: And their bus tire can shut all this way, could
3: not mind here.
4: Sorry, Shapo, Galaga, I don't understand. Yeah, I'm going to call the
0: boom. Yeah. What is the concern for yourself?
3: We want day yesterday.
0: Okay, we don't come out.
3: We
0: want day
3: yesterday.
0: We want day yesterday.
3: We want day yesterday.
0: We want day yesterday.
3: We want day yesterday.
0: We want day yesterday.
3: We
0: concern you.
3: We not saying are you. We go day yesterday.
0: We want day yesterday.
4: When did the cover up for that new Guinea? You know that place where they do it. That part where they pass. You know that place where they sleep again.
0: Yeah.
4: And all those group where they talk about that total where they lead all those look is
0: here.
4: All those people had a cover for that place. You don't know the one they paid for that place.
0: Hi.
4: That place, I walk for to them short of that total situation over there. What do I want to know? He must enter that photo. I know they're going to enter that photo. Now those people had a cover for that place too. But that's like that place. Once you don't keep it like this, my brother, that place, I don't go there. So where those photo?
0: Hi.
4: I don't know the car they're going to go patch. I don't know if they're going to go that place. Both as they come from
0: that place.
3: Join all of them now.
0: And the tire be like wheelbarrow. Now that they cause, I don't know why people wear short. I don't know why this word problem for this word. Short people that they cause problem. See that bus wear short now.
3: Like, we will come after you. See you now. Why you they generalize the problem with this?
0: They are tire short tire. They are not a short motor.
3: So?
0: The driver self, many of them are super car. They are not fat.
3: And so?
0: Because all fat office is not for that motor.
3: So
0: because
3: you call, why you call the talking about the, why you call the thing short press. People with the problem of this world? What
0: now,
3: you
0: reach, so? Is this bus not a problem?
3: No, tell me now, what you reach, so? You want yourself, oh.
0: Now you don't get boots.
3: You want yourself.
0: No boots.
3: You go warn
0: no, yourself. No, carry on. You don't see where you put for that bus. Very short.
3: You go warn yourself for this one family, one radio. You go warn yourself.
0: Who got the bus? Don't they toast you? I don't know why you call this a problem. Hello? Hello? Oh, I beg, may you call back. Mokongu, I know we said we'll stay today.
3: I don't know. Baba, I beg, call the ghost.
0: You don't agree, say we'll stay now. More prepare for Oga Mati. This is the day. You put in my talk, so more come out.
3: More will cuckoo stay here. Me, if a shadow decide to pay me a short time, no, I'll go stay.
0: More will cuckoo stay now.
3: What do they say they do?
0: Oh, to prepare there for the body.
3: If I kill you, the day I go stay, no be you.
0: That one, Dori Chas, that one, where?
3: Yeah, if you see nine day, you know,
0: where be like, to stick, Dori Chas.
3: If not, I tell you, tell you the day, I go still not be you.
0: Now, you know, fat.
3: Why you hate something like that?
0: You know, they
3: why you dislike that
0: I
3: man?
0: I need a chopper.
3: That cute, handsome man.
0: Breeze, go see push up.
3: I'm
0: not telling I make the push to for pocket, because that make it, because Breeze go, bro, we go push up, come out, we go say, can you tell the for Super FM? Yeah, mami, now Breeze carry a come out too.
3: You wear Breeze, not Fikari. I beg God, they go.
0: No, Coco, come out.
3: I beg, I love my Kelly Toy. Where?
0: 88.1.
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0: Looks like clean ball bowling. Kane goes for it! What a goal from Harry Kane!
1: The best, the most entertaining, the most watched league in the world. 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
0: There's Holland! 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
1: 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Let's get it.
0: Kevin De Bruyne! From the line! From the brink of despair! Elation! From catastrophe! Cacophonic joy! The stuff of stellar champions.
2: It's time. It's time to move. It's time to bounce. It's time to lead. It's time to shout. Time for new dreams. Time for new grit. Time for new scenes. Time to tear the script. So bring the noise.
0: Yeah!
2: Bring the fire. We're flying high.
0: Jumbo!
2: Time to get higher.

0: Finally, football returns back on our screens this week after almost 3 weeks that felt so. We might never see a football, club football, return to action. But yeah, I can tell you that for the Premier League, we'll have it back this time around this week. And there's still a lot to unpack from the international break, as well as all the issues making the rounds in the Premier League. Good evening, welcome to the EPL show. It's live from your own family on the radio, 88.1 Super FM. Paul Ochanoko is my name. And yes, he's back. He's back. I'm talking about Osas Zena. Osas, good evening. Good to have you. And for the first time, you're live with us since welcoming the next Lamine Yamal.
1: Oh, good evening, Paul. Good evening to everyone listening. It's good to be back.
0: Okay, let's get the ball rolling and let's talk about Arsenal, because Cedric Conser has pulled out of the fillers of England squad because of an injury that he sustained in the course of the international break. He's back in London and to recuperate and also see how he can get back into action for Arsenal Football Club pretty much.
1: Well, not the best of times for Arsenal players and also for Arsenal fans, because look at this current international break. There seems to be a lot of negative impact that's taken on the players. Zolis is also out injured. And now having Conser, if eventually he's to miss this game, it's going to be a big blow, because when you also look at a potential player that would have been able to come into the squad, he's not getting himself into the team yet. Talking about William Saliba, still out on the sidelines and expected to return in maybe mid or late November. So that's going to be a big blow if he eventually is to miss the game against Leeds. And let's not forget that in the next couple of, let's say in 2 weeks, Arsenal could be playing up to about 5 games, according to the fixtures we are seeing right now. So it's a hectic week for them. And having a player like Conser, who have actually settled well in this team, bearing that game against Brighton, which was more of a collective bad day in office for all the players, I think he has been able to hold his own out in the games he has played for Arsenal. But as it stands right now, the talks will still continue. The number of games we are seeing players being subjected to is definitely taking its toll on these players. And who knows, maybe it's also another precautionary move by Arsenal to see how they can also keep their player wrapped up ahead of the game coming up this weekend, so that the growing rate of injuries will not be that huge.
0: All right, and for this particular injury, do you see it a bit more serious? Because I don't think there's much to it. It's quite minor. But I don't think there's much to it. I particularly believe he starts this weekend for Arsenal against Leeds.
1: Well, if it starts, good one for Arsenal. But one player I think would not be, that Arsenal fans should not be expecting, is definitely Zolis. But also for Declan Rice, yes, he's expected to be fit for the game this weekend. And for Bukayo Saka, everyone expects him to be there. For Martin Odegaard, well, we saw him in action, which means everything is fine. And we hope he's also going to be available at the end.
0: All right, now let's look at the big elephant in the room, which is Alex Scott. I mean, finally got the rub of the green for the Lions of England, but it came at a cost. He's out for the next 2 months, and it's not looking good for the Bournemouth man. First things first, they had the big injury in Kroupi, and now it's now Alex Scott on the treatment table. By the way, Chelsea are really serious in getting his services, and according to multiple sources, in fact, Fabrizio appeared on a monitored pod where he said Chelsea are on it for Alex Scott. They see Alex Scott as their ideal player in midfield. Chelsea are in contact with people close to the player and are working on it. The whole summer at Chelsea was about Alex Scott, but it wasn't possible. I would not be surprised if Chelsea are back with bids in for the future. But now the man is injured and on the treatment table. Alex Scott out for 2 months.
1: Well, when you look at this injury timing, it's very, very crucial right now for this player's career, because it might be coming at a point in time where immediately after the injury elapsed, we might be seeing the transfer market get started. And at that point in time, it may not put Chelsea in the 50-50 scale, except if Chelsea are going in for what they know about the player. Maybe that will also keep Chelsea on the front foot, wanting to bring the player to the club. But when you also look at injuries, sometimes injury might also serve as an eye-opener to how players also recover from future injuries that they might sustain. So maybe Chelsea might want to also see how the player recuperates, how the player healing process also looks, and eventually when he comes back from the injury, if he is going to be playing on the same level if he was playing before, or playing as a different type of level. We've seen some players suffer the tendon injury, and it takes time for them to heal in that particular region of their foot. So we just have to wait to see what the plan for Chelsea will be. Are they going to go all out to get their man? We saw them do it with Romelu Lavia. Eventually, when the signing was carrying a knock, but Chelsea went all out. They got their man, and Lavia picked Chelsea over Liverpool. So we might also see the same thing play out with Alex Scott. And I look at Alex Scott, I don't think he's more far off in terms of his style from Conor Gallagher. It might be another player that I'm likening to Conor Gallagher, but maybe he's here to prove us wrong.
0: Seems to be more technically better than Gallagher.
1: But I will kind of profile them in the same light, but maybe he's going to bring much different appearance or bring different techniques to the Chelsea team. But I hope it's a deal that works out perfectly. And right now, what I think Chelsea are also focusing on is having a lot of their players joining them immediately after the international break, from the likes of Moise Caicedo and down to the likes of Reece James, Palestro. They're also looking at having all those players back. But for Alex Scott, out for one more team, it's a big blow. Corpy is also not going to be available for them, and which means the weight and responsibility might just be tied around the likes of Ryan up front for them.
0: So Bournemouth's Alex Scott is leaving England camp and returning to his club after picking up a quad injury, with fears that the midfielder could be out and sidelined for a couple of months. Alex Scott, who is 23, made his first England start in the 7-0 win over Croatia over the weekend, where he was withdrawn after 70 minutes and replaced by James Garner. That's what happened at hands, confirmed by David Austin, that for the young man, that's for Alex Scott, is out for a couple of months. All right, so now Haaland played last night for Norway in Norway's 2-1 loss to Portugal right there. And the head coach of the side, Ståle Solbakken, had suggested that Erling Haaland's substitution in Sunday's 2-1 defeat to Portugal was pre-planned. And Haaland gestured to the bench, asking to be taken off after 67 minutes at the Estadio do Dragoa, was with Manchester City forward who was being replaced, sparking concern that he was injured. But the head coach of the side has said that the 2-1 defeat to Portugal was that the substitution was pre-planned and there was nothing done with Erling Haaland.
1: Well, right now we are in that point where we're having influence coming from club sides rather than the national team. We saw the same thing also happen, according to speculations right now, allegedly though not officially confirmed. The same thing happened with the Super Eagles of Nigeria, where club side pinpointed and made it clear that certain players should not be available for the Nigeria, depending regarding the tough that they are to playing against Guinea-Bissau. So when you also look at what is happening right now, club sides are also trying to protect their players. And we've seen it happen several times in this current international break, that when some players just witness a bit of a knock, the next thing is these players are heading straight to their club sides. And even in the course of the games, it seems there's already this information that if there's any slight tackle on this player, and or maybe they just pick up a knock, they should be taken out without hesitation, protect the player at all costs. But I think this is not the right avenue or the right means that the player's protection should have been coming in. There are different ways to manage this player's injury or workload as it stands right now, but it seems everyone is going through a different route. Because looking at the large number of games this player has played right from 2022 up to this very point in time, the workload and the burden will keep on piling up for these players. Now they are coming back after the international break and they are heading straight. Now, some international games are likely to, in fact, every game is likely to wrap up on Wednesday.
0: Now, maybe early hours of Wednesday morning, but most likely Tuesday.
1: For those in South America and in North America, that's my linger to Wednesday. And now you have to look at the traveling number of hours they're going to spend on en route to their different club sides. So, putting all this together, let's assume they end up on Tuesday. Their next game for their club side, for instance, Arsenal Leeds, is on Saturday and it's early kickoff, lunchtime kickoff. So what's that time frame that these players that have participated in the international break will actually have to rest before going straight to training? Because definitely coming back from international break, you are still going to end it on training. The managers will also have to assess you, check for your availability, and see if you're ready for the games. So what time frame do this player even have to rest before heading into another huge game. Look at this weekend. Look at the crunch fixtures we have in our hands. United, Tottenham, Spurs. We also have City against Liverpool. Those are big fixtures, and there's no way you'll be having those games and you not have your big players to play a role in those games. And when you look at the big players that are to take part in these games, these are also big players for their various national teams. Now, how will City play without Erling Haaland? How will Norway play without Erling Haaland? So I think maybe going forward, instead of having cases where we'll just have a manager of a club side pulling a phone call to another manager, and at the end it will be like, okay, I just play my player for 25 minutes, just play my player for 20 minutes into the second half, then you take him off so that he can be available for my league game. You are also denying fans that might not be following club football opportunity of witnessing these players at the top level. Now, the argument will come, okay, if it's qualifiers, they can play. If it's a Nations League or friendly games, you just have to maybe wrap them in cutting wood so that they will be available for the club side. But I think there are better approach that they can put in place. And this way, I also have to call on the FIFA Pro. It's not all about season in, season out, year in, year out. We keep getting FIFA Pro 11. We keep getting FIFA 11, UEFA 11. This is where they also need to take their stance. Help reduce the workload. Help serve as the middleman between national teams, between FIFA, between different federations body, that the number of games can be

0: Nations League. Now it's looking more of a bit being expanded. Why not just let it remain the way it is? And if possible, let there be a proper spacing in the time frame of those two games. Instead of maybe having three games in 3 days interval, it can be stretched into four. Then the other unutilized match days, these players can be allowed to rest and return to their club sides.
1: All right, so that's that for now. Let's stick around with what is happening, and let's look at Manchester City. Still very much in the news for Manchester City. According to the financial charges that have shown the lights on Manchester City and the United Kingdom leagues to Abu Dhabi, with the Independent Commission finding City guilty of £900 million over a decade, it also presents a puzzle for the Prime Minister and the former Mayor of Manchester and the Buckingham, who explained some ties relating to this. But clearly, they submitted their appeal as at on Friday. And for Manchester City now, the conversation still surrounds. A lot of people are still asking questions. On Saturday, I talked about the fact that Paul Merson said they should be stripped off their titles, that they got players from Arsenal. And some people who you feel maybe some of their points are coming from that point of sentiment. But clearly, it's what we have on our hands concerning Manchester City right now. And there's nothing really, really new about it. But Antonio Conte is in the news, and for Antonio Conte, he has talked about managing in the Premier League and also managing another side, but he said so in a very different manner. He was asked on his future, and remember, he's the former boss of Chelsea and also Tottenham Hotspur. There are many clubs that have somewhat lost sight of their history. I will go to one of these clubs and dust off their history and make it shine once more. Antonio Conte saying he's looking at going back to pick up a club that they've lost sight of their history. And if you have to look at any club in the Premier League right now, are you going to say maybe one of the big sides can fall into that category of
0: the red side?
1: I'm not calling names now. I'm just saying one of the big sides
0: with the red shirts,
1: will they fall into this category now of losing sight of their history?
0: Yeah, the only sides in the contest right now, we can't say Chelsea in that bracket. We can't say Liverpool, because you check Liverpool, at least they've won something in the last 5 years. We can't say Chelsea are world champions. We can't say Arsenal too, because Arsenal, they are the current league champion. We can't say City. So it all points towards one that we can't say Tottenham, because Tottenham, they have been where they are. So it all points to one direction, and it's Manchester United. So it's not all about looking at going to revive a particular club, but even Conte needs to revive himself. Because Conte, we've seen Conte is a manager that starts well with the team, everything's going well. Then all of a sudden, there's this breakdown in relationship. From nowhere, you just start seeing different crises happening, and from there on, it's become messy, and at the end, it's out of the club. It's not the first time we are witnessing it, not the second time, not the third time. You also look at in recent times, Tottenham Hotspur, how the things turn out. Chelsea, how the things turn out. With the Napoli, how the things eventually turn out. Now, what's that different thing is going to bring into United that will make us feel that we are not likely to see the same thing happen in Manchester United? So for Conte, he also needs to work on himself, because if something is happening consistently, then that means a problem lies within the manager himself. But if it's a manager that can help position United, I think that it might not be far from it. But Conte himself still needs his personal working to do on himself.
1: Right. We'll see how that works out at the end of the day. But with Antonio Conte, you mentioned something about him working on himself too. Do you think he still has that juice to manage the top side?
0: Well, he has it, but he cannot sustain it. That's how we sum it. He can bring in a lot of ideas, but the problem with Antonio Conte is sustainability. At the point in time, he has
1: sustainability from the
0: man management,
1: tactically.
0: Everything, tactically, man management. With Conte, he's not that patient type of manager. He's somebody that can just go there. If things are not going, he pulls the plug. He can call out any player. And sometimes in modern football, this don't work that way. We are now in an era where players are more pampered than before. You can be much more brutal in

0: the early 2010s, and players can still see needs for that. If you are putting a player on the bench, the next thing, the player will just go out in the media and tell you he's tired of the manager, he doesn't understand the tactics, he wants to leave the club. We saw that happen in the Euros. One would have thought the way Jude Bellingham spoke at the World Cup that maybe he should be on the retirement list right now for the Three Lions of England. But we're still seeing Bellingham play for England. We saw that breakdown in communication between himself and Thomas Tuchel. But if the English national team are to release a squad list, Bellingham will be one of the first things that will be there. So we are now in an era where players are pampered, and managers seem to understand the fact that not the same way you react, or not the same hands or rod of punishment you bring in previous years when you were managing, that's not the same approach you are going to use now in modern football.
1: So at the end of the day, give or take, do you see him managing a top side at the end?
0: Well, I think managers, club sides will be kind of skeptical appointing a manager like Conte. They will have to be very, very careful. But will he be able to bring success to a club? Yes. But for how long? That's the major question.
1: All right, for Chelsea, they were beaten 2-0 by Portsmouth on Saturday at Cobham in their training ground. We have seen clubs. Man United also played a friendly match as well over the weekend, and it's due to the long nature of the international break. And I still cannot wrap my head over having a 3 weeks international break, combining 2 months or two particular months international break into one, and saying we will not have international break in the month of October anymore. But don't forget, in 2 weeks time or 3 weeks time, we'll have another international break in November. So the players are traveling left, right and center, and not enough time. But Chelsea, some of their players didn't go forward international duty, and they were involved in action, and they were beaten 2-0 by Portsmouth on Saturday.
0: Well, I would not want to place too many meanings when it comes to friendly games. We've seen teams play friendly games, they play poorly, and at the end, during the course of the season, they turn up. But the major thing is looking at the players who played part in that game, looking at the sharpness, looking at their availability, and looking at how these players will be able to contribute when the league gets running. I think that's just the major talking points one can actually put in that game. But looking at the Portsmouth side, losing to Portsmouth, well, it can be a bit of a big blow, but you also have to look at the players available at the end.
1: All right, so let's look at Aston Villa, because in recent times they have been in the news. Although before the international break, we saw the results that they got after the international break, where they got the better of Tottenham in that encounter by 3-2. Now for Aston Villa, last season they started off the season on a very poor note, and this season they start the season on that same note as well. Do you see them also having the type of season, the kind of season that they had last time out?
0: With Aston Villa, I would say no cause for panic, because this is not the first time we're seeing them. And in fact, with the manager in charge, when you talk about Unai Emery, he's done it several times. Starts very slow, then at the end becomes a force. But you can take a look at last season, their performance. At the point in time, everybody would have counted them out, but we saw growing into the season, especially in the semi-final of the Europa League, we saw the quality coming into play. And I think that's one thing that they have going for them. They still have experience, despite the fact that they will still let players go, players will come in. I think they have been able to keep in experienced players and also bring in experienced players in vital departments in their team. And I think one of the upgrades that they also done, bringing in Zion Suzuki, that seems to be a very decent signing. And you look at the ball distribution of Zion Suzuki, I think it's top-notch on that angle compared to Dibu Martinez on the end. But I think with Aston Villa, you just have to put them in check. You don't have to ride them out. They are a team that can spring up surprises. And with the way they pulled up the game against some of the big sides, it can also be likened to the way Newcastle also bring on the energy when they're also playing against a big side. Easily, we can say these two teams are teams that put themselves within check. But in recent times, Aston Villa seems to have gone over Newcastle. And I think as it stands right now, maybe there might just be that dark horse in this current campaign that we just need to pay attention for. Don't look at where they are on the table right now. They still have that energy. They still have what it takes to cause surprises and also cause a dent to the challenge of some of the big sides.
1: But with those incoming players, now you mentioned Zion Suzuki, which for me I have not been convinced, although Jackson has somewhat rubbed off that that effect of knowing how to play under Unai Emery, having to play under Unai Emery before now, so he's not really finding it difficult to settle in. But some other players, Gomez, looking at Yohan Mazabi, who has really come into this Aston Villa side for at least an inch up something. Do you see them now at the end? Can they finish above where they finished last season, or you see them finishing below a bit?
0: Well, I would say they might just be within that bracket. I don't expect them to go far above or maybe too below, because when you're also looking at some of the teams we are seeing in this current campaign, they are also showing quality, they're showing character. The likes of Brighton and Leeds, they are also showing that there are teams that we should not sleep on, looking at what they have done in the opening games of this current campaign. But for Aston Villa, the quality is there, and when you also look at the manager that they have in person of Unai Emery, it might not be that manager that will land you the Champions League or help you to win the English Premier League, but he has shown that it's a manager that knows how to compete.
1: Right.
0: Maybe you just need extra one or two players that will, if the board can back him. But let's not also forget that financially they are struggling, so imagine that they are able to keep hold, or they were able to keep hold of some of the players that they let go in recent times. I don't think we'll be talking about them in this light. So imagine you're having the likes of Morgan Rogers still available in this team, and you're adding him to what they have. And let's not forget the young man we saw in the Super Cup that also showed his quality there, bringing in the likes of Mazabi into the equation. You can see that there's this connection of having both young and experienced players still in the team, and players that have the quality to play in the Premier League.
1: Yeah. All right, so before we throw the phone lines open, let's look at Manchester United. But on the flip side of things, as for Fred, he talked about John Duran, talked about Man United and their former managers that he played under. He said for John Duran, a lot of people have wondered. I mean, this young man joined Anasar and then he left Zenit St. Petersburg at some point from Apache. Seemed to be a lost man right now. So, in the words of Fred, we talked about John Duran, said John Duran didn't give an F about anything. Come on, Duran, let's train. Let's run a bit over here. I would say, bro, let's do this. And Duran will reply, I'm already rich. I don't need to run. He will say, then go on to the medical department and slag off. When he went to Zenit, I said, oh, now you're going to make more money, bro. The more, the better. The more, better, he will say. Sometimes when we talk, he will say, I've already saved the lives of me, my family, and my three generations. At Fenerbahce, at least, in the beginning, he was showing up for training and stuff. Then he completely quit. Attitude for a young player.
0: Maybe we can pardon Chelsea for dodging the bullets, because maybe the same character might have also been shown in the Chelsea group. But at the end, for John Duran, I would say it's someone who had a lot of high expectation on his shoulders. And looking at how he burst onto the scene in the English Premier League, many people would have put him up there in the next 3-4 years to see him play for some of the big sides in the English Premier League. But something comes with fame, and that's their ability and attitude to manage it. If you are unable to really manage those star, or let me call it just stardust now, not even getting into the fame itself proper, it might become a problem. And we've seen it with several young players. We can even see what's happening with Garnacho right now. Once there's this trait in you becoming a good player, or in years to come a great player among your generation, you have to also look at the other side of managing it. And sometimes not being able to manage it has also robbed us from seeing so many great players that would have even exceeded the talent we've seen right now. We'll keep talking about Messi, Ronaldo for a very long time, because these two players, they didn't just play the game. They brought in everything the game needed. They brought in the attitude. They brought in the quality on the field. They brought in the quality of the field. They brought in the charisma on the field of play. And for years to come, people will still be talking about these players even when they are far gone from the game, because you don't find these players often in the game. Players that brings in their dedication after games, after every training section, they are still dedicated to putting their training, and you will see fellow teammates always talking about them in good light. When was the last time you hear anybody, or whenever have you even heard about somebody talking about Messi not showing up in training, or Messi not even doing some things, or even Ronaldo not showing up in training? when have you even hear people talk about this? You barely hear them talk about these players. Even with Eden Hazard, people will criticize the Hazard as one of the lazy players that they have seen play. But when it comes to doing the work in, Eden Hazard was able to do that. But at a point in time, he came into a play, Eden Hazard couldn't really do that anymore when he moved to Real Madrid. Some teams will allow you to do all those, maybe the calm style, show your workings on the field of play. Some teams will demand that from you on the training field because they want to see you replicate what you are doing on the training and showing it on the field of play, because it's not guaranteed that you just wake up one morning and you keep destroying teams on the field of play without showing us those workings on the training. And for the Hazard, trying to show those workings in training meant more work for him. And eventually, after doing the work in training, going onto the field became a problem. So for young players this generation, you just have to pay attention to details. You are still climbing the rope. You have to learn from the best. And talking about savings, well, maybe you've saved enough. Definitely moving to the Saudi League, that was a huge war chest that he received at the end. So maybe that can cater for his generation. But sometimes the amount you are talking about can help you, because he didn't spend up to 5 years in Saudi. Now, when you also look at players that have gone to club sites that have spent a large number of years playing in different countries, you could see that these players, they didn't just go there to play, they didn't just go there to make money, but they also went there to create a legacy for themselves. For instance, looking at Oscar, when you are to write down the history books of the Chinese Super League, Oscar is definitely going to be there, but we can't talk about John Duran in that same light.
1: All right, so before we throw the phone lines open, still with Fred, we talked about Erik ten Hag, and also talking about Erik ten Hag and the previous manager, Ole Gunnar Solskjaer. He said with Erik ten Hag, Cristiano was simple. He was not running, so he did not play him. He says the squad did not mind running for Ronaldo because he was older. And he went on to say, he says that after the 2-1 win at Fulham, the squad were told on the plane home that Ronaldo was leaving. Fred describes the moment they landed. Phones came off airplane mode and everyone reacted with Piers Morgan interview with the press officer stunned that Ronaldo has said the things that he should not have said about the club. And then he was asked about the man management of others, Solskjaer and also Ten Hag. There are some coaches who are very good tactically but bad with the group, and there are some who are very good with the group but tactically they are crap. For example, Ole Gunnar Solskjaer was very good with the group, but tactically he had Carrick and McKenna as his assistant so much that they went to the championship and got promoted with their team. So they helped a lot. He was more about uniting the group. Ten Hag was very good tactically. Intelligent guy, but with the group, he was crap. He couldn't manage it. He couldn't manage it, man. He would fight with everyone.
0: Simple. It speaks for himself. And I think that's what some managers miss out in terms of landing jobs these days, because you look at managers when they are going to a club, the first thing that they do is they are bringing their entire backroom staff, they are bringing in their entire team. No doubt these are persons you've worked with, but somehow you still need some element of already existing factors in the club, and these are what we're always going to help you. Now when you look at Ole Gunnar Solskjaer, Ole on the wheels, one of those things that helped him was having Carrick there. And you look at Ruben Amorim, one of the things that didn't help Ruben Amorim was not also bringing those players or those managers that would have also helped him in the game, especially people that were already feeling the United vibe. People like the likes of Benny McCarthy, people like the likes of Ruud van Nistelrooy. I felt if he had more good relationship with those persons, we would have seen a different United. And we've seen how it has also paved way for City. City might not have a system where you have to see different managers on the touchline, just like with Arsenal, when whenever you are seeing set piece being taken, they start showing us different managers from the set piece. When you are seeing them defending corners, they're showing us Gabriel Hens. But with City, you could see that Pep built a system where he assigned roles to different persons. Because sometimes you are thinking about the tactics, someone needs to be closer to the players. And that's where Arteta also got his own, his own man management skills from. Because when you look at some of the players, he was more of the players manager than Pep. Pep brings the tactics, But you could see that at the point where he was leaving, it also helped in bringing some of those players down to the club, because they already know you. They already know your quality. They already know what you can bring. They already know how you see things from your own side. So convincing those players to join you wasn't the problem. Gabriel Jesus, Zinchenko, Sterling at the end, it was an easy conversation. And I think that's what some managers need to also do. You don't have to be the manager by name and manager by the book. Assign roles. Look at somebody that can help you close the gap. And when you also look at Madrid, I think they're also doing the same too right now with the likes of Kedira also in and around there. Because as a manager, you have tactics to deal with. So breaking down the roles, bringing some other persons, it can make the job easier for you.
1: 0705-512-9881 or 0705-572-7881. 0902-672-2592. Hello, Asa Potter. This one says, good evening. Good evening, Paul. Okay. Why is it that when a player is injured during the international break, the injured player returns to their club? FIFA or UEFA or the national team should be responsible for his treatment, Nelson from Benin. The national team should help the players in a way that they can use the different starting 11 for their different games. Those players used to execute the first game can be released to their various clubs. And then use another set for the next game. All right, thank you very much for joining us this evening, Nelson. 0705-512-9881 or 0705-572-7881. 0705-512-9881 or 0705-572-7881. 0902-672-2592. Breaking news right now. It has to do with the Golden Boy list that have been released for 25 players in particular, all right? And for some of the players who made the courts, I'm going to tell you that for the Premier League players who made the courts, Ayo Boadi, Morocco, and Manchester City Football Club, we've got Luka Vukcevic of Brighton and Hove Albion also making the courts as well, plays for Croatia as well. Arsenal's Mike Lewis-Skelly also made the courts. So there's also one player that from the Premier League made the courts of England and Arsenal, Ryan of Bournemouth, and also Brazilian national team, Gerardo of Chelsea and the Netherlands, and Estevao William of Chelsea and Brazil make the calls. French player Julien Croupy, Bournemouth, and the Le Bleu of France also make the calls. So these are some of the players so far of the 25-man shortlist for the Golden Boy Award. So, in general sense, these are the Premier League players that made the courts. Ayo Boadi, as well as Luka Vukcevic of Brighton, Mike Lewis-Skelly of Arsenal, Ryan of Bournemouth, Gerardo of Chelsea, Estevao William of Chelsea as well, Junior Croupy of Bournemouth. And then you look at Charalapos Kustolas of Brighton and Hove Albion. Those are the players who made the courts from the Premier League and the 25-player shortlist for the Golden Boy Award. So that is what we've got on our hands at this point in time. And also, let's say that Mikel Arteta has put pen to paper at Arsenal. That deal is signed, sealed, and delivered. Official confirmation to come in the next couple of days. And so we're waiting to see if Mikel Arteta will be ready for what's set to come for the next few years. Lastly, Virgil van Dijk and also Jeremy Jacquet currently having great partnership together. Jeremy Jacquet talked about Virgil van Dijk and he said, "I'm so happy to play next to Virgil van Dijk. Playing alongside Virgil is really special when you know what a defender that he is. Very few defenders have reached his level." This is coming in from Jeremy Jacquet. And he also opened up about Paul Pogba, where he said that Pogba has always been my role model and he is still my role model. I used to watch him all the time. This is coming in from Jeremy Jacquet, who talked about Paul Pogba in particular, and also look at the fact that he's very much part and parcel of his career as a footballer. Well, when we come tomorrow, we'll look at Willian, because he appeared on John Mikel Obi's Obi-Wan podcast,
2: and he opened up on some things that definitely will get a lot of people talking. He's moved to Arsenal. He's moved to Chelsea when he was really close to joining. When he was really close to joining Tottenham from Alexis Mac-Callash as well, and also for Rodrigo Muniz, who also has talked about some couple of things as it pertains to the Premier League. So that'll form the basis of our conversation tomorrow when we come right back. And lastly, Jordan Pickford has pleaded guilty to careless driving after ignoring a giveaway sign in his Lamborghini Urus, forcing two cars to brake hard. The incident happened in Knoxford on 14th of April. His next appearance at the Chester Magistrate Court is on the 7th of December. That's what is on cards for Jordan Pickford. All right, so that's our show for this lovely evening, man. Thanks to you all. Paula Chonogo is my name. And I'm back again tomorrow morning, bright and late, 7:30 a.m. for Breakfast Sport, 8:30 for Sports Waka, 7 p.m. We're back for the EPL show. Enjoy the rest of your day and the rest of your night. Bye for now.
3: 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Who no like better thing?
4: My friend, good afternoon.
5: Good afternoon.
4: Where are you going to?
5: Where is it?
4: Now your place I be the come now. You know they don't say where I see you.
5: Ah, that's true.
4: Baby, how are you?
6: I'm different.
4: Which school do your children attend? 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If they talk, people will say, who they teach them? 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
5: You haven't heard of Ascension School?
4: Ascension? Yes, now. Get the place this.
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1: One thing is certain. If you stick to the word, you will come back with a testimony. What God wants to give you in your life is not a healing. What God wants to give you in your life is not a job. What God wants to give you in your life is not money. What God wants to give you is the word of God in your spirit. It'll make you what it talks about. And you are shining. And you are shining by the power of the Holy Ghost. You are shining by the power of the Holy Ghost. You are shining and nothing can stop you. It is your season. It is your time. Nothing can hinder you. This is your time. This is your hour. Favor is yours.
2: This is the continuation of the message Principles and Means for Growth.
1: Hallelujah. The oneness with God. You see it? The oneness with Jesus Christ. We become the expression of his emotions. You see that? Did you read about the prophets of old? When they express holy anger, they express the anger of God. The emotions of God are expressed through us. He said, rivers of water run down my eyes because they keep not thy law. When you look at your city, do rivers of water run down your eyes? Or you just want your church to be big? Are you truly touched because of the sins of the sinners around you? That you pray for the conviction of sinners by the Holy Ghost, that they be convicted of their sin, of righteousness and of judgment? Or are you just praying that your church should be large? There's a difference. There's a difference. Because if you are praying because of the will of the Father, then rivers of water will run down your eyes because they keep not his law. He says, of sin, because they believe not on me. You want to see unstoppable growth. You want to see the true ministry of the Holy Spirit. You should become the expression of his emotions. It starts with his emotions about sinners. What does he think about sinners? Does he want to destroy them? No! He died to save them. He died to save them. How are we dry-eyed with all of this? It's a marvel. It's a marvel. There's no technology in intercession. There's no technology in prayer, I can assure you. There are no devices to help you pray. There are certain things that cannot be done for you as a minister of God that you must do. He says, when I called Abraham, I called him alone. When God calls you and you have to answer him, at that point you have to step there alone. No devices will help you now. Nobody will help you now. At that point when you stand before God, it is between you and him. There's a place where everyone else stops. You know, it's just like when I'm going for a meeting and I have, you know, some of our brethren who handle security and then our pastors, they're going with me and we're all going together. We're all going together. When we get to a certain place, everybody stops. And as they stop and I mount the steps, I say, Lord Jesus, now everyone stopped. Just you and me. They can help me with everything till we get to that last point. And then they know they're stopping here so far. It's like, Pastor, there you go. And then I step forward. And I know that I know that I know that I know. No one can help me now but God. When it comes to prayer. Anybody can help you write letters. Anybody can help you put down the records. Anybody can help you arrange the chairs, do everything when it comes to prayer. Nobody can help you, brothers and sisters. Nobody. Nobody. There you stand with God. And only what you see with him can you bring back to this world. And if you see nothing, you have nothing to give. So the first thing we want to see in our city is conviction of sin, of righteousness, and of judgment. Let's read 1 Peter chapter 3, verse 18. Oh, dear Lord Jesus, think about this. He said, of righteousness. Do you realize they need to know somebody died for them? Do you realize they need to know the conviction of righteousness? Let's read. For Christ also hath once suffered for... Oh, dear Lord. Oh. Christ also hath once suffered for sins, the just for the unjust, that he might bring us to God, being put to death in the flesh, but quickened, that means made alive, by the Spirit. Christ hath also suffered for sins, the just for the unjust. When we look at them, that means the righteous for the unrighteous. He says, when the Holy Spirit comes, he shall convict the world of sin, of righteousness, the just for the unjust. When we look at them, we look at them, but someone suffered. The just was given for the unjust. The righteous was given for the unrighteous. But do they know it? This conviction is something beyond my convincing them. He didn't say that I will convince them. No, he said the Holy Spirit will convict them. But how is that going to happen without my praying? I am held responsible to have that happen without talking. You know, many years ago, when I was learning about these things, I'll never forget. I read about a man who was a blacksmith or so. And he was in his shop, in his little city, little town. And while he was there working, he suddenly stopped thinking about his little town where sinners were everywhere. And people were coming to church but not serious with church anymore. This man, who was not a leader in the church, suddenly began to sob. Then he shut his store and decided he was going to spend some hours to pray because his heart was grieved. He said, rivers of waters run down my eyes because they keep not thy law. And this man was grieved because of what he thought about his little town. So much sin. Set aside to pray. Shut his store. And prayed to God until he became clear in his spirit that something had happened in the realm of the spirit. He seemed to have won. He seemed to have prevailed. The effectual fervent prayer of a righteous man availeth much. So he went to the pastor. He said, Pastor, can you call for a special meeting in church? The pastor said, why? He said, if you just call for a special meeting. He said, I think a lot of people need to repent. The pastor didn't think many people would come. But to satisfy him, he decided to call for it. The first surprise was that the church was full. The pastor didn't expect many people to come. But everybody came. The pastor wasn't sure what to do. And as they gathered and they were waiting, suddenly people began to cry all over the place. What happened? Conviction of sin. Conviction of sin. As they were convicted of their sins, they were asking to be prayed for. They wanted to repent and commit themselves to God. And the next thing was, they went back home after the service, called their friends, and people were bringing their friends, their drunkard friends, neighbors, and all these people who never knew God, they were bringing them. And for the next several months, the church was full every day. service. People were coming for many months. Are you hearing what I'm saying? You see, if we want to see a change, we can. And to effect a change anywhere, I don't just come. You know, people talk about the message, Pastor Chris's message. This message that they call Pastor Chris's message, I didn't write it. You know that. It's from the Bible, you see. But there's a part that they don't see. That part is not the message. That part is the relationship. Can you see it? That part is the relationship. That part is my dealing with God. That is what gives life to that message. That someone will hear it as if he has never heard it before. That someone will hear it and start acting on it, living by it. Why? Because there is a relationship that is birthed in prayer. Are you still there? I said, what do you want to see? Oh, what truth. Christ also had once suffered. Right? He suffered for sins. The Bible says the just for the unjust. That he might bring us to God. The just for the unjust. Doesn't that stir you to think about it? The just for the unjust.
3: We trust that you are blessed by the message you just listened to. We invite you to make Jesus the Lord of your life by saying this prayer. O Lord God, I believe with all my heart in Jesus Christ, Son of the living God. I believe he died for me and God raised him from the dead. I believe he's alive today. I confess with my mouth that Jesus Christ is the Lord of my life from this day. Through him and in his name, I have eternal life. I am born again. Thank you, Lord, for saving my soul. I am now a child of God. Hallelujah.
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0: Ladies and gentlemen, boys and girls, papa, mamas, brothers and sisters, friends, family, and if you are a foe, well, I can tell you, or Yoluwa. It's time for the craziest night show on the South. It's time, of course, for the Super Night Lounge. And do I have a question for you? Now, the best thing you can do right now is stay glued to your radio set. Do not touch that dial. And hey, we just getting started. You're welcome.
1: Yo, what's up? Baby, let's
2: go. Here's witty, entertaining, and downright hilarious. Ladies and gentlemen, join me as I make welcome the one, the only, Amster Bryant.

0: Hey, welcome back, and hey, hey, hey, Fat Albert is underway. No, I ain't Fat Albert, though. How you guys doing? It's the fifth day in the beautiful month of October. Happy New Month, though.
1: Happy New Month, yeah. Happy New Month.
0: Now, hey, I know somebody, I know you are saying, but it's fifth. Yes. Have we spoken in a while? I wasn't around on

0: Saturday, remember? All right, so we haven't spoken in a while. Okay, so it's good to have you back on radio, and you're welcome again. MS to the T and the AR, M's to Brands is my name. It's the fifth day in the beautiful month of October, like I said earlier. And to all the teachers out there, happy Teachers Day! Yeah! Now, some people will say, will feel that the only teachers that should be celebrating this are those ones who go to the classroom. Well, we also know how very important they are, but they are not the only teachers there. They are lecturers, they are professors, and they are also, university assistants and all. They are all doing the great job of making sure you are well impacted with a whole lot of information. And of course, there's also us. Yeah, the guy you're talking to right now. You know how many teachers I don't teach you for this life? Stop joking with me. Stop joking with me there. And of course, there are those ones who do the whole remote teaching, teaching people other languages remotely and are being paid handsomely. Some go as far as earning like $2 million in a year. Not in a year, actually. I meant in a week. Yes, that's a fact, actually. But it is what it is, though. Congratulations, and we celebrate all teachers out there. Now, tonight, I have a question for you. I'm flying solo, like you've noticed, and I got a question for you. I came across something on social media. Something I probably will post on my page pretty soon. And I think we'll post it on the general page much later tomorrow, if not today. Listen. You see, this life, they say it's a man's world. But again, sometimes you still gotta say it's still a woman's world, if you get my point. Alright? In the quiet of the night, when the world slows down and the heart definitely speaks louder than the mind, I need you to imagine something. Imagine something. All right, so let's put the imaginary cap on right now. Yes, now think about this. Imagine yourself at the edge of everything that matters. Imagine yourself at the edge. I don't know how many people, if you know how a cliff is, all right, you know, the edge of a cliff. Imagine yourself at the edge of everything that matters, holding the people you love most. Now, your spouse in one hand, your father in the other hand, and your child clinging onto the rope between them. And that rope, you are not holding it with anything, so that rope is about, letting go. So that child almost done the fall. Remember, I said your spouse, and your spouse could be your husband or your wife or, your girlfriend. Okay, no, let's not do girlfriend or boyfriend. But your husband or your wife in one hand, your father, Papa will born you, in the other hand, and your child, either your daughter or your son, clinging onto a rope that is almost falling already at the edge of a cliff up right up there in the mountains. Oh my God. And there comes the question. No one definitely loves to answer a question like this, but we're going to ask the question. If you were hanging off a cliff holding your spouse in one hand, your father in the other, and your child on a rope in the middle, who would you let go? Listen, let me break it down for you. You hold your spouse, if you be your husband or your wife, you hold them for one hand. Me no four. Because that place where you did, now only you be the reason why they never fall. You get. So your husband and your wife for one hand, your papa will burn you for another hand, and the rope where they for your middle and the rope. No be you hold the rope again. The rope don't lose. The picking won't fall for middle. So now you guys let one person go. You have to let one person go. Who will you let go? Will you let your spouse go? And if you say your spouse, please, you will tell me why you feel your spouse, you can let your spouse go instead. And if you say your father, well, you tell me also why you feel you can let your father go instead. And if you say your child, you also will have to tell me why you feel your child will be the best person you can let go at that point. Who will you let go? Think about it. Think about it. It's a very, very, very scary situation. Very scary. Very scary. But think about it. One person, you have to let one person go because you can't hold the three. Already the child, your picking door almost, they fall already. So one person has to go. Will you let your spouse go? Or will you let your father go? Or will you let the child go? 07055-129-881 or 07055-727-881 or 090-26-72-2592. Also, do remember, you can as well send me a WhatsApp message or a voice note, a very clean voice note, I might add, to the number 090-26-72-2592. Who will you let go? Don't forget, the password is super, and I definitely will respond. Family! Hello, good evening. Family!
1: Esther!
0: What's happening? Jeremiah!
1: You see, you failed.
0: I failed. Did I fail today?
1: It's Prince Matthew.
0: Prince Matthew! Oh my God, it's been a... Wait.
1: Happy New Month.
0: Happy New Month. It's been a minute, oh.
1: Really?
0: It's been a minute. How's today been?
1: You've been in for speed now.
0: No.
1: You've been in for speed.
0: Who am I?
1: I don't even talk of Adora. Adora just abandoned me for one bush track.
0: Hey, wait. We are so sorry. We deeply and sincerely apologize.
1: Okay, I accept it.
0: Thank you so much, sir.
1: Amster.
0: Yeah, you're welcome.
1: Well done, boss.
0: Yes, sir. So tell us.
1: Amster, this thing, I know it to think. No, nothing to think about, though.
0: So who are you letting go?
1: Daddy, I'm sorry. You have to go.
0: Jesus.
1: You don't finish your work. You don't eat salt. You don't eat many bags of salt.
0: Why is it Daddy you're letting go instead?
1: Daddy don't eat bags of... You don't know how many bags of salt Daddy don't eat.
0: So
1: we still have our own salt to eat. With Nakob, we still buy.
0: Okay.
1: We never buy for...
0: voila. Okay, voila. No problem. I greet you, Prince Matthew. Thank you, sir. Hello, good evening. Family. Mr. Obioma. Good evening, sir.
2: You think of night later, but now think of all day night.
0: Well, you won't blame me. I try my best.
2: From early morning to midnight.
0: You know, we are always there 24/7. What do I do?
2: Watch your head. Watch your head. I don't want to lose you.
0: Thank you so much, sir. We definitely will. Thank you, sir.
2: Yes, this question, basic question. It's like you not ask somebody, lion, tiger and crocodile, which one might make it jump if you only one guy? Lion, tiger and crocodile, I know this is my love, not calibrous animal.
0: Oh, they're all calibrous, so.
2: So, and they eat, they drag, and they fear.
0: None of them is
2: easy. But in that case, somebody say tiger, at least one of them make this more. But this one now, yes, it depends on the situation. A woman is not doing well, and maybe divorce will be hard. Can I still try to go? But if you do well, whether you do well or not, you do well, it's already a child and in this profession.
0: Yeah.
2: Then the grandpa will go. grandpa, because when you don't have grandpa, when grandpa maybe like nobody can be a grandpa in the city unless by chance. Because he's 50 and above. Mm. And somebody who is 50 and above is already an old man.
3: Yeah.
2: The military in the United States, no matter how to them, no matter how healthy they are, something done they miss.
3: So the grandpa will go, Mr. Obioma. Okay, when the wife is doing well, if she's not doing well, Mr. Obioma. Thank you so much, Mr. Obioma. Hello, good evening.
4: Hello?
3: Yes, good evening. Your name and where you're calling from? Oh my God, do us better to call us back. Hello, good evening. Hello? Hello? Oh my God, did you put me on hold? Did you do that? Hello, good evening. Hello? What's going on? Hello? Call me back. Hello, good evening.
4: Good evening, sir.
3: Yes, good evening, madam. Your name and where you're calling from?
4: My name is Mommy Brian from Ontario.
3: Your name is Mommy Brian?
4: Yes.
3: Oh, my namesake. Oh, that's nice.
4: Good evening, sir.
3: It's good to have you. You're welcome. What's the password?
4: Thank you. Super.
3: Family. All right. Mommy Brian. Who will you let go?
4: If you answer the question, please, you're for sure come up for us to. I beg you.
3: Who will you let go? Brian, get out and look you. Mommy, who will you let go?
4: Let me tell you. The truth is, I think it's individually. When you get a good partner, you don't even think I'm twice. If you just say, please don't see my first mother old, you can just go. But if your partner not they do well, you know, we just think I use making just go. So for me, I think based on my dad also age, there has to reason like that because my man they okay for me.
3: Confirm. Yes, so.
4: So that's it.
3: Thank you so much, Mommy Brian. Thanks for calling in. I appreciate you.
4: Nice.
3: All right, say me well to Brian, by the way. All right. Hey, if your partner know they do you well. Away. Wow. Okay, I have a message here on WhatsApp. It says Super FM. Well, Super Family. Thank you very much. Good evening, M Star. I'm gonna let my father go. Baba don't leave in life now. If I no let him go, say I let another person go. If he vest for me, why no go let him go? So make my papa go. Philip from Ubowo. Thank you so much, Philip, for that one. Hello, good evening.
5: Super
3: Family.
5: Good evening, Uncle Ensa.
3: Ah, good evening, Marian. How are you doing this evening?
5: I'm fine, thank you, sir. Happy New Month.
3: I wish you the same, dear. I wish you the same. All right, so Marian, yes. Let's hear it.
5: For this question, just after that call, I say, if my partner is a very good man, after all, he will be good in Jesus' name.
3: Amen.
5: The moment, that very day that he came to my house to pay bride price, he has become my father. Because he will be the one to feed me.
3: Yes.
5: He will be the one to clothe me.
3: So,
5: he will be the one to take care of me.
3: Let them know.
5: So for that fact, in the midst of that one, I'll now look at my papa and say, Papa, I know you have handed me over to this man already.
3: Hello,
5: so you want this man. No, now, please. So you have to go. Let us enjoy ourselves and build our family. You have built your own. That is why you're able to get me. So we need to have somebody that will be like me too in the future.
3: Hello. Wahala. You self go, oh, no. Oh my God. All right, Miriam, thank you very much. I appreciate you for the call. Thanks so much. Oh, I know it's a twisted question. Don't worry, I know. Believe me, I know. Because I and Adora, we had this conversation. I think that was Saturday. Was it Saturday? Yeah, Saturday. And we talked about it. She would have been on radio today. I would have had the cover. Like, I really wanted to hear what she was going to say. But, wow. Daddy, spouse, and my pekin. Jesus. Hey, guys, about to be you. Hello, good evening. Mr. Obinna.
6: Esther.
3: Mr. Obinna.
6: Brother.
3: Sir?
6: My first of all, greet Mama Blah, wake up. Esther, your mom is with you.
3: Hey, Mama Blah, fine now. She's a very, very, you know, she's a very wonderful woman.
6: Esther.
3: Yes, sir.
6: I see what you do there.
3: Mm-hmm.
6: You know what you do there? You say the intentionally remove murder. Because I know what you do. The intentionally all these murder.
3: So,
6: and wife, as long as two of them are in love, mother on the inside, even though, anyway, mother on the inside, you know, if you love you, they are loving one, they give you happy. Papa, don't talk to me Christmas. Papa, don't talk to me Christmas.
3: I beg you, maybe my best friend say Papa, let me hear, because if my call is Christmas, it's a portion of us. Thank you so much, Mr. Obinna. But sincerely, think about it. As you say, I put mother for this matter. I want to explain myself. Hello, good evening.
7: Hello?
3: Yes, good evening. Your name and where you're calling from?
7: Gift from St. Xavier.
3: Hey, Gift, how are you doing this evening?
7: I'm fine, are you?
3: I'm good. Thanks for asking. Yo, Gift, what is my password? Gift. Oh, yeah, Gift. Pick up your call. Thank you very much. Hello, good evening.
8: Good evening, Esther.
3: Yes, sir. Your name and where you're calling from?
8: Family! My man, Emu Star.
3: Sir.
8: How are you doing?
3: I am doing well.
8: You know,
3: your boy just did with
8: Who be boy for you?
3: Now me be the boy, you.
8: What do you?
3: I beg you.
8: I'm not going to see that today. They make me the sharp 2 pounds Saturday morning.
3: Ew, so sorry. I'm sorry about Saturday, though. Saturday, I was a little bit down, but again, big shout goes out to Success. Shout out to hold it down.
8: Good one. But Esther, I want to beg you
3: for
8: something tonight.
3: Okay.
8: You know my dad. Don't allow my dad to know my choice.
3: Hope you don't plan going for Christmas.
8: You know my dad, though. You know my dad. Keep it away from my dad. Don't allow him to know the choice I'm making.
3: He's going to stay.
9: Everybody will make the same choice. Where you want, make I go. Where you want, make I go.
3: Problem, bro.
9: I don't find behind the people. Thank God, say the majority of us, we are all evil. I don't find behind them already. But I'm just begging you. You know my dad. Don't allow me to know. This is the world we are living. The truth be told. I have my own family to raise up.
3: True.
9: If my dad don't raise me up, he don't try. He says, he will say this is try for the choice that I make. If eventually he knew that this is what choice I made in all of this, he will be proud of me. Even may I not use grace, may I not use any other thing, but he will be proud of me if he knows that it's what I did. So, take it. God bless you.
3: Thank you so much, Mr. Oche. Thank you. Hello.
10: Hello.
3: Hey, your name and where you're calling from?
10: Good evening, Super.
3: Hey, good evening. I wish you the same.
10: Yes, Auntie Adora.
3: Auntie Adora is a little bit under the weather, but she should be back on your radio tomorrow, though.
10: Okay.
3: Yes, so.
10: This is Jennifer.
3: Hey, Jennifer. You're welcome. It's good to have you.
10: Okay. So, pertaining to your question, you said, who I will say, Vincent.
3: Yes, so.
10: Okay, between my father, my husband,
3: between father, your husband, and your child. Okay. Who will it be?
10: First of all, yeah. Someone say, I never married, so I never get
3: husband. So, what do you want to do now?
10: No, it's between my father and my son.
3: Yeah.
10: Yes. So, if I want to met a parent or not, I get husband. Let me check for you, said my father. Now, Papa, that one, I will offer to him.
3: Hey, we.
10: Not people say, I could live a place, make it for the people. I mean, both go by myself, put up for the people.
3: Kilo, what happened?
10: Kilo, four, yes. But if it's my grandfather, I will save one. I'll be with my dad. But as far as saying, my father will bore me. I
3: go to
10: have
3: for the place.
10: Hey,
3: yes. Oh, okay.
10: I can't get private like a husband. The husband is not bad, not scary. He's like my father. I go to have for the
3: place. She's also.
10: So,
3: I don't. Okay, Jennifer, I so much would have loved to ask you more questions, but let me don't base it on you right now. But again, yes. Thank you for calling. Eh? But I beg, pity Papa, I get why. Pity him.
10: No, I think consider my mother is very special. But see, my papa, I don't know if I any that person papa, but my papa has his consent.
3: So good, you. That's all. Okay, Jennifer, thank you very much.
10: Yeah,
3: I appreciate you for calling in. Hey, Ibu Jekwe, in the words of peace, if you actually watch Fujiwara's of Commotion, that's all she says most times when things like this, of this kind of magnitude happens. Ibu Jekwe. Hello, good evening. Call me back 0705512981 or 0705572781 or 0902672592.
11: Super
3: family.
11: Good evening. My You're name welcome. Is Jennifer from Mopa Mission Extension. Esther, you do this one,
3: Declare.
11: Okay. For me, daddy will have to go, irrespective of if my spouse, my partner is good. Perfect or not, reason being that I am young and he's definitely going to be young as well, even if older than me. Yes, you know what I mean now.
3: Yeah,
11: so it means that we both have our life ahead. he might not be good for me as a partner or as a husband, even if that should be the case. I'm just imagining, right? But then he's still somebody's son and a young person that still have a life ahead of him, and I also have mine. So daddy has actually lived his own life. I've seen one or two things. He don't groove, he don't do it, oh, don't enjoy. He say he didn't even talk history. So daddy will have to go and rest.
3: Okay.
11: While I save my child and the other person's son, somebody's son.
3: Okay.
11: If it's a good person, if it's a good guy, if it's a good husband, we continue. If it's not a good guy for me, he move ahead. It will be with whoever he will be with. So that will be my own choice. That will be my own option. Daddy, irrespective of either he's a good partner or not, I will still let daddy go.
3: Thank you very much. Thank you, Jennifer, from Upper Mission, for that voice note. Well said. How? It's life. This is life. You guys, this life will be you. Man, no lie. Yeah? You guys, this life will be all the same. It is what it is, right? It is what it is. Wow. But stay glued to your radio, sir. We are not done. We still have a couple of actual calls coming through. And I'm definitely going to pick those calls. But first, we got to go pay some bills. MSNOT and AR Mr. Bryant is my name. And, well, as they say, we are nothing but pencils in the hands of the Creator, as yet. Don't know where, guys. I'll be right back.
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1: 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And those who have never tried it.
2: My people, I salute una. The voice we na dey listen to na voice of Chief Yabi Etaishi. Wetin be that problem we be say e dey give you sleepless nights? We be say e don't make you dey think. You can't think say a solution no dey for that particular problem. Where people wey dey save dey, na there people wey dey kill dey. Where people wey dey save, na that aspect na we will dey. Our own is to make sure we save your life. Our own is to make sure say we deliver you from that problem, from that bondage, from that challenges, from that sickness. We be say you won't kill your dream for life. Because sickness, the key person dream. If you don't debilitating, sickness where don't day your body for a long period of time, it won't kill your dream with that. Because you no go if you do anything, your spirit no go move out. You go redundant your spirit so that your spirit no go if you move out. Your spirit, you know, if they're active to do what you're supposed to do, what your mate they do for health. That is why we need to come and see Chief Yabi Etaishi. What be that problem where we say, you can't they think? Thinking no go solve your problem. Now solution now you go find to that problem. No be say you don't come find solution for Mr. A, Mr. B. You no get result. You can't say everybody na the same thing. Everybody can't be the same thing because fingers are not equal. God no create us equally. Anywhere where you won't go source for your helps, you won't go source for solution. No, they look for quick solution, though. If they look for quick solution, then you will fall in the hand of all those 419. Those inexperienced Bahaba practitioner, where you say that they make noise from radio to another. You have to make sure, say, you pray to God, make God direct you to the right place. If God direct you to the right place, you go see, say, even though now ordinary water and they give you for that particular place, you go work effectively for inside your body. Yabia is not after money, but it's after your good health. Because when you dey good health and you dey healthy, you go see, say, even though you jam me for road, I go, you will feel greet me and I go feel greet you. And I go dey happy, say, you even dey alive. So, now be the essence of life. When you help one another, you go when hand, two hand, rub each other, you go see, say, the hand go clean. Now they make us talk, say, no sit down for house, territory. No let sickness put you for inside early grief. Because the prayer of sickness, now to put person for inside grief. And as small, now sickness, they drop person leg. They enter inside that grief. So, we no go allow that thing to happen. Sickness, now our worst enemy. Now only one life. Remember, I said, now only one life, now you get. The only gift of life where you get, now be that life where God gave you. And you must do everything to make sure, say, you protect that life. God no go come protect that life for you. Now you will protect that life by yourself. God already created you for this hurt. It's for you to protect your life by yourself. So anyhow you want to protect that life, you must protect them. Because once you are gone, you are gone forever. Sickness, they threaten life. So that sickness where they threaten your life, no sit down, put, say, you don't go now, so then they talk for radio. So those that they talk for here. No, don't let anybody, don't let even your enemy discourage you. Because people where you go seek advice from, say, these people, they feel even discourage you. You know, say that your enemy now they discourage you. Until your eye go come clear when you don't meet yourself inside, where you're not supposed to see yourself. Sickness name, they say, may you hide me. Make I kill you, now be sickness name. May you remember that. If you hide sickness, sickness is ready to put you for early grief. And as small, nine sickness, they drop us in leg, they enter inside grief as a token. No less sickness carry you, enter inside grief. The sickness where they afflict you now for na family, where even kill your grandfather, where kill your mama, where kill your papa, don't let that sickness, don't let them kill you. You must prevent them because there are some people, there are some family where we say, then get particular problem where we say, if they afflict them for that particular family, someday where we say, na headache, now they take, they afflict them. Maybe na ancestral cause, maybe na challenges where they don't, where their forefathers don't, course where they don't drop by themselves. Some day will be seen a rheumatic pain. Some day will be seen a stroke. Now they take afflict them in their old age. So not let that canteen, not let that promise will be said then promise that family, that bad promise where they promise that family, may not let that happen to your own generation. You must kill that particular course where they die your generation. That is why you need to come and see Chief Yabi Etaishi. Yabi Etaishi no be ordinary person. No be ordinary name. Now you dey hear so. Go and ask. Take anybody. Go take the Yabi name. May you go ask anywhere. They go tell you the person where Yabi Etaishi be. In case you won't see me, because now small word, now they tell person where you get sense. If you reach inside Bele, you go big. 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Sapamba Road, they when you they go after Ring Road, you enter area street when they change dollar. After Awusa, you enter area street. 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
1: 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It's bright and sunny in the city of Lagos. And if you're listening anywhere else in the world, thank you for tuning in. You're about to have the best time on radio. It's a new day. So today with faith, confidence, and gratitude. Brand new music. This is Owolua of the forthcoming album Radio Kitty, featuring Young John, Chris Beats, and Wave Choir. Let's go.

0: yeah.
1: Talk about good music right there. Juice and Liquor, Magix and Fola on that one. Also, you heard If You Like by Benson. And you heard Oh No by Remy Boy Rama. You also heard Nobody by Ricardo Banks featuring Libianca. And you also heard Owo Oluwa by none other than Kiss Daniel featuring Young John, Chris Bitt, and Wave Choir. And we got more wonderful music coming in on your One Family One radio station, Super 88.1 FM. 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

If you were hanging off a cliff, holding your spouse in one hand, your father in the other hand, and your child on a rope in the middle, who would you let go? Who will you boldly let go? Well, boldly or not boldly, but somebody, you have to let someone go. Who would that person be?

0: So a couple of people have called in, given their different opinions. Some in a scary way. Some praying daddy is not listening. Some even giving their own opinions and hoping that I bet daddy is not listening because we plan visiting daddy this December. May no go reason saying that the reason why no one will come has with that. You understand? Why some other people, for other reasons that are quite very personal to them. Alright. I have a message here on WhatsApp. It says super family. Person says good evening. Wow. You bad. The person says, good evening, super family. Sammy from Second East Secular Road. For me, daddy gotta go. Because my wife and child is my family. Dad just got to rest. Wow. Wow. And that's cool, though. That's quite cold. Like, come on. That's quite cold. 07055129881. Or 07055-727-881 or 09026-722592. Hello, good evening.
1: Super
0: family!
1: Yes, I come back again.
0: Yes, Mr. Obioma, I can hear you.
1: Before, on the lighter side.
0: Yes, sir.
1: You know, you had one album sometime ago. What, that was about 3 years ago.
0: Wow.
1: I believe so.
0: Yes, I did.
1: And you just one album, you just stopped. Why not continue, even if that did not fly?
0: Well, it did fly, though, but, you know, okay. Let's put it this way. I have one or two things I'm working on already. I just had not said it out, but since you mentioned it, it's only proper I let you know. And very soon, I definitely will let everybody know when it's available online.
1: It's all right.
0: Thank you so much, Mr. Obio.
1: Yes, again, next time, nobody's encyclopedia of knowledge.
0: Yes, sir.
1: Next time, you will now say husband and wife, a boy child and a girl child.
0: Okay.
1: Then papa and mama, at least take one and the rest will go. It will be very difficult for many people to answer.
0: Okay.
1: That is not father one side, mother one side, a girl child, a boy child. Let the two elder from the spouse, the husband or wife, you must allow to remain. The rest have to go. It will be very difficult for anybody to answer.
0: Okay, no problem.
1: That would be a push. I will do that.
0: All right, sir. I will do that. Thank you so much.
1: Yeah, well done.
0: As always, thank you. All right, I have a message here. It says, super family, Emster, I beg, Baba Waka, you don't try. This is Big Daddy. All right, Big Daddy, thank you very much. You guys are being cool, though. Kilo Day. Hello, good evening.
2: Hello? Your call has been placed on hold.
0: Yo, did you just place me on hold? Wow. Hello, good evening.
2: Hello, good evening, super family.
0: Yeah, okay. Yeah, you said it and you also got the response. Right, that's cool. Your name and where you're calling from?
2: I'm calling from Ottawa.
0: Your name, sir?
2: Emmanuel.
0: Emmanuel, you're welcome. It's good to have you.
2: This is my first time calling.
0: Woo! Let's welcome Emmanuel the right way. Welcome, Emmanuel. You're welcome.
2: For me, I will let daddy go because daddy has to pay.
0: Wait, did daddy tell you people that he's tired to still live the life?
2: Daddy has to still live the life. Daddy will go. Me, I will start from where he started. So daddy will go.
0: Okay. All right, no problem, Emmanuel. Thank you so much. Daddy. Ay, ay, ay. Hello, good evening.
3: Super
0: family.
3: Good evening, sir.
0: Yeah, good evening.
3: Hey, Victor, I'm calling you from GRA.
0: Victor from GRA, you are welcome.
3: This is my first time joining your show.
0: Wow. Okay, let's welcome you. Welcome, Victor. Yeah, you're welcome. It's good to have you. All right, so tell me.
3: Yeah.
0: Talk true.
3: For me, I would like daddy to go because daddy's already finished. We'll finish his own.
0: Hope you wait. I don't hope that is not listening because if you are planning to go there this December, we'll not go talk this matter. Thank you so much, my brother. I greet you. Thanks for calling. Oh my God, 0705512981. Or 0705572781 or 0902672592. Hello, good evening. Hello. Hello, good evening.
4: Hello, good evening.
0: Yes, good evening. Your name and where you are calling from?
4: I'm calling from Ikobai. And your time caller.
0: Woohoo! Let's welcome you. Yes, you're welcome.
4: Thank you. I'm really enjoying the show.
0: Oh, thank you very much. I appreciate that. All right. So tell us your name. Your name again?
4: Mrs. Kenneth.
0: Mrs. Kenneth, you're welcome again. All right.
4: Thank you.
0: Go ahead.
4: For me, I will let daddy go. I just want to enjoy my man, peaceful, like with my family. Daddy, you need to go and rest, so keep my mom.
0: Voila! This life no easy, yo.
4: This one on my turn.
0: So that turn by turn, your turn will come.
4: I will carry my turn and my family friends. My number one family.
0: Thank you very much, madam. I appreciate you. Thanks for calling in. Oh my God, yo! Ah, oh, now they teach me something today. Oh, you get why? Hello, good evening.
5: Hello, good evening.
0: Yes, good evening, sir. Please, your name and where you're calling from.
5: The caller is Aliyu.
0: Ah, Mr. Aliyu, and you're calling from where, sir?
5: Calling from Ramat.
0: Okay, you're welcome. Is this your first time calling in?
5: Yes, of course.
0: Yay! Let's welcome you, Mr. Aliyu. You're welcome.
5: Thank you so much.
0: All right. And you too. So tell us, who are you going to let go?
5: To me, this is radio. I will let go my dad and my child.
0: Wait. You're not supposed to let only one. Now, only one person you're supposed to let go before.
5: I know. I will rescue my dad and my child.
0: Oh, you rescue your dad and your child.
5: Yes.
0: You come waiting, Mama Duna. Why?
5: No. You know what, sir? From a place in the world.
0: Yes, sir.
5: If you don't have money, your wife can live anytime. Women depend on money.
0: Are you serious?
5: But your father, no matter the difficulty you have, your father will still pay for you and he will still be backing you. If you are a good person, a woman who is in the face of your wife, you let her die, you suffer it again in the future. Because those people that you are talking of that they should die, so you still have more things to offer.
0: That's true.
5: Yes.
0: Okay.
5: You have more things to offer. So your wife can leave you when you don't have anything again. She can go with her man. Yes.
0: This life no straight.
5: At all. You have to go to another man's time. Yes, that's it.
0: Okay, no problem. Thank you very much. Yeah.
5: The father is important. Very, very important in the family.
0: Yes,
5: sir. Thank you.
0: Thank you very much, Mr. Aliyu. And you too. Hello, good evening. Hello. Oh, yeah, call me back. Hello, good evening. Okay, you got to turn down the volume of your radio.
6: Good evening.
0: Yes, good evening. Your name and where you're calling from?
6: It's me, Omo from Bugida.
0: Mr. Omo, you're welcome. It's good to have you. Is this your first time calling?
6: Yeah, it's first time calling.
0: Oh, welcome. It's good to have you. All right, Mr. Omo. Tell us, who are you going to let go?
6: The woman, my wife. The woman will go.
0: Why, Mister? Why your wife, sir?
6: Then when we go, we have another woman, because when it is you, we have another man.
0: Maybe if I get what you're saying right, when it is you, if it's the woman, they'll let the man go and they will have another husband. So yes, it is better you let her go because you can also have another wife.
6: Oh, yes, so no, you can't have another father. There's no way you can find another father.
0: This life, all the ego, it is very, very, it is strong. Okay, thank you very much, sir. I appreciate you. All right, guys, stay glued. Yo, I'm sorry, but I got to go pay some bills, all right? But I'll be back. Don't go nowhere. Please don't go nowhere. MS to the TNARM Sabran is my name. I'm learning a lot this evening. Hey, this life is beautiful. Boshe wani, I think.
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1: My phone number is 081-3359-3927. We are not a jack of all trades, master of none. We specialize in the treatment of only man problem, which is weakness of order, that is inability of a man to stand, to act, or to perform as a man. And our research has made us know that we have a lot of things that can make a man not to perform as a man or to act as a man, like long-term infection, too much of urinating, stress also can result to inability to perform as a man. How do you know that you have this problem in the body system? It's when you are having a symptoms like pains when you are urinating, pus may be coming out when you are urinating, pepperis in the private part or all over the body, or mucus may be coming out during urinating, rashes and itching all over the body or in the private part, severe headache all the time, or sometimes you will see sore in your private part or all over the body. All these things can make a man not to perform as a man if it's not well treated. Feces, Babatunde Raji Fasola, aka Stand Well Well.
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1: 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And by the special grace of God, you will not remain the same. All your world, hotness of the body, all the time, weakness of the body, especially in the morning, difficulty in walking, you will see you will not be able to walk from 1 kilometer to 1 kilometer. All this can make a man not to perform as a man. Movement of warm, like iron and biting all over your body, you will see your stomach will be shouting, making a noise, boo-boo-boo-boo, all the time. And if you eat little food, your stomach will just swell up. To eat another one will be difficult. Or sometimes you will see your anus is coming out when you go to toilet. Or it can come with red something when you go to toilet. All this can make a man not to perform as a man if it's not well treated. Visit me, Babatunde Raji Fasola, aka Baba Stand Well Well. By the grace of God, you will not remain the same. We have one medicine that we first of all give you. We call it Ajegun. Ajegun. This medicine, when we give you, it will make any medicine you take to work perfectly in your body, and you'll be able to perform as a man. Don't be a newspaper reader in the night when you're supposed to perform your duty. Allow your madam to carry your property, your beautiful garden, go meet another man. Come and collect Ajegun, and we will make you to become a man. And you'll be able to do chiki-chiki-chiki-chiki with your madam. Your madam will be able to cook better food for you. Because if you cannot do chiki-chiki with your madam, your madam will not happy with you. Come and meet me, Baba Tunde Raji Fasola, aka Baba Stand Well Well.
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4: We are here to stay. 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Burr.
5: Son, calm down.
6: Yes, sir.
5: If you're really sure that you like her, go for her.
6: Okay, sir.
5: Come on, boy. Come on.
7: Me, I know they blame women. 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
5: All right.
7: I know.

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0: over.
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0: You're all the way up. 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

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What's good? What's popping? 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Another one. 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

0: Heaven Baby, Ira Starr featuring Zayn Malik. One of the biggest songs right now in the world, not just in Africa, one of the biggest songs in the world right now. Major congratulations to Ira Starr. Major congratulations to the Nigerian music industry. It's still, of course, your one family on radio station, Super 88.1 FM. MS and the T and the AR Emster brand right here. Who will you let go? Will it be your spouse, either husband or wife? Or would it be your child who is in the middle and is on just holding a rope and is about letting go? Or will it be your father who is on the other hand? Who will you let go? One person has to go.
1: BBCD. What's good? What's popping?
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0: 07055129881 or 07055727881 or 09026722592. And also do remember, you can as well send us a WhatsApp message right now to the WhatsApp number 09026722592. All right, so I have a message here. It's quite a long one, but I'm going to try and read it. It says, good evening. My name is Meshack. And your text naturally. I'm texting from Benin. I've been listening carefully to the discussion, and honestly, I wouldn't choose between my father, my wife, or my child. I wouldn't want any of them to be lost, because every one of them is precious to me. As a Christian, I believe that when you pray and trust in God, it can make a way where there seems to be no way. Okay? A helper can come from anywhere. A helicopter, a person, or even a solution that nobody expected. And there is something very important that I believe. Before any bad situation happens to a woman, a man, or any human being, God already knows what is going to happen. My guy, I don't really think this thing well. Okay, all right. That is why, as children of God, we must remain strong in every situation and continue to trust Him, even when we are facing challenges. The truth is, nobody knows exactly how a difficult situation will happen. So I don't believe we should proudly say, let my father go or let my wife go, as if another person's life has no value. Like I said, my guy don't reason this thing well. Okay. They are our family, and their lives are precious, and we should never forget that there is power in the tongue. Sometimes people speak carelessly, saying, let this person go or let that person die, without thinking about what they are saying. We should be careful, because we don't know what tomorrow may bring. Instead of choosing who should be lost, I would rather pray that God makes a way for everyone to survive. So for me, I won't choose one life over another. I will pray, trust God, and believe that He can save everyone. Thank you so much, Super Family. All right, my brother, I greet you so much. All right, hold on. I think the guys in the room are going to, you know, let's clap for him first. Okay. Now that we have clapped for you, we need to let you know why you really overreason this thing. I won't even answer this one time now. Guy, you really reason this thing well, no? You reason not deep. Blessed it enter your bone marrow. No. What? No, nah. Picking. No, nah. But no. I get that. I felt that way when I first heard this question myself. So not to worry. But thank you so much for your message. I deeply appreciate you. All right? But again, there is always a situation where, like, first thing, I am not disapproving or, you know, pushing aside anything you have said. Everything you have said is very valid. Very, very valid. But again, I said imagine you were just only left with only just one decision to make, and only that decision can save two people's lives. Who will you let go out of the three? Imagine. But all the same, thank you again for calling in, for sending that message rather. All right, 07055129881. Hello, good evening. Hello?
1: Hello.
0: Yes, good evening. Are you there?
1: Yes.
0: Okay, when you decide to make up your mind, let me know. All right, when you decide to make up your mind, let me know. Thank you very much. All right, hello, good evening. Hello?
2: Hello?
0: Yeah, good evening. Good evening. Your name or where you're calling from? Wow. Hello?
2: Hello, good evening.
0: Yeah, family.
2: This is Mr. Paul from New Benin.
0: Mr. Paul, right?
2: Yeah.
0: All right, Mr. Paul from New Benin, you're welcome. It's good to have you.
2: My own opinion is that, honestly, as a Christian way, I don't really want to lose anybody, but when solution by making option, you must have one person to go. As for me, I will look. Honestly, I don't want to lose anybody.
0: You're not going to lose anybody. In Jesus' name, amen. All right? But again, you have to make a decision. Because if you don't make that decision, you're about losing everyone.
2: Exactly. What I will do there, as a wisdom person, I will not look. If the children I have, daughter is small, then just put it that way. Like, there's no key. Okay, you know, I'm not saying my wife that, okay, let a small child to go so that we can. And can you be able to bought another one? Let me say it that way.
0: Wow. You are the first person who has taken this decision.
2: The reason why I say this, even though you leave the kid, who is going to train the kid? Who is going to train the kid?
0: Okay.
2: For example, if you're born, you don't train. That means you don't really born. According to my own understanding, you know, if you're born, a man, if a family that born and you don't train the kid, I can say that is thief. It's not thief that I can keep it that way. So I can tell my wife to let the thing go. So we can bond another one, then train it. So that is my own understanding. But if we don't suppose, like if you're not young, maybe she just go. Let my wife go, just like that. I can keep it that way.
0: Okay. Hope mama is not touch out. don't mind me, Jay. I'm just being troublesome. But thank you so much for calling in, all right? I appreciate you for that one. All right, so let's see. We're gonna take one more call, and we will call this segment a night, right? Hello, good evening.
3: Hello, good evening.
0: Yes, good evening, sir. Your name and where you're calling from?
3: My name is Kingsley Adobo. I'm calling from Upper Fafaba.
0: You are welcome, sir. It's good to have you.
3: So, but for me, my decision, you know, my old man, not my good.
0: Now, the old man, nine go go.
3: Yeah, my good.
0: Okay, but why?
3: My old man don't live alive now. He's my wife, man.
0: What if old man still want to live life now? What if he still want also still living life?
3: Old man don't try that.
0: He get as he be, a leg gone. It is strong. I greet you, my brother. Thank you so much, sir. Thanks for calling in.
3: Super
0: family, now my family, you're too strong.
3: I greet you, my love.
0: Okay. Well, it is what it is. Abi, no be say talk. It is what it is. Wow. You got to be shout. Now, see me. Like I told you before, when I first heard this question, the first time I heard this question, I swear it down. I couldn't even give an actual answer. I couldn't. It's a really, really hard one. It's a really, really hard one. But, you know, it is what it is, right? It is what it is. It is indeed what it is. You got a bio. You get as he really be. All right, but I have to give it to everyone who has called in. Come on. You guys deserve it. You deserve the applause. You deserve the accolades. So thank you to everyone who has called in. I deeply, deeply appreciate you. We're going to be moving to the next segment of the show, which is, of course, Open Heart, where we have a mail and we'll be reading the mail. And you have to call in through your experience and also through what you've seen in life. Give the person an advice on how to handle the situation they currently find themselves in. Stay glued to your radio set. MS of the T and AR, M. Sabran is my name. Go nowhere. I'll be right back.

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3: 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What's good? What's popping? More music, more variety. And you're checking it out. Another one on Super FM.

I know I ain't perfect, but you know I'm still gonna try. No matter what they throw my way, you know I'm still gonna fight. Even when it all went, I still did you right. I know that you went in the wrong, but I'm still gonna ride for you.

0: 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MS the brand is my name.
1: Adora.
0: Let's get back to it. It is time, of course, for heart to heart conversation. 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
2: 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What's good? What's popping? 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And you're checking it out.
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All right, from a very heated, heated argument we had in the last segment, and that was, of course, on the Super Night Lounge. Now we have a mail that we have to read. But before I give you that mail, the football match between Manchester United and Brentford, it ended 2-1 in favor of Manchester United. Manchester United 2, Brentford 1. Now, going through the mail, remember, this part of the show, I always encourage everyone to please. All right, this is the part of the show where we say everybody is entitled to the opinion. And apart from that, it might not sit well with you, but I'll advise you, go ahead, look past it, and continue with your own opinion. This person needs your advice on a certain situation she finds herself in, or she has found herself in. And I will admonish you to please understand the need to exercise empathy while dishing out your opinion concerning this person's situation. The mail is up already on Facebook. You can go on Facebook right now at Super FM Benin. Check the mail. It's the most recent post on the page. Check the mail and go through it yourself. But for those who are unable to go through Facebook right now, not to worry. I am going to read it right now. It goes ahead saying, good evening, Emster Bryant and Adora. I'm reaching out because I truly need guidance right now. I feel overwhelmed, confused, and honestly, like I'm losing my mind trying to process everything happening in my marriage. Sometime in December last year, my husband's parents called me and told me about another woman in his life. They said they had paid her bride price about 6 years ago. I was completely shocked because I knew nothing about this. My husband, who everyone around me sees as caring and loving, never mentioned her at any point. When I confronted him, he told me there was nothing he could do about it. That according to him, the lady has helped him in a lot of ways in the past. He admitted that he was the one who took her virginity, and that she has been supporting him financially ever since, even up till now. What broke me even more was finding out that she was the one who gave him the money he used to start my thrift business. So that my son and I could live comfortably. He told me plainly that he cannot leave her because she sends him money every month. In fact, he said the money he uses to feed me and our child comes from her, since his own work isn't doing well. Now, he wants me to stay in the marriage because of our son. But I feel trapped because I cannot imagine living without my child. At the same time, I don't even know what I have gained from this marriage.

built on so much deceit. I want to leave. But the truth is, I don't have enough financial stability yet. My business isn't doing well, and I'm scared of how I will survive on my own with my son. There's more. Last year, his mother told me they had a church program to attend. But I later found out that they actually went to wed this same woman in court. Meanwhile, my husband had always told me we couldn't do a court wedding because of personal reasons. We are only married traditionally. On top of everything, my health has been suffering. I've been treating infections almost every month, even while I was breastfeeding my son. It has gotten so bad that the pharmacist already recognizes me because of how often I come in for medication. I have informed my parents about everything, and they have told me they will support whatever decision I choose to make. But right now, I feel stuck. I don't even know how to live peacefully without things turning into a fight. He lies constantly, and these days, he is always at home, which makes it even harder for me to plan anything or even gather my things. I am emotionally drained and physically weak. I honestly don't know what to do next. Please, I'm asking for your advice. Thank you for taking time to read this. God bless you. I'm going to go through the mail one more time, so in case you missed it the first time, you probably will get it this time. The mail says, "Good evening, Emster Bryant and Adora. I'm reaching out because I truly need guidance right now. I feel overwhelmed, confused, and honestly like I am going to lose my mind and trying to process everything happening in my marriage. Sometime in December last year, my husband's parents called me and told me about another woman in his life. They said they had paid her bride price about 6 years ago. I was completely shocked because I knew nothing about this. My husband, who everyone around me sees as caring and loving, never mentioned her at any point. When I confronted him, he told me there was nothing he could do about the situation. According to him, the lady has helped him in a lot in the past. He admitted that he was the one who took her virginity and that she has been supporting him financially ever since, even up till now. What broke me even more was finding out that she was the one who gave him the money he used to start my thrift business, so that my son and I could live comfortably. He told me plainly that he cannot leave her because she sends him money every month. In fact, he said the money he uses to feed me and our child comes from her, since his own work isn't doing well. Now he wants me to stay in the marriage because of our son. But I feel trapped because I cannot imagine living without my child. At the same time, I don't even know what I have gained from this marriage, built on so much deceit. I want to leave, but the truth is I don't have enough financial stability yet. My business isn't doing well, and I'm scared of how I will survive on my own with my son. There's more. Last year, his mother told me they had a church program to attend, but I later found out that they actually went to wed this same woman in court. Meanwhile, my husband had always told me we couldn't do a court wedding because of personal reasons. We are only married traditionally. On top of everything, my health has been suffering. I've been treating infections almost every month, even while I was breastfeeding my son. It has gotten so bad that the pharmacist already recognizes me because of how often I come in for medication. I have informed my parents about everything, and they have told me they will support whatever decision I choose to make. But right now, I feel stuck. I don't even know how to live peacefully without things turning into a fight. He lies constantly, and these days he is always at home, which makes it even harder for me to plan anything or even gather my things.
I am emotionally drained and physically weak. I honestly don't know what to do next. Please, I'm asking for your advice. Thank you for taking the time to read this. God bless you.

0: 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Hello, good evening.
1: Good evening.
0: Yes, good evening. Please, your name and where you're calling from. Hello.
1: I'm Omori from Michelle.
0: Your name again, sorry?
1: Omori from Michelle.
0: Okay, Omori, you're welcome.
1: Yeah. Me, you see that kind of problem, so if the woman stay in the house, and this is 50-50, if that other woman come, they'll be fighting the house room. Because the third wife will not be thinking that since she's financially stable, she's helping the man will do well, all miss. The man will try all miss to protect her. And it's definitely going to be true because the man will even try to maltreat his first wife because of that same woman due to the support the woman
0: has been giving him.
1: So, yeah. So to me, that issue is very, very, very, very, very, very strong. So to me, if she wants to leave, she should tell the man. Yeah, a woman, like, according to what my mom told me, that women has boldness to say anything they want to say. So, to me, go to your husband, kindly tell him that, I'm leaving. Yes. And make agreement because of your son. Take your son along. So, to me, because this one, she said she's that. Because if she stays in that marriage and that woman comes and there is fight everywhere in the house, automatically you are endangering the baby's life. Number one, you are putting your mental health in a great danger because you will not be able to focus, you will not be able to even do anything. Maybe you want us right now, the woman will just shout your name, Elena, can't do this thing. You won't have a choice than to do it. So to me, he and the man will bargain how they will train the child. So she will take the child along. I've seen nothing wrong with that because since her parents has already said, take any decisions, we are supporting any decisions you take. So to me, she should just call for a family meeting and let everyone know that this is what she wants. How will the man take care of the child? How much she's going to be bringing and how much this is going to be paying to the child? Because to me, really money be everything. The child really needs to see his face. So to me, that is it.
0: Okay.
1: Period. So nothing attached to it.
0: All right. Thank you so much, Omori. I appreciate you for that one. Thank you. Hello, good evening.
2: Hello, good evening, sir.
0: Yes, good evening, sir. Please, your name and where you're calling from?
2: Yeah. This is Papa San from Igbo.
0: Papa San, it's good to have you. You're welcome.
2: Thank you very much. I always say this. Before you go into marriage, you must know what you can take and what you cannot take.
0: Yes.
2: You must know what you can forgive and what you cannot forgive. Now, she just said she wants to leave. Thinking she cannot take what she's getting. The major problem there is the man went for court marriage, which she never did with the man.
0: Yes.
2: It's really, really dangerous.
0: Exactly.
2: The woman might be very rich, might not be interested in the man's property because with the way it is, the man is not even having enough.
0: Yes.
2: If she wants to leave and she had, I think she would not. She should not look at how am I going to take care of my son or children. I don't know how many they are. The family or the parents are already in agreement with her. I think that she should meet with them, talk with them. This is what I want to do. How can you assist me? Definitely, her properties in that house may not be much. A few clothes or bags of clothes, which you can easily leave for him. If he's tired, he can bring them for you because with the way it is, the man really wants the other.
0: Mm.
2: He needs the other. He does not need the wife anymore.
0: Clearly, it's depending on that other lady. Yeah.
2: Yes. If you want to leave, just leave. I've seen a case like that before. My ex left me and went with another guy. The guy dealt with me with her seriously, left her with four children and went with another woman that came from Italy. Today she's in serious trouble, serious one. You know, begging here and there because she's an orphan. So, yeah.
0: All right. Mapasan, thank you so much. I appreciate you. All right.
3: Hello, good evening.
2: Hello.
3: Hello, good evening.
2: Adora.
3: Good evening to you, sir. You're welcome. Your name and where you're calling from?
2: This is Jeremiah calling from Pasapumba.
0: Why did you look at me when he said Jeremiah?
2: I don't understand.
0: It's not our fault. We always try to avoid you, man.
2: No wonder. But no.
0: Not in a bad way, though.
2: No. The thing is this, at first, I can be normal on other programs, but not when it comes to this kind of... What do you call it again?
0: It's a heart-to-heart conversation.
2: Yeah. Come on now. Our heart is at risk here. So
0: I understand. Don't mind me. Don't mind us.
2: Okay.
0: All right.
2: It's a problem. Regarding the issue, to be told, she should just leave. Seriously. Because I think with the way the story is going now. Now, I think when I read the story, it's like the lady, that this particular lady was married years after the guy married the former lady, because it said 6 years ago. I don't know how which marriage came first among these two marriages.
0: The truth is, he was married to this lady and not yet married to that other one. Other one was more of, don't worry, they will eventually end up together. And the family of the man knew about that actual decision. So this lady was already in the picture, having a child already here, and now the family is not letting her know that, okay, see, there's somebody else in the picture. And now she ran to her husband, feeling that the husband will be able to defend the whole thing, only to find out that the husband also knows about it. And there's a whole lot of things that she didn't even know about before.
2: That is where I want to understand. Okay. If that were to be the case, then, one, the guy is done with her. You understand?
0: Yeah.
2: It's like somebody that is done with eating a particular meat, but the meat has gotten to a bone. You understand? But has small flesh. He doesn't want to throw it away, and he doesn't want to eat it again. So, I'm sorry, I'm using this analogy in our own case now. So he doesn't know how to tell her to go, or he doesn't want to tell her to go because taking a decision as a man, he does not know how to take that decision because he's looking at the financial implication from this other woman.
0: Will he still be getting the assistance he's getting from the lady anymore?
2: From the lady. That is the point. So he's looking at it as, man, he's like, this assistant is coming. But he knows that this woman is a wife material. You understand?
0: And he doesn't want to lose her.
2: He doesn't want to lose her at some point. So now it's for her to really take the bull by the horn. Now, in most cases, like the story says, he's not at home, so she cannot come on. We told you, he's not your brain. He's only around. You understand?
0: Mm.
2: You can just walk your way out. You don't necessarily need to move things. There are ways you can leave a house without necessarily moving anything. Then when you move to your parents' place, because our parents said that they are fully in support of whatever
0: decision she takes.
2: Yes, she goes to her parents' place and said, "Mother, father, I'm done. Because this is how I'm seeing the whole thing. I don't want to become a rag in my own husband's house." You understand?
0: Yeah.
2: Because even from the issue of court marriage, the guy knows sharp. He doesn't understand that
1: the lady do that because he doesn't want him to gain anything, because that's more like court marriage. That's like the benefit of court marriage. You need to go to court, and the government will have to dissolve marriage.
0: Right now, according to the law, he is legally married to that other lady. In the sight of the law, she is not being recognized as his wife.
1: So, as it stands now, she can leave. No police will come and arrest her. She can leave. So, she should just go. Thank God, what if she does not have the support of her parents? That's another thing. But now that she has the support of her parents, which is very, very valuable, she cannot pay for it. Now, she has that support. She should go to her parents. Now, they can always rally around her and bring and get her back to her feet. Probably, maybe because of the marriage, that's why she's not even standing. It's possible. So, if she's out of the marriage, chances are that wonderful things can start working for her. And she will just be at her own enjoyment place, seeing the downfall of the man. We don't pray for such, but it's possible. Because as it is now, this man clearly does not like her, does not want her. Though he may claim to love her, but he does not want her for now. Mm. Because he's gaining the finance from this other lady.
0: Yeah.
1: And truly, you may look at it, he does not love the lady, but because of the money. Not at times, guys, we human beings, let me not just say guys, human beings go for money first before realizing that, man, I'm losing this person. So she should leave, seriously, for her child. Now, her child will need her. If she remains there, they'll turn her to a slave. And the child will now be looking at the mother as a slave. And the child will also now become a slave, even in his own father's house. So she should just leave because of the child, seriously. And if the child grows, at some point, the child will always ask for the mother. That's just the truth. That's just the truth. The child will always ask. It will get to a point, even if they want to brainwash the child that this is your mother, at some point, he knows now. The child should be... for me, she should just leave. Seriously.
0: All right. Thank you so much, Jeremiah. I appreciate you for the call. Thanks so much. Hello, good evening.
4: Hello, good evening.
0: Yes, your name and where you're calling from.
4: My name is Nigeria.
0: Please turn down the volume of your radio set, please.
4: Okay. Can you hear me?
0: Okay, yes. Your name again?
4: Endurance.
0: And you're calling from where?
4: From Dubai.
0: All right, you're welcome, Endurance. Please go ahead.
4: I just want to ask support from that word that might just said. You understand? So, I know it's not easy for the woman, you understand? But the advice I have for the woman is just that if they have the support of the parents, they can walk and go home to have his freedom. It's like the man did not love her for the first time. He loves the woman. That's one by spending money for him. You understand? And that's it. Please just take out and just walk. As for the child, you can leave the child for the man.
0: Okay.
4: But ultimately, the man, when the boy grows up or if he's a girl, he will look for a mother.
0: All right. Thank you so much, Endurance. I appreciate you. Thank you. 07055-129-881. Or 07055-727-881 or 090-26-722-592.
3: Hello, good evening. Hello. Hello, good evening. Hello.
5: Hello, good evening.
3: Good evening to you. You're welcome. Your name and where you're calling from?
5: My name is Gloria, calling from Mogida.
3: All right, you're welcome. Please go ahead.
5: So, I like the idea that the other caller just said, but I don't support the one that she said she should leave her son or daughter. I want to use the example of myself now. I left my daughter with my husband's mother. I think she was 4 years old, and I want to take her, now she's 6 years, and she started behaving as if she was not free. She started behaving as if she was okay. She don't eat when she's hungry because of the way they were taking care of her there. So I would just advise her to take her child. Because if, let her take her child, her parents can actually support her. She can start from somewhere. I don't advise her to leave her child because when you take care of your child by yourself, it's better than leaving your child for somebody else. Because you cannot just leave your child and go and just be living your life. It's not about giving a child to you. That is why somebody can take care of the child. Mm-hmm. You can take care of the child by many ways. So I'll just advise her not to leave her child. Take her child with her. Okay.
0: All right. Thank you so much.
3: Hello. Good evening.
6: Hello.
3: Good evening to you. You're welcome, ma'am.
6: Mm-hmm.
3: Your name and where you're calling from?
6: Mommy. Footballer.
3: Mommy footballer, can you ginger? Can you speak up, please?
6: Okay. Mm-hmm. I'm just picking up from and hear the conversation.
3: All right. You're welcome, ma'am. Please go ahead, ma'am.
6: Tell me the advice that I will give to her. First of all, is the man maltreating her? No. He feed her. Take care of her and the kids and the her side. You know that woman, the other woman that the man paid the right price on her behalf.
3: Mm-hmm.
6: Very woman and the family of the man and the man himself is the money of that lady they want. Not that they love that lady for anything. Maybe that lady is very rich, and both the family, they are getting something from that lady. So for me, what I will advise her, not to leave, because the man has married her and paid bright price for her head. And he's still showing her love. He's not mistreating her. He loves her. If he did not love her, he will be using character and attitude for her that will make her to even bring, you see, we bring fight that she will leave. There's collecting money from that woman and taking care of her, feeding her and her child. What she's supposed to do, she will be planning for her own self. How to stand and take care of herself and her child in case if anything happens. Let's say that she wants to leave just like that. No. Because what I believe, well, the man loves her. If he did not love her, we will not keep her and take care of her and her child.
3: Okay.
6: That is my opinion for advice.
0: Thank you very much. All right, keep the calls coming through 070-55-129-881.
3: Hello, good evening.
7: Good evening.
3: You're welcome. Your name or where you're calling from?
7: My name is Faith. I'm calling from Benin.
3: All right, Faith, what's your advice for the woman?
7: My advice for the woman, because from the start, they said the mother-in-law told her that her son is going for a church program, and he found out that they are going for the court wedding for the other woman.
0: Yes.
7: That means the family of the man already, they are aware of what is going on. Through.
0: Yes.
7: So they have agreed with the son of what, they have planned what to do to the woman already. Hello.
3: Hello, are you there?
0: Hello? Okay, let me develop on this. Yes, from the mail, I think I'll have to read the mail again so that some people will understand, especially for those who are just tuning in. The mail goes like this. It says, good evening, Mr. Bryant and Adora. I'm reaching out because I truly need guidance right now. I feel overwhelmed, confused, and honestly, like I am losing my mind trying to process everything happening in my marriage. Sometime in December last year, my husband's parents called me and told me about another woman in his life. They said they had paid her bride price about 6 years ago. 6 years ago, they had paid that bride price. I was completely shocked because I knew nothing about this. My husband, who everyone around me sees as a caring and loving man, never mentioned her at any point. When I confronted him, he told me there was nothing he could do about the situation. According to him, the lady has helped him a lot in the past. He admitted that he was the one who took her virginity and that she has been supporting him financially ever since, even up till now. What broke me even more was finding out that she was the one who gave him the money he used to start my thrift business so that my son and I could live comfortably. He told me plainly that he cannot leave her because she sends him money every month. In fact, he said the money he uses to feed me and our child comes from her, since his own work isn't doing well. Now he wants me to stay in the marriage because of our son. But I feel trapped because I cannot imagine living without my child. At the same time, I don't even know what I have gained from this marriage, built on so much lies. I want to leave, but the truth is I don't have enough money yet. My business isn't doing well, and I'm scared of how I will survive on my own with my child. There's more. Last year, his mother told me they had a church program to attend, but I later found out actually that they went to wed this same woman in court. Meanwhile, my husband had always told me he couldn't do a court wedding because of personal reasons. We are only married traditionally. On top of everything, my health has been suffering. I've been treating infections almost every month, even while I was breastfeeding my son. It has gotten so bad that the pharmacist already recognizes me because of how often I come in for medication. I have informed my parents about everything, and they have told me they will support whatever decision I choose to make. But right now, I feel stuck. I don't even know how to live peacefully without things turning into a fight. He lies constantly, and these days, he is always at home, which makes it even harder for me to plan anything or even gather my things. I am emotionally drained and physically weak. I honestly don't know what to do next. Please, I am asking for your advice. Thank you for taking time to read this. God bless you. So that is the mail. All right. So in case you're tuning in, so you understand exactly what the mail is about. So 07055-129-881 or 07055-727-881 or 090-2672-2592. Hello, good evening.
8: I called back.
0: Yes.
8: Now, listening to the story, and my advice for the woman is that if the woman knows that he's not financially stable, patient. There's nothing patient cannot do, so that you should gather up a little money, because those people leave any decision and may support. You will find out that after leaving the marriage, you will not see anybody. So I believe, I want to advise the woman, should patient a little, should gather up a little money that will be enough for his son. And secondly, he is saying that because of his son staying in the marriage, maybe if the husband doesn't want her to take his son along, what will he do? What will she do? That is she's looking for a way to leave, and the husband is around this girl. He don't know how to pack up. That's the reason why he stayed. So what patient? There's nothing patient cannot do, so that she can gather up a little money and leave. Because most people out there that you can just find out that after you have left the marriage, nobody will support you again. So it's better that he has his own finance table before she can be able to leave the marriage. So that is my advice for her. Just be patient and gather up.
0: Thank you, Sim.
8: Be financially stable before she leaves the marriage. She will surely leave the marriage. And for the husband, maybe the husband, but because of the other ladies helping the woman financially, that is where the man is trying to woman and bring the woman home. That marriage will not last because the man doesn't love that woman. It's just because of the money that she has. I'm not advising the woman should just be patient and be able to gather up a little money before she can leave. Thank you.
0: Thank you very much. I appreciate you for that one. Hello, good evening. Hello.
9: Hello, good evening.
0: Yes, good evening. Please, your name and where you're calling from.
9: My name is Mr. Lewis calling from Upper.
0: Sorry, your name again?
9: Mr. Lewis.
0: Okay,
9: Lewis.
0: Mr. Lewis calling from Upper Mission. You're welcome.
9: Good evening, Adora.
3: Good evening to you, Mr. Lewis.
10: The truth is this, Mr. Siva. Emotional trauma actually reduces one's lifespan. Emotional trauma actually reduces one's lifespan. This man says something like, this man is not truthful. He lies. How do you stay in a marriage where the man lies? And he told you the money he gave to you to start business. It was the same woman that bought that. Hello, are you there?
0: Yes, we can hear you.
10: It was the same woman that bought that money. That whatever you are doing to feed the kids is on the same woman.
0: Exactly.
10: And Sivan, the truth is this. The man is lost. He flipped to that other woman already. Not just that his business or his trade is not doing fine. He is not dependent or dependent on that woman for survival. That woman, even if she has no money right now, she has no phone, she has spoken to her parents, now her good parents are still alive, she has spoken to her parents, her family, her siblings should rally around, get some funds for her to start her own business and become independent and walk out of that house immediately. It is only a dependency that can give the other woman a competition. That's how the other man can realize.
0: That's the truth. That's the truth. The value of what he has. You have a point
10: there. That is the only way. The family will just rally around and get money to give to her. As it is, because emotional trauma actually reduces her lifespan. No matter how she tried to, even if you are giving her fried rice, giving her dodo, giving her chicken and everything, my dear, that emotional trauma every day reduces your lifespan. Even if not 50%, 40% of your life during emotional trauma is going down the drain. She can't survive it. She might end up having BP, she might end up having stress, she might end up having trauma, so many things, you know. She just have to rally around, get her family support, get her own business. That same man will be dished by that other woman and he will come crawling to come back into this woman's life. And I pray it may not be too late for him and the family at that time. That's my contribution. Do have a good night,
0: sir. Thank you so much, sir. Thank you so much. Now, with that being said, we're going to go on a short music break. And when we come back, we will get straight back to the mail again. This is Lionel Richie, and he calls this one Just For You.

BBCD. What's good? What's popping? More music, more variety. And you're checking it out. Another one on Super FM.

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4: Hey, whoa, hey. I can't lie, I wanted you the first time that I saw you. Try to diss me till you realize I'm someone you could talk to. You've been hurt over and over, tell me, what has it taught you? Soon as you fell for me, though, I had caught you. Dead your exes, don't let them haunt you. You know if they want what's best for them, then they still want you. I know.

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0: If I Can See You Again. Crazy by KC and JoJo. MS of the TNA, I'm Saban Bauer here, heading straight back to the conversation. 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

0: All right, 07055129881. I do understand that, yes, I have not changed my promise to you. I will still give you those that actual playlist, but let's still handle this to the next couple of minutes. Now, I have a message here on WhatsApp. It says here, hello, M-Star. She should not make the mistake of living without her child. Fear is a disease. It kills faster than cancer. The fear of what will I use to care for my child will make her remain in bondage. The other wife is the legal wife by law. Since she cannot stay in that marriage, I won't advise her to. Madam, take your son and kill the fear in you. Infection that you can cure is good. What if he infects her with HIV? Who will cure it? The man is lazy. Papa San from Igor. Thank you so much, Papa San. I have another message here. This is quite a lengthy one, but I'm going to read it. Apostle Collins Enahoro, the second, TLR is my name, aka Apostle of Central Park. Okay. No, I do not agree with people who are calling and saying that the woman should leave. Listen, as far as the man married her lawfully, no man has the right to put asunder what God has joined together. But I support the idea of her telling the husband that she is going to her parents until the husband can come to agreement with her terms, and she should go to a true church where they pray fire for fire prayer of deliverance and not where they speak big grammars. Because the truth is that the man does not truly love the woman, and one day after her persistent prayers and patience, the husband's eye will be open. Believe it or not, the husband truly loves her and recognizes her as his true love. Okay, now she has been infected with an incurable disease. No, not incurable. She just has infections. She has not been infected with an incurable disease. She just has been having regular infections, which she has always been treating on a regular basis. She doesn't have an incurable disease. All right. It says here, so which man does she want to go and marry? Okay, no, like I said, she doesn't have an incurable disease. Don't be surprised. This matter of disease might be the reason why the other woman might even leave. All because after marriage, maybe they will start looking for how to also start treating the newlywed woman's infection too. The man is evil for even going outside and contracted, well, and I never said, it wasn't in the mail that I said the man contacted any staphylococcus, like you said, all right? But again, I do understand where you're coming from. And yes, the man, according to the woman, she says the husband has been giving her some diseases, but it is not incurable. She has been taking medications to help herself out. But again, we do understand where you're coming from. 07055129881. Or 07055727881 or 09026722592. Hello, good evening.
1: Oh, super.
0: Family, but this is open heart. No need for that. Your name again, sorry?
1: Super Adora.
0: No, Adora is not here right now.
1: Yeah,
0: good evening, ma'am.
1: My job for my work, I call another pick.
0: Mommy, no verse, I beg. No verse.
1: Mommy, miracle for you.
0: Mommy, you're welcome. We're used to have you.
1: Yeah.

0: Nadia.
1: Thank you, mommy.
0: For my contribution for this matter, I may advise this man to leave. Number one, the man not the hotter. The man to be a feeder. The take care of the picking. And all see this now, this all this is not just life where people come to now. They see two wives as whether now or friends are being an only to the color. Man, they marry up to three, four wives. You go concentrate for your children. Now, the man they take care of the children, they everything will be taken care of, even if not get. You see, they bring woman, the other woman money, so they take care of me. I will be happy. You do not see when I go advise this woman. Look, make she buckle up her bed to struggle for her own income. If you get her own money, you not go send whether man they marry 100 wives. You not go send.
1: Okay.
0: If she get her own money, as far as the man they bring the other woman money comes out, because they feed me and my pikin. How does it work my put her for pants?
1: Okay.
0: Not that you see that you don't buy land. Not that you don't build. Let me tell you my sister say, my papa's brother, he owns a daughter who is married for supper. If this woman don't born five children, he has the call great side chick. The side chick is a big woman. If this my sister get belly, now that woman now they buy the baby. Now they pay for hospital bill. It's not that the woman from the builders, this my sister, because the builders secretly. It's physically build our own house, your husband only. This that side chick don't build us for the man. They make the man pass come the house. Now this my sister say, I'm not going to pass follow you, go home my house. Yes, okay, if you not feel good, I they go, I not feel pay for house rent. Now the man pass follow that one. I immediately pass come out, now my sister packing children, go her own house when she built. Who call me? The man did that. The other woman did. This one did.
1: Okay.
0: You're going to go to find your own house. People, what is that they call court marriage? They call court, court. Not be the property, not be that woman. Different. If you don't struggle yourself, do that for your own children. What is that they drag my house, my property? What is my property they do? See, my husband now, he died in the house. All the children, all of the documents, now let me go inside. Who conquered the drug house? You need to build their own way, the modern ones, where they build. Forget whether I do court marriage, whether I die with my own carry. And I bet you I give that woman 3 years. The other woman, so 3 years, you know, go see the leaves of that marriage. When she go down to say, upon now, carry this man go court marriage. Upon now, they do this. Upon now, they do that. This woman not come out for the marriage. Now, she go use herself with her leg to roll in the marriage. So,
1: okay.
0: Keep patient. Let this woman just get patient. Let she encourage herself. Say, as you do, she, I know they go anywhere. If I tell you now my story, we don't go come out for you, my brother. My husband, okay, he married me, Jen, that woman called Sikita. He can't marry another one, Jen. That one said, make another say.
1: It is well.
0: Hello? I get my money.
1: Okay.
0: I get my market.
1: Hello? Service. Mama, thank you very much. Thank you. I'm going to take one more call. Hello, good evening.
2: Hello, good evening.
1: Yes, good evening. Your name and where you're calling from?
2: It's Mr. Lewis from Family Court Back.
1: Mr. Lewis, you're welcome. Go ahead, please.
2: I see so many callers. Everybody's encouraging the woman to stay, try to succeed and build her house, do everything. The question I want to ask is this. What is life worth living for when you don't have true feelings, true emotion, and true happiness? what is marriage supposed to be? Is it not a coming together of two true lovers that build a good companionship?
1: Mm-hmm.
2: You know what marriage is all about?
1: Mm-hmm.
2: I can't see, what I'm seeing a lot of mothers and women saying is, and why in the marriage, gather money.
1: No, the truth is, okay, first thing first, everybody's entitled to their opinions.
2: Yes, yes. I'm trying to decide something here.
1: Okay.
2: Everything, stay in the marriage, gather money, build the house, take care of your own children. Nobody's talking about the true feeling, the true emotion. What sparked the flame that led to the marriage in the first place?
1: What sparked the flame?
2: You know, yes,
1: exactly.
2: That led to the marriage in the first place. What did this woman see in this man that was unique? That led to the marriage. Nobody talking about the emotion in this whole situation. There is something a man sees in a woman that sparks the flame that makes the man to say, this is the woman I want to settle down with. There is something the woman will see in the man that sparks the flame that makes the man say, this is where I want to settle down with this man. When that flame is put off, no matter the amount of money that is around your pocket, it is difficult to find happiness. How do you be in a place you are not happy, or you just try to gather money to build for yourself? When you enter in the first place, were you thinking about building for yourself? Mm-hmm. You're not thinking about building together.
1: Mm-hmm.
2: I don't understand the truth. I'm not saying this because the way we are seeing relationship, marriage is becoming something of like, and go there, the woman is doing what he's doing. Then it's true. Some men go ahead and marry two wives, three wives. Yes, people have added to that. Many people are coming to that and like it's normal. But the truth is, even if it's normal, what this woman is saying is still what you said in that write-up is still what I'm thinking about. He said the man lies.
1: Mm.
2: It's not truthful. And he's saying everything he has spent on you is getting from this same woman. Everybody's still saying stay in that marriage and build for your children. Why? The man keeps seeing the other woman as a vessel of value. Are you of no value? All you do is give children. I don't know if you get what I'm trying to say.
1: I see where you're coming from.
2: That man is seeing that woman of greater value. I'm seeing this woman of less value. The only reason why this man is there is because this man availability here in Nigeria. It's availability here in Nigeria. If that woman is to relocate to Nigeria right now, that woman will be most valued to that man than this other woman. If that woman relocate to Nigeria in the next 2 years, this woman has to feel less of that man. And everybody says, she already has kids now. And what is man? Man should go, my dear. There's not like what is man, what is woman. True companionship gives longevity. It gives happiness. It makes your life longer. So I don't know what they are trying, whatever he's trying to say. Right? What I'm just saying is this. The woman should take a decision and be decisive right now. It's not about trying to save money to build our house or to raise our own children. No. Take decisions, stand by it, that will make the man jealous and come to his senses.
1: Exactly.
2: And return back to where he started from. Thank you.
1: All right. Thank you so much. I appreciate you for that one. I'm going to take one more call and I'm going to try my best to... Hello. Good evening. Okay. Now, with a lot of messages and a lot of calls that have come through, I think it's only right we establish this. Madam, there's a need for you and your husband to have an actual family meeting with your family. That's first thing first. It's all about what you want, because from the looks of it, you sound as if your mind is made up. But again, I will not want to put ideas in your head. I will only tell you this. You've listened to everything everyone has said, especially those who are currently in marriages and those who have also experienced things related to something like this. But again, think about yourself. Think about your child. Think about yourself in terms of your mental health, and think about your child. Because I do not advise you leaving your child. But again, think about your mental health. Because your health is also very important. Your family has already said whatever decision you make, they will be with you. They will support you. But there's a need for your family and the man and his family to have a discussion about this whole situation. So, maybe you might need to go to your family's house, go to your father's house. You might need to do that. You might need to take the kids with you if he's going to allow you. But again, there's a very, very, very, very important need for you and you, for your family and your husband's family to have a sit down and a discussion. All right. A big thank you goes out to everyone who actually has gotten involved with tonight's program, either by calls or by messages. I deeply, deeply, deeply, deeply appreciate you. To the woman who sent the mail, you do know how to contact me in case you need any further assistance. We'll try our best to see what we can do. But in the meantime, a big thank you to everyone again. Right now, I'm going to go straight back to the playlist. It's a promise which I've made with you, and I have always said I am going to keep to that promise. This is the Contagious Playlist, and it's all just for you. Go nowhere. We'll be right back.